0: at an unknown address. Can you see if there's anybody, APD or patrol side, that can help me out?
1: Greenbaker 26,
2: Scott. Can you show us getting a courtesy ride to the Austin airport? Starting mileage is 34926. Can you also ask the airport police where they would like us to meet them at?
1: 10-4.

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3: 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We were advised SO confirmed.
2: I don't know what you disregard.

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2: Yeah. 762, on these suspicious circumstances, did you just try to contact the complainant?
0: Yeah, 10-4.
2: Mercy, she just called us to verify. They're awaiting your call now.
0: Mercy.

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0: Active verbal disturbance, 15835 Little Farms Loop, 15835 Little Farms Loop, unit 1222. Caller's advising that they're having an argument with their wife and she will not leave. Advising that this has been ongoing all day.
1: I can hold, or if anything changes, let me know.
0: Time.
1: Address to the Quick Trip parking lot.

0: Cougar 9, 8, 10, and 12, Cougar and Ratu, and the 15 mass, 20-1 Falls Drive. For a 16-year-old female, not conscious, but she is breathing, she was having a seizure.
1: No, for 3 Baker 26.
0: 3 Baker 26, I got in contact with someone named Brandon over at the airport security. I'm going to put his phone number in the call card if you want to give him a call so that everything can be coordinated. For APD dispatch requesting a key up on Ida.
2: Do you turn on that?
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1: 2012, you can show me on scene of that. This is DMS on Sols.
0: 10-4. Go ahead. Go Valley 809, 742, have a good night. 242, have a good one.
1: Yeah, 2012, you can show units code 4 and the other ones can go 10-8, medical only.
0: 10-4.

0: No, I almost forgot to mention that there is also a van stalled out in the middle of the bridge, and ATX Towing is going to go ahead and try to get him out of the way, and then they'll be headed back up.
1: 10-4, that driver shot up here on top of the hill.
2: I'm also clear on traffic, rolling 16. I'm clear, you're out on traffic, 32 inch walk, BK.

0: 5-3 and 0-2, active verbal disturbance, 15-8-3-5 cell from Sloop. The subject is no longer on scene according to caller. 47 clear routes across 1521.
1: I'm 1042, you have a good night.
2: 242, have a good night.
0: Omega 44, the caller stating that her mother and family have left the residence.
3: Traffic.
0: 3 Baker 8, go ahead.
3: Tom, Robert, 8198, at the 15,600 block of Long Vista.
0: 10-4, 3 Baker 44, how's everything? The caller stated that no one's been at the location and no one has returned home, but now the door is deadbolted and latched. They're unclear who could be inside the apartment. Everyone that lives at the apartment is advising that they're not there.
4: It's just a face location. It's a crash alert. No response from the caller.
0: One 93 collision, Kelly Lane and Hidden Link.

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1: block of 183.
2: Go ahead.
1: I keep getting a notification that there's movement at the top of T2. This is the southeast corner stairwell, but I'm not really seeing anything from the camera angle.
3: 47911 call.
2: I'm clear. I can go check it out.
1: 10-4.
3: 10 Twin Creek.
0: That's your apartments. Good Baker 40 clean. That's the family disturbance. 6625 East Palmer Lane at the Manchester Apartments.

0: 11250, go ahead.
1: There's a white charger hitting us, but it looks like a pit stop.
2: Chester Apartments, the complainant was advising that a male put his hands on her and that she's now left the location. The caller was very upset and didn't know where she was or didn't know where she wanted to go. She was only yelling. It looks like she's pulled over at the QT. Rapid location for that QT is showing 9419 East Palmer Lane. She's in a black Toyota sedan.
0: 10-9 the model.
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0: 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Report a notification from an iPhone. I'm trying to call back the number now. Most likely it's someone that's dropped their phone.
1: 10-4.

Thank you, Unitro, to the family disturbance on Palmer. The complainant doesn't know the apartment number that the assault happened in. She's advising that her boyfriend physically assaulted her. Complainant is stating that her boyfriend and his friends fought her and dragged her down the stairs. Los Angeles 10, checking status.

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1: Go for it.
2: Two six five six seven six seven nine. Last name Sanchez.
0: Thank you.

0: Dana 45, clearing out to the party to traffic hazard, 13,100 block of Old Kimbrough Road. You're going to be looking for a beige, medium-sized dog. He's going in and out of the roadway towards 290.
1: Birds somehow setting up the motion.
2: 10-4.
1: Victor, X-ray, Paul, 3906.
2: Stop. A black Chrysler, 28, X-ray, Frank, Paul, 3338. They're also in a blue Charger with a 28 of Victor, Frank, William, 3076, but they're now advising that the vehicles have left.
3: Sanders, at the center.
2: Under the bridge, away from Maynard.
3: Unit 3731, I'm clear, you're in mass party 2, disturbance, 13,400, FM 2769, Twin Creeks Hall. It's going to be referencing a prior call about a intoxicated male that left but came back. He's now in a golf cart and intoxicated. His name is Scott. They are advising he has a CTW as well. I'm going to pull up the info from the prior call.

0: Mesa 42 is out on traffic, 11,800 block of 290 westbound.
1: Going on right now. The white male is wearing a white cap, a pink shirt, and pink and blue shorts. He's approximately 40 years old.

Manor 48, code 4. And unit terms of disturbance. He's currently outside in front of the business. He's yelling at them and threatening the staff, saying, "You're done." Park 63, I'm clear, code 4.

0: We currently just have an open line on this disturbance. The subject was appearing to get into the complainant's boyfriend's vehicle. 331, he's in the golf cart. The Jeep was from the prior call. Has been upgraded to a priority one. The complainant was waiting. The subject just hit her, and the subject was in the background saying, I'm taking over this place. Complainant did advise her battery was dying. We are trying to call back.
1: Taking the threat of the family disturbance on Parmer. The complainant's advising the subject does have two guns on him. One is a pistol and the other one is a larger gun, and she believes that they are in the vehicle.
2: Mr. Williams, 9298.
1: Leader 42 is here for.

0: M23 at the QP off Palmer and 130. Did you say the comp has a black Toyota sedan?
1: Carreras, insurance confirmed, -29, attaching cheerful.
2: Vince.

0: I don't see her vehicle with the QT. 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
1: 10-4.
2: Three-baker 20, I put an address on the car. We'll be en route. Sorry, check.
1: 10-4.

0: Bingo 10, clearing out to the Brighty View traffic hazard. 4700 block of West Howard Lane. There's going to be a white truck stalled out in one of the lanes. They're traveling eastbound on Howard.
1: He's being held down. I'm clear, 23.
0: Good day, 42. Complaints of rising. Again, she's in a black sedan, but she does have her hazards on now.
2: 10-4, I'll swing back around.
0: 10-4.

0: for Banger 42. We did confirm that she still has a QT, but now her rapid location, instead of being on Parmer, has changed to 11209 East US 290.
1: Everyone is well. I have one detained. Code 4.
2: Yes, ma'am. 31, I'm clear. One detained in code 4.

0: Maybe you interrupt the traffic hazard. The driver is a black male. The vehicle does have their hazards on. The subject was leaning back and their mouth was open. The complainant is advising that they're possibly asleep. I'm coming to pick him up. He drove off because she got mad. She told him she isn't coming back for him. Baker 44, checking status.
1: Austin 6 Boy 308 1067.
2: Yeah, I was concerned.
3: Yeah, they want to. So, can you start EMS? I believe he was possibly hit in the face. And he's intoxicated.
0: 10 from clear, I'll get him in route.

0: suspect vehicle not seen moving over to that 7-1.
1: 10-9, you came in low.
0: Apologies. Suspect vehicle not seen at that gumbo house. We'll be going to the West Reworth location on 290 for the complaint.
1: 10-4.

0: 还有另外。
1: 3M31,
0: I'm sorry, 10-9. 3M31, I just need, go ahead and give me two, just so you can figure out who was involved and who participated.
1: 10-4, I have a 27-8 Tiffany Gonzalez, current clear negative, and a 27-4 Manuel Quiroz, expired driver's license, current ID.
2: Photo check.
1: 7. Units around to check welfare. The complaint says he does not go to school here. He just came here for basketball practice. Mom left about 26 minutes ago. Claims going to be a black male with long hair, wearing black clothing and gray slides. Check the address for the apartment complex that he gave, where he lives. I don't have any history today or at that place.

0: County to 11. Okay. You do still need a TCSO unit to head out to that check off for on 21,000 block of 1431.
1: They already said get it out there. They were unable to locate any kind of crash or anybody on foot regarding a crash certification for Apple. Broke up with her boyfriend and has made comments that she doesn't want to live anymore. Subject has not answered the complainant's calls or texts for about 30 to 40 minutes. 940 is out on traffic, 12,600 block of Old Highway 20.

0: 763 traffic. Be at the 2800 block, Lakeway Boulevard, Frank, Nora, Sam, 1, Zebra, on a black Escalade.
1: Austin, 64308, and was checking your status, also double checking you were clear on the 1003 subject.

0: Victor 42. I'm on 21 with Compton's, just trying to get it pull over somewhere so we get to report.
1: 10-4. 3 Baker 44, rechecking your status.
2: I'm still checking. I'm going to wait for 3 Baker 47 to assist me with this call. There's a possible somebody inside the apartment, and the deadbolt is on from the inside, so I'm going to wait for 3 Baker 47.
1: 10-4, do you want extended status checks?
2: 10-4.
1: Manor 40, go for.
3: Units in the area of 2300 block of American Drive. Suspicious activity regarding a 14-year-old male with a 10-year-old male. 14-year-old wearing all black, 10-year-old wearing gray and a white t-shirt. They're ding-dong ditching and opening people's mailboxes and going to their mail. Last seen, they were walking down American, 23, walking down American Drive towards Haddon Lake. And for that mother, I'm going to see if we can find a phone number for her and put it on the card.
4: Good.
5: Good. Are you responding with 33? I'm out to Sarah.
4: 10-4, I'll head that way. I'll be en route from Loman and Ridgeview.

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3: 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She didn't see what she was driving. Last thing she said is that she was driving back home to College Station, and she was by a Longhorn Steakhouse.

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0: 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Go ahead.
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2: I'll be trafficking a black Mazda 6, no 28 with the hazards on. I'm not sure if it's related or not, but we got PC. 290 in red on.
0: Do you want me to leave you on this call or create a separate one?
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0: 10-4.
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0: 10-4.
4: Go for it. What was the description for both kids?
5: One white male, approximately 7 to 10 years of age, gray shorts, light gray shirt or a white t-shirt. Another boy, 14 years, wearing all black.
0: The subject turned onto Ross Road. They were unable to maintain their lanes. Driver was also driving on the curb. 3 Charlie 25 on your CMS at 6625 McKinney Falls Parkway. You're going to Building 7, Apartment 7204, 7204 for a 23-year-old female, conscious and breathing. She's just having an anxiety attack.
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4: Calling us that Helgen Wrecker going to be taking possession of this vehicle. You can also show that there was 99 items located inside the vehicle. They're going to stay inside the vehicle and go with the 51. We're going to be doing follow-ups at the place of business that were they were taken from.
5: 69
4: on
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0: Seven Adam 206, monitor room, west door, count number 73.
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7: 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It's going to be the very bottom floor. Still need to clear the residence.

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0: 23 at location. Which direction did he walk in?
3: In the backside.
1: Over.
4: Four.
5: Just make an entry.
1: Over. You're on.
6: Is there a Spanish speaker available?
3: I'm on the north side of Lake Travis High School at the gymnasium. I'm going to be escorting the juvenile to basketball practice.
0: Table. Six.
6: Go ahead.
0: The Capitol and extension appear clear at this time.
3: Lights are going to be obscured.
1: Also 7 out of 7, how are you?
4: Into the bridge.
1: John.
4: Our team is going to be Ramirez, Robert Adam, Mary Ida, Robert Edward Zebra. First name of Stevens going to be with Paul Henry. Date of birth going to be 4/16/2002.
1: How far am I going to open here?
3: Yeah, go ahead and open.
1: 10-4. All units, this channel's going to be open for normal traffic.
0: Five-thirty-nine.
1: 228. Stand by. 539 Ramirez is current clear negative. Break 493, go ahead.
0: Victor, hold John 7889, check. Victor Nora Young 7867.
1: 10-4, I'm bringing Paul 490 out to Supervisor Rufus.
0: Copy.
1: He has been following the complainant for about 15 minutes at the black Ford SUV. The vehicle is also trying to rear end the caller.

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1: Receive.
2: People making turns with the caller. Before they got into a neighborhood, the subject vehicle nearly collided with the caller multiple times and ran red lights to keep up with him.
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1: Based off the notes, I don't believe so.
0: Just to be clear, neither wanted 17 or 21?
1: Negative, sir.
0: 10-4, we're clear to cancel.
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2: 3-Charlie-825, I'm moving forward.
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1: 7-boy 211.
0: Kind of black motorcycle, LP's obscured, riding me wearing jeans, black jacket, black helmet. We're going to be going southbound 183 from 290 overpass.
1: 7-boy 211, RAC. Black motorcycle, rider wearing a black helmet, black jacket, jeans, southbound 183 from 290.
0: 10-4, I'm about to light it up. I'll let you know if we stop.
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1: Copy.

0: black helmet. We're going to be going southbound 183 from 290 overpass.
1: 7 Boys 2 11 Racy. Black motorcycle. Rider wearing a black helmet, black jacket, jeans, southbound 183 from 290.
0: 10-4, I'm about to light it up. I'll let you know if we stop.
1: 10-4.
2: 11 to 10-4.
1: I think that the time is good for.
0: At the end of the overpass, 2083 southbound.
2: 5-1-1 Dallas Road, lot number MRE 7.

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1: Ma'am, I'm going to have that McGriff subject. He's going to be released from being detained. He'll be 10 H verbal.
0: Austin 6.903, receipt.

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1: Texas, 6 Nora Frank Zebra Robert. 6 Nora Frank Zebra Robert. Craig Toyota. Hit that 21,100 block of Boggy Ford. Vistabella Apartments.
0: Received.
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0: 42
2: Elgin.

rolling 16 on traffic, 300 block of Wallace Drive. Three David 30 and CIT 19 en route, assist EMS 21815, Highway 71 West.

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1: That one's as far as my name did first.
0: Go ahead.
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2: 20s and route, reckless driver, FM 620 near Storm Drive for a black lifted truck involved in road rage. Tailgating drivers. Last seen northbound.
3: Austin
0: 6.903, go ahead.
3: Right. Yeah, you can show me on a follow-up. I'll be at the Dollar General located off of River Oaks Drive. It'll be in relation to the 38 for 6.902 in the stolen property.
0: 10-4-6.

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1: My MDC is not running DLs. Can you run a 27 for me?
0: Go ahead.
1: Texas 41920826 41920826. Last name Walters. If you could also, if you do get a return, could you import it for me?
0: Affirmative.
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0: Playmaker 40, is your radio secure? My cat is having issues actually finding a return for her. I think it's just a system error. However, I did find that she's 99 out of both Travis County and Hayes County. Looks like she has multiple warrants out of Hayes County as well.
1: 243. Manor 43, one in custody.
0: Clear one in custody.
2: Copy. I've made note of it. I'll go ahead and manually add it to, or check his name. Last name Walters, he said. First name Johnny.

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0: My name's going to be Paul Adam Lincoln Union, Robert Union, first name Sam Adam Ida, date of birth is 11/30/2000, it's a no.
1: Tempo.

0: If you run a swing sale for me, Texas driver's license number is 439-80102.
1: Event, so there's probably about 20 cars in the parking lot. I'll be 1042.
2: Okay.
1: You went digital. Can you send that?
3: Yes, she went to the bathroom right there on your right. She went to the female. I'm not sure if those are wrong.
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0: 209 Grant Canyon Lane, point of activation zone 0, general duress alarm.
2: 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They've disconnected. We tried calling back times 2, nothing.
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0: Rudiger 42, if you could put my call in pending and put me in route of that Chef Wolf Fred Yeager.
1: 10-4. Rudiger 42 on your Chef Wolf Fred, 4835 East Yeager Lane at the Jasper Apartments. It was an open line with young children heard yelling and laughing and also cursing at the call taker.
0: 407.
2: Go ahead.
3: Just got off the phone with DPS. It seems DLs and consequently socials are down statewide right now and they have no ETA on that fix.
2: Let's see.

0: wanted a follow-up call separate from the LPR call, or if you want it just notated.
1: No, you can notate, ma'am. This is going to be one of the stories they stole items from.
0: 10-4 received. It has been notated.

0: or was there, what was that call to Jasper?
1: Sounds like a repeated callback from Laughing Children. They said someone kidnapped me, and then they were laughing at the end of that. They're also cussing at our call takers.
0: Yeah, I'm clear.
1: Never.
2: Texas 20, Lincoln Boy Victor 2262. Lincoln Boy Victor 2262. 20,600 block, 1431 Blackia.

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1: 10-4. Meeting threats to staff. Can we have jail staff meet us out in the Sallyport?
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1: 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What's next, Courtney?
2: County on unit, special attention, David 10, reckless driver, Highway 71 near Bee Creek Road. It's me eastbound for a dark-colored Mustang, 28 of Tom Charles X-ray, 1733. Vehicle speeding, passing unsafe. 3 David 32s en route.

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1: Baker 40, LC 300, clear you guys on route to the party, 1-3 welfare, 9101 Hawkeye Road. Complaint is saying that he wants...
2: Should have two units breaking off here any second.
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3: Confirm,
1: Baker 20, 10-4. He's route to the party, 1-3 welfare. Caller stating that he wants to end his life, but he's hard to understand. He's saying that I have 1,000 pills in my hand. The complaint is very muffled.
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0: 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How do you want to check welfare?
1: Four.
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0: 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I walked on you.
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0: Vehicle, we're still gathering further. Is about the Hawkeye, we do have EMS 76 stage.
4: Ready 26, you're making 44.
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0: Oh. You're making 9, checking status.
2: You're making 9, jump, go 4 for now.
0: You're making 9, clear go 4. He is after the collision with injury on Daniel Alexander Way. It's going to be a blue vehicle versus a child on the scooter. The patient is crying in the background. Child is a 4-year-old male, and they have injuries to their face.

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1: All right.
0: No record in the house on that 27. Returns are still down statewide, so we're not able to get information.
1: Thank you.
2: You've got the check offer on Hawkeye. Before disconnecting the line, the caller did say that you better hurry up.
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0: Repeat.
3: Are they going to be in the apartment complex on this collision with injury?
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4: 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Is 9101 the new section on the north side?

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2: 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Tap. 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

0: Mustang was 10 and out on traffic, 12,600 block of 183 northbound.
1: I need an officer to respond to the PD for assist citizen.
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0: Dana 43, is now to Eric Australian, call 11200, block of 973. Vehicle's currently passing Murchison Street, they're northbound on 973, it's a black Chevy Silverado.
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0: Demo.
2: Heart 43, there's signs of rigor.
3: Come on. Hillside is also stating that she already paid for the pizza. It's a verbal disturbance.

0: 3 8 is on the check on the reckless driver. 28 is Nora Charlie Frank 0985.
1: We're going to just start CPR anyway.
0: Ten.
1: 490, I'm 23 with EMS.
0: Ten.
2: Okay, Crystal Bend. Driver potentially walked off, trying to locate.
1: Injury rate is swung around the back. And for it looks like he misses it.

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1: Got it.
0: Boy Henry 64645.
1: Cover.

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1: 530, we're code 4 EMS, fire on the same water on.
0: Stop.
1: 535 and the fire's AP is, food and fire is taking over compressors.

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1: Clear to 4.
0: Receive.
2: Near the idea school, there's a subject walking in the roadway.
0: 3 to 14, can you come in 51, please?
1: 10-4, can you advise condition?
0: All four up, cars in fine.
1: 10-4.

0: Redhaven 43. 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
1: So my number.
0: Yeah. 08050555, last of Brian.

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1: Go ahead.
0: Excuse me, Tom Henry, George, 0282.
2: Four 93, shoot by name, date birth. Robert Ocean, Nora, Edward, Robert, first name, Mary, Adam, Tom, Henry, Edward, William, 418 of 86, check. Look local for a Michael Corbin, last name's going to be Charles Ocean Robert. Boy, Ida, Nora. First name's going to be Mary, Ida, Charlie, Henry, Adam, Edward, Lincoln.
1: There you go. Seven. Ten, four.
3: All subject was signing for a drug offense. Let me clear report.
0: Racist.
1: Charlie 41 on your check. Well, we're getting a translator. The caller is Persian, but it's possibly for a crash. He's stating that he's a DoorDash driver, and the crash was now leaving the scene. It's been upgraded. Not upgraded. It's been updated.
4: Current clear negative, located 8274, Michael Corbin, date of birth 5-10-79, current clear negative.
2: For Corbin's going to be the subject, CPR is still in progress.
1: Several.

0: 259 and 253.
1: Three Charlie 16, let's go for.
0: No, we're still moving. He's still looking for a place. Careful. Two, 253, final stop is going to be at 5800 block of Martha Luther King.
1: 10-4.
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1: go ahead.
0: Seven boy 202, are you clear for 21?
1: Yeah, I'm available. I'm clear.
0: Los Angeles 10 is out on traffic. 10,507 Maha Circle.

0: Charlie 10, were you clear on your return for Ana Jimenez?
1: 3 Charlie 10, I'm clear. Stand by.
0: 10-4.
2: I've Adam 45s on traffic 5100 block of Marshall 4.

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1: Be Robert Zebra Tom, 6182. We're going to be at the emergency care parking lot.
0: For him.
2: You can go ahead with the 28th, LA. Have a good 27.
0: It's going to be out of Texas. Victor Paul Tom 0021 should come back to a black and color Ford Fusion.

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1: You can put us all no check. 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
0: Charlie Yunus is holding an ADP call on Charlie 10, 7011, McKinney Falls Parkway.
2: David, 530.
0: Good.
2: 43, I was able to recover some meds that were sitting in the car. It's going to be prescription to him for hydroxyzine. 25 milligrams of 3 pills left in the bottle.

0: Mustang Rush 10 is code 4. 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
1: Please do what you're asked.

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1: Bueno, ahí está 10-4-1.
0: 10-4-2-0-4. Are you still going to be 41 or do you need me to 42 you, sir?
2: Alleyway, they need us to move our units out so they can get ready for transport.

VIP 19 and 5 Charlie 41, clear and route to an EDP 7011 McKinney Falls Parkway. Gonna be at the pool. For a 33-year-old male, he's conscious and breathing. Said he's having severe thoughts.

0: 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EMS has been resumed.
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0: 10-4, stand by.

0: Baker 45, Baker 21, Cleveland, and not to a family disturbance, 9000 Decker Lane. You're going to the residences at Decker, Building 2, Apartment 255. This is an APD transfer. The complaint is advising that she heard her son and his girlfriend talking about killing her. This occurred about 30 minutes ago. The complaint is advising the subjects are still in the house. He is arrested with a family disturbance on Decker. We also have an extensive history at this apartment about this apartment in the last 90. The subject is a Marcus Wilkins, born in 1990. He's a black male, approximately 6'1", thin build, last seen wearing no shirt and multicolored shorts. Complainant does not know the girlfriend's name.
1: Pretty heavy 20 negative, I'm not seeing one.

0: We also have an extensive history at this apartment in the last 90. Subject is a Marcus Wilkins, born in 1990. He's a black male, approximately 6'1", thin build, last seen wearing no shirt and multicolored shorts. Complainant does not know the girlfriend's name.
1: Affirmative, 20 negative, I'm not seeing one. 10-4, one was put on the car. Could you update it to this address, please?
0: Edward 51, go ahead.
2: Edward 51, you can downgrade that disturbance at 9000 Decker. We had an extensive call with her yesterday. She's 96.
0: 10-4.

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0: 1640, clear now to a vehicle fire in 19100 block of Samuel Welch Way. Vehicle is in the roadway. We're still gathering further.
1: Morning, is
0: it? Go ahead.
1: CPR, snow in progress, no pulse.
2: Three David Tony, can you show me giving a courtesy ride to one female back to the incident location?
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1: 903, go ahead.
0: Maybe 43-82-03-44. Should come back to a Sharahan Caroline Lyons. 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
0: 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Thank you, ma'am.

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2: Got
3: Nottingham and Edgemere, 28 Robert, Charles Robert, 32, 38. He did also start me one more.
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0: still slow rolling on Edgemere, taking a right turn on Nottingham. For 43, the driver is going to be 99 for a felony 2 indecency with a child.
1: 10-4, do you have his name or 27?
0: I'll get it to you here in a second. We're coming to a stop. Nottingham and Edgerly.
2: Stop. 13:30. Those should all be locked.
3: Simple.

0: 335 to Franco. Are you, can you be en route for a translation if you aren't already?
1: No. Is it the 99 subject or no?
0: Checking right now, trying to get his 43.
2: Firebreaker 23, I'm talking to the driver right now.
3: 10-4,
4: 10-40, go out of the 28. Texas X-ray John Paul 3754.
2: Yeah, go ahead.
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4: For it is I'm coming back to compare tattoos. They gave me a Mexico driver's license that doesn't match up with the 99 subject, so I'm checking right now.
3: 10-4.

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1: 10-4.
3: Near Howard Lane. I'll be on this 10-50 there.
2: It's 10-4. Actually, you want to call. Do you need an additional unit?
3: I just need

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1: Hello.
2: David 44 is on traffic, 9400 block of Manchac Road.
3: Your subject has prior 43. I'm not seeing anything for fail to ID for 43. All that I'm seeing for a tattoo right now is that he has a tattoo on his upper left arm, also showing that he is a citizen and born in Honduras.

0: 335 reference the tattoo? Are we able to get a picture of it or some sort of description?
1: I'm not seeing anything on my end. I'll keep looking.
0: Can you also check in for booking photos of Travis County and forward them to my teams?

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1: Unit 5 Baker 41, 5 Baker 47, clearing route to a priority 2 disturbance, 14011 FM 969 at the bracket, building 8, apartment 8108. Complainant advising their ex is banging on their door. The complainant has asked them to leave, but they're in a verbal.
2: Traveler,

0: Charlie 16, 3 Charlie 10, 5 Charlie 41, 3 Charlie 25, and 5 Charlie 21 en route to a disturbance, 4535 East State Highway 71 at the Exxon. Female subject inside, and she has locked the door, refusing to let people in or out. No weapons involved, advising she's asking for cigarettes, and then she'll unlock the door.
1: I didn't 44 APD, that was it.
2: 10-4.

0: 493 to 490.
1: Give it a second.
2: Exxon 71 advising the subject is intoxicated. Our call taker is having a hard time understanding the complaint that there's a language barrier.
1: Damn, fuck.
3: What's like code 11? 28 out of Kentucky.
1: What's like code 11? Go ahead.
3: John 1, David 081.
1: Ten four.
4: I'm 45. I'm code 4.
1: 3 David 45. 10 4.

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1: Yeah,
0: man, do you still need another unit?
1: Yeah, I mean, definitely. If you want to, you can roll this way.
0: Alright, I'm on phase.
2: Code 4s.
3: 10-5-1 clearance for us to call 1909 Pasternak Drive.
4: Adam, Henry, Cole, 2, Mary, King, 5, Edward, 6, 1, 1, 8, 2, 7, 8. Should come back to Ford, unknown color.
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0: Green David 41. I got no record RTS database, no 29.
1: County, can you run that out of all 50?
0: Simple.
2: Baker 4728.
3: Go ahead.
2: Robert King John 2251.
3: Hi, Baker 4710.

0: Charlie 16, I'm from.
1: Yeah, 3 Charlie 16, 10-4. County All East Unit Special Attention Baker 40, holding a family disturbance, 15207 Siberian Elm Lane.

0: Phoenix 3, Baker 475, Baker 21, clear out to that family disturbance, 15207 Siberian Elm Lane. The complainant advising family versus family. Subject is leaving the scene now. Will be a black male, bald, thin build, light skin tone, unknown clothing description. Advising it was physical and that subject stole somebody else's phone. Trying to get further.
1: Five, I'm good for.
2: Five, Haven 35, 10.

0: Westlake Hills 11, 28 by then.
1: Westlake Hills 11.
0: King, Nora, David, Charles, Robert 3, Lincoln 17, Robert 50, 99215.
1: Temple.

0: Plus that comes 11. I'm getting no record, no 29.
1: I'll
0: be pulling into the area shortly. Just callers still have eyes on that person. Tom David, 44, call him.
2: It's going to be last name Mary Ocean King, Adam David Edward Mary. First name, Adam Boy David Edward Lincoln, Henry Adam Lincoln, Ida Mary, date of birth 07-06-1977.
0: 10-4. Cross that goes 13-12-4.
3: Name is Kyrian. He's a 32-year-old black male. He's last seen wearing a black shirt and dark gray swimming shorts, no shoes. He is on foot.
0: Don't form in the area. I'll be checking.
3: 10-4. Minute 43 is good for.
0: Found a DL eligible. Expires 2032. No 29 on your subject.
4: Cancel, work over.
0: 10-4.
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3: 5 acre 47, clear, go for.
4: What do you mean, 18-200 block of SN 1431? I got debris in the roadway.

0: 13-2-11-01. You good over there, sir?
1: Charlie 21, code 4.
2: 10-4. That's 44. Can you add a 28 for the card?
3: Charlie 744, 10-4, go ahead.
2: New Texas, David Henry, 2733.
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0: We have a lot of fluid and debris in the intersection. We might need fire to come out and lay some sand.
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1: 747, Gus.
0: I just spoke to the cop. That subject and the other siblings should be on JFK somewhere.
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1: Send him. Mesa 44 is out on traffic, 11,800 block of 290 westbound.
2: Mesa 44, 28.
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2: 10-4, I am.
4: Lincoln. Second last name's going to be Mary Ocean, Nora Tom, Ida Edward Lincoln. First name's going to be John Ocean, Sam Union Edward. Middle name's going to be Adam Boy, Ida Sam, Adam Ida. Stand by for the date of birth. Date of birth's going to be May 28th, 1996. Can you run 43 for any arrests for the subject, please?
1: Are you clear on the conditions of bond?
5: 5 Charlie 21, 10-4.
1: 10-4. Mayor 42 is out on traffic, 19,200 block of George Washington Street.
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0: 267. You said this Fuswega doesn't have any 43?
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0: 10-4, he's saying he was deported, so he should, we're just trying to figure this out.
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0: I have a 27 for that plus white subject. It's going to be Young Charles Frank, 169334. Can you check that 43 for any arrests?
1: 10-4, your license to 27.
0: It'll be a Mexican 27, 10-4.
1: 10-4, sorry. 44 is good.
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0: Southbound through at Capitol, 3 and 3, 3 and 4, and Chapel's in access.
1: Knows that 5 Baker 21 is on, or the one's a comp and the victim. That subject is still outstanding.

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I'll be out on him. 969 here, Delta Post. Black male, no shirt, black shorts, missing left shoe.

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0: Yep. Austin Simbo, 201.
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0: Sam, can you attach me to 7 Adam 1002's call?
1: 7-4, receive, stand by.
2: And the one all the way to the right, I guess the north, no, the south post door is unsecure. 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
3: 10-4, fully advised.

Third Avenue 20 zone traffic, 12,600 block of Highway 71 West. 5 Avenue 44 zone traffic, 1300 block of West Slaughter.

0: Quebec 47, code 4 on the subject.
1: Quebec 47, code 4. Hey, Charlie. Correction, 5 Charlie, 21A, clear on the LTC.
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2: 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Awesome. Appreciate you.
0: Suspicious person, 7266 Wolf Lane. Complainant is advising this is a job site and subjects are on scene. Complainant advising that they're not supposed to be there. Subjects are driving a gray Ford pickup truck. The complainant is a contractor and the subjects were digging in a dirt pile. Baker units holding a party to Correction, holding a party 2 disturbance in Baker 20, 13900 James Garfield Street.

0: 38 to 43 is on traffic, 11,900 block of Manchac Road. Relocate to you.
1: Robert is 11174.
0: Edward 3, go ahead and preempt 3 Baker 40 and 5 Baker 23 for the priority 2 call, please.
2: Send one, please.

0: one room stood in a three-link. Recording was run back. Only people observed around east door for the most. Leaving it unlocked was pictured. No other exits or exits.
1: 10-4. 10-4, I've secured it.
2: Attempts. It was a busy town, so we got an additional call from a different phone number saying the same information. Complainant is advising that she does not know if she called a few minutes ago. Subject is a Tracy Easley, born in 1970. Complainant is advising the subject is currently sitting in front of the lawn.
3: 1 is 512-608-5635, repeating 512-608-5635.
1: Careful, you advise the last two were 3-5.
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4: Honda Civic, Sam Lincoln, 9760, four-door, unoccupied, and have another owner of your rig. 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
3: Go ahead.
4: Everyone's going to be a white Tesla, four-door, unoccupied. License plate's going to be Tom John David, 6710.
3: 10-4.

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0: Updated south location, 1729 West Wells Branch.
1: 10-4. Airway 30's on the Nature Unknown, 8600 block of East Palmer Lane.
2: Airway 30, start me a couple. I'm going to fly down, I'm still gathering.
1: Airway 30, I'm clear. I needed a couple of units to start forward to this location. 8600 block of East Palmer Lane. Edward 51, clear now.
3: Sure now.
1: Stop.

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0: 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Well, I think it's 8500 East Palmer, but it's going to be the buildings on the east side. I'm being escorted over. It's possible family disturbance.

0: 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We're also getting a family disturbance at 8500 East Farmer Lane, that's building 7.
1: Amber 30 vehicles taken off, going to be going eastbound on Farmer.
0: Time for all usage, I'm going to be close. Do you have a vehicle description?
1: It's a sedan. 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
1: Vehicle taken off. It's
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1: be going eastbound of Farmer.
0: Time for all units to be closed. Do you have a vehicle description?
1: It's a sedan. It's approaching 130.
0: Time for, do you have a color?
1: Say again, I'm still trying to catch up, so I'm not actually pursued yet.
0: 10-4, I'm clear.
2: With Adam Lincoln, Adam Nora, date of birth is 10/31/95. Hispanic male, DLN hand, out of Texas.
0: Well, I think it was
2: 11-10,
0: for. Number
1: 30. Might be coming to us in the 7300 block. Might be looking for a place. He's got a signal on.
0: Clear. Can you guys?
1: Gonna be tempted. Tom Norval, 85, Adam King, John. I don't know. I can't read it.
0: 10-4.
1: He pulled over 6900 blocks. Tom, Mary, Paul, 85, Adam, King, John. I'm going to go ahead and have him at gunpoint right now.
0: Gunpoint.

0: 30. It's a Honda Civic, I believe. Gray.
1: You're right there, 42 to Edward 30. I'm about less than a minute away from you.
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3: 10.
0: Edward 30, you're going to wait on at least one more. Stand by.
3: Stand by.
1: Edward 51 at 5 acre 23. Go ahead and go to the incident location. I'm almost at Edward 30.
0: Edward 30, I need the next unit just to shut down eastbound so we don't get hit here.
1: Edward 51, 10-4.
4: Sergeant, still need me a ride over there?
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1: 10-4.
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0: Hey, 30, I'm at westbound, by the way.
3: 10-4.

0: with the registered owner of that vehicle, the student. She's by. She'll be back for it in just a few minutes.
1: 10-4.
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1: 10-4.

0: Unit 3, Charlie 10, clear. You're en route to a Priority 1 disturbance, 8800 block of Airline Terrace and Charlie 10. Caller is a Spanish speaker with a translator advising there's a fight out front, physical. And now advising the parties appear to be stopping and leaving. There's approximately 10 people, and the complainant does not know who they are.
1: 1330.
2: Hey, Colin.

0: Unit 5 Baker 11 returns.
1: I'm clear. You can put on the card. Thank you.
0: 10-4. I'm clear your code 4. Unit 44, clear your code 4. Units assigned to the Prairie 1 disturbance on airline terrorists. The complainant advising subjects have left the scene. We'll be in a gray Honda and a white sedan.
1: Okay.
0: Somebody goes off in the channel.
1: Yeah,
0: 10-4. 10-4, all units in the channel is going to be reopened for normal traffic.
1: All right. Edward 30, we have someone going back to the original incident location.
2: Five Baker 23, 10-4. I just need to know where this incident occurred at.
1: Edward 30, I'm sorry, I was listening to him. We do have someone going over there.
2: Therefore, 5 Baker 23 is en route over there.
1: All right. Person that flagged me down was wearing a, kind of a traffic vest, and I never even made contact with the significant other she was flagging me down about. So go ahead and find her.
2: 10-4.
3: 1359. 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
0: 10-4.
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4: 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Can you check Barrow for 99, please? Spreadsheet.
0: Charlie 41, checking status.
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5: Do we get an ET on the ME and CID?
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6: Five 30, do you know whose phone's with the log?
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7: 'Seen any disturbance, but we're going to go check out the house at 8808 Airline Terrace.
0: Thanks, gentlemen.
8: Are you going to secure building 4000, please?
0: 10-4. Baker Unit holding a shot fired. Call in Baker 40, 9351 Decker Lake Road. Baker 41, clear and route to the shots fired. Call 9351 Decker Lake Road at the Rider Ridge Apartments. Complaint is advising that they heard two shots coming from outside of Building 8. 10-4.
7: Code 4.
0: 10-4. Standard 43 is code 4. 10-4. Unit 5, Adam 45, clear, code 4.

0: 15.
1: 5 Baker 15, go ahead.
2: We're going to be at the PepsiCo building, the big building, 8500. It's going to be on the far right side of the complex.
0: 5 Baker 22, it's going to be building 7.
1: 10-4.
3: Number 30, 5 Baker 23. Did y'all find the complainant?
0: 10-4, I'm talking where?
3: No.
0: She said that that gentleman took her car keys.
1: Negative ACC affiliation.
0: 10-4, can you list that as an overnight lock key, gate key?
1: 10-4. Charlie 15, is good for. 5 David 44 is out on traffic, 700 block of East Slaughter. Charlie 41, clean route to a check welfare, 8504 Lava Hill Road. We have a Spanish speaker with a translator on the line advising that she's hearing a lot of noise outside. It's either a noise complaint or a disturbance.

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0: we can get out of plate to the car real quick. William King Tom 4435. I don't need a return.
1: 7.

0: Edward 30, can I run a van? That temp tag doesn't belong in this car.
1: Edward 30, go ahead with this.
0: To Henry, George Frank, George 1, 2618, Henry 539944. Again, it is a older model Honda Civic, gray or silver.
1: 10-4. And we're ready to return by then. That VIN comes back to a 28, that is Victor X-Ray Robert, 4173, registration expires November 25 to a 2008 Honda Coupe, silver in color, owner of the Yason Carrillo out of Austin, negative 9-9.
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3: 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No,
4: Bye, Charlie, 21, one in custody.
5: Ten-four. 539K on traffic 400 block, Old Austin Pflugerville.
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5: Yeah.

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Could be for our first name of Byron.

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0: Can you dupe this call for a public intoxication?
1: Pepper. Southland, 10-4309.
2: Green line, go ahead.
1: Yeah, 10-4301's got traffic for you.
3: And are you still with REJ?
2: Negative, I'm on the upper deck right now. What's up?
3: Oh, okay, 10-4. I got some powder. I was going to see if you could bring me to True North.
2: 10-4, I'll be right.
3: Grab some each kit, so that's why you're at it, please.

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1: 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Also checking your status.

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0: The family disturbance at 8500 East Palmer, is that going to be APD or is that us?
1: Hey, Baker 26, our family disturbance is actually going to be related to Edward 30's nature unknown.
0: Edward 30, you got to find it.
1: 10-4.
0: 10-4.
2: Kansas City here, cleaning crew on site, no nice, 1042.
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1: 5 David 35, Tiffle. Unit 3 David 41 and 5 David 44 responding priority 1 on any disturbance. 12024 Manchac Road. Units responding to Manchac Road. Complaint advised friend's husband pointing a gun at her. Now we have an open line with multiple voices yelling.

0: Sunacre 17 en route to a suspicious person, 2121 Scarborough Drive. Complaining is security advising there's possibly an intoxicated male on the property. The subject was asked to leave, but subject is laying on the ground. He's a Hispanic male wearing a yellow long sleeve with green writing on it and dark blue jeans.
1: It's going to be a neighbor that they've had problems with. Lives in apartment 3101.
2: Racing.
1: Did he? Subject went into.
2: Dark
3: 10 42 Rio.
2: Yeah.
0: Building 4 near Arizona Tile. There's also a bike next to the subject.
1: 3 to 43 10 4.

thinking is they're not just a suspicious person. The complainant is with their security vehicle. They have their flashers on. The complainant's advising they're next to the loading dock area of building 4 in the grass area.

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3: Five Baker 41, more code 4.
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4: 31. All Highland units are 1042.
1: 10-4.
0: 14,100 block of 35 northbound.

0: 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YM 43, checking status.
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1: 43, David 43, go ahead.
0: Last name's going to be Lopez, Lincoln, Ocean, Paul, Edward, Zebra. First name's going to be Augustine, Adam, George, Union, Sam, Tom, Ida, Nora. You'll be April 19, 1981, white male.
1: Simple.

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0: Vega 47.
1: 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Hi, Baker 47, go ahead.
0: Three Navy 41.
2: Three Navy 41.
0: Can you run that last subject with the instead of the year 81? Can you run as 80?

0: Container 42, clear and route to the check wall, sir. 11511 La Pointer Street. Female subject is walking down the street and into people's yards and swaying back and forth. She's a black female, about 5'5", with a medium build, last seen wearing a black tank top, black shorts, and black socks, no shoes. She's a younger female as well, approximately 25 years old.
1: Having a courtesy ride to a civilian here at my location.
2: 7 Adam, 206-10-4, 2250. Boy 3-0.
3: Firebreaker 41, you come.
0: Firebreaker 41, go ahead.
3: Firebreaker 41, were you clear on 47's traffic to start a yellow?
0: 10-4, I advise I was clear.
3: Firebreaker 41, tell me 61-year-old female, inebriated on pills.
0: 10-4, I was clear on all of that. I have this 76.
3: 10-4.
4: Three to 42. You didn't get a return on the 27 I gave you.
5: 10-4. We found that his deal's not eligible, expired, and there are several hits for conditions of bond.

0: I'm Baker 11.
1: Hi, Baker 11, go ahead.
0: We're going to try and make contact at unit 398.
1: Over.

0: better think of it.
1: I'm on the phone with a student's partner. He's saying that he was speaking to his girlfriend and she can't move and she's having issues with her spine. She's in apartment 1721, I believe.
0: Apartment 1731.
1: Got
0: it. 10-4, I'll be in route.
1: When you go to building 17, it's on the third floor to the left. I'm pretty sure it's 1731.
0: Jeff Ford, did he give the name of the student?
1: I'm still getting the information.

0: 113. I think I'm going to go ahead and call EMS because he said that she was on the phone with him and she just collapsed and then he gave us a call.
1: Tempo, that's good. And when you get a chance, go ahead and call out for the local or the on-call RD.
0: Tempo.

5 Baker 23 to 3 Baker 40. 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Lights in the front are off.

0: 113. 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I'm going to do a welfare check.
1: 10-4, he did say that she had a dog this now.

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1: Go ahead.
0: Hoping for the PD parking lot. Text says, victim area 0585, blue Subaru. And you can change that to PNC Bank parking lot.
1: 36.
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0: Austin 6.903, Sam David John 0737, November of 2026. 2022 Ram Promaster, white in color, owner Selig Leasing Co. out of Wisconsin. 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
1: 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Good to hear.
0: Good.
1: Lassa Hernandez is clear and eligible. They do have a Tiburon confirmable Monday through Friday, 8 to 5 only. Nothing out of our jurisdiction.
0: No vetoes. What was it for exactly?
1: Failure to appear.
0: Receipt of the show of an original charge?
1: The original charge was open container and passenger.
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0: Sorry, Charlie 21, the caller's back on the line saying that there's a disturbance involving about 5 individuals outside. Advising his brother went outside to check on it and has not come back inside since. Advising his brother went out 2 hours ago and has not come back inside.
1: 1041.
0: Civic 14, clear not to a family disturbance, 5724 East Howard Lane at the Element Apartments. You're going to Building 3, Apartment 3209, 3209. We have a Spanish speaker on the line. Information is slow to come. Complaint is advising she's having issues with her 16-year-old daughter.
2: One 13-2-303. Did you see EMS arrive?
3: Yeah, they arrived. I had to take them down. Well, we headed back over here near JBW North.
2: I'm great. Thank you, sir.
4: You gave me 45. Case number, please.
1: 3-45, case number 26132-1041, repeating 26132-1041.
4: 10-4, thank you.
0: Civic 26, click it 4. Hi, Charlie 41. The caller's now saying that he no longer sees the people outside and his brother's vehicle is also gone.

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0: Last name is going to be Edward Sam Paul Ida Nora Ocean Sam Adam. First name is going to be Sam Adam Lincoln Victor Adam David Ocean Robert. Date of birth is 2/21/88. It's going to be a Hispanic male, Texas DL in hand.

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2: Units are out of the family disturbances, no weapons are in talk. Complainant advising that she did punish the child and hit the subject.

0: 7 cleared on traffic, 1600 block, 130 northbound.
1: Jimmy Victor, Boy Paul 1859, it's a black Chevy passenger car.
0: 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It expired March 2025, negative 99, insurance unconfirmed.

0: Rollingwood 6 on traffic, 500 block of Vale Street.
1: Austin, 7.303.
0: Traffic, 12,200 block of Long Creek Road.
1: Austin, 7.303.

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3: I'm good for it. I'm over 21 right now.
4: Williamsburg Zebra 4325 is showing a subject that was 1099 for assault in TTIC. However, it's already been picked up on.
0: 10-4.
5: 7-8-10-0-43. 10-4, Sunday. I added one in the car. Can you check 43 for Knox, please?
0: 10-4, checking 7.
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0: Meter 42 is out on traffic, 12,100 block of Old Highway 20.
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2: Sam Paul Charles 6337 should come back to Red Impala.
1: 10-4. I'm clear on the alert.
3: 36.
4: One 13. It's code 4. This is Ogden Lee Medical. She will eventually be transported. I'll let you know where.
3: 10-4.

0: 47 U.S. District Code, paragraph 43 for POM, no convictions, as well as 4 EUCW with a conviction.
1: Temp 1,
0: code 4. 47 Coast, close. Nina 42, code 4.

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Contact is inquiring out of the family disturbance, 9402 Cliffbrook Drive. Caller gave her name and won't answer questions about her address. The complainant is screaming at her sister and is upset because her sister is messing with her clothes. The females in the background are sounding calm.

Hey, Baker 20, clean your route to the suspicious noise, 3210 Wickham Lane. Call is advising there is a subject banging on the front door, but the complainant is checked and hasn't seen anybody. This happened twice in the last 20 minutes. Complainant is also advising this has been happening on and off over the last several months.

0: 490 530.
1: You are, sir.
0: If you can, we get a chance to let the detective know that ME is 76, but no ETA.
1: Say more. Okay.
2: Yeah, just
3: great, code 4.
2: Yeah, very great, clear code 4. Yeah, just responding to the family service on Cliffsbrook, just for 43, the female is back on the line, and she is asking for EMS.

0: 3 Charlie 41, I'm code 4, EMS is clear to enter.
1: 3 Charlie 41, set 4.
0: Seven seven on the traffic.
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0: I'll send 10-4,
2: I'm put on the alert, we'll be 10-6 on a vehicle search. 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William 43, can you give me a 21 on personal or county when you get a
3: moment? Was that a 4-2, David 43?
2: Negative, William 43.

0: 77-27 Street. Go ahead. Yeah, the text is 245-354-13, last of fuck chick.
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0: Can I get a case number?
1: 3 Bay Great, case number is 261-321-047.
0: Go ahead.
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0: 20. It's going to be a Victor David Frank 5748, the gray Nissan Sentra.
1: Four 367, your 20 returns to the silver 2011 Nissan. 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

Austin, all officers. 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
0: Jennifer 43, I'm having MDC issues. The whole screen just went black, but the whole thing's still working. I'm still getting MDC messages. I just can't see anything.
1: Damn, boy.

0: I sent you a photo of a vehicle. 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
1: I'll be out at ECU.
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0: 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Based off of APD's notes, am I good to cancel out the assist APD?
1: Yeah, 10-4.
0: 10-4.

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0: Northbound is a black Mercedes C-Class in the right lane, coming your way.
1: Have one.

0: they're breaking for you. Do you want it? 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The lights. 760 driver.
1: Go ahead.
0: It's going to be the, yeah, we'll call it 1500 block 620 North, Texas. Lincoln David Young, 3277, black Mercedes C-Class.
1: Receive.
0: 77, I'm out with him.
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0: Mater 40 and Mater 43, clear out of the party, 1-3, wind disturbance, 20712, Andrew Raley Road. The subject is going to be the complainant's stepdad. The stepdad is fighting with the complainant's brother. There's no weapons. The subject is intoxicated. He's been drinking alcohol. Subject is currently in the living room.
1: Please, 23.
2: Denver.
0: Manor units are out of the party, 1-3, light disturbance. It is no longer physical.

0: 39 or 40. If it's no longer physical, you can downgrade it to a 2.
1: 10-4.
2: Red Heaven 41's on traffic, 2000 block of Onion Creek Parkway.
3: 539-400, you still on scene?
2: David 19's on traffic, 23,500 block of Highway 71 West.
4: 5-8-19-28.
2: David 19, go ahead.
4: William Charles Victor, 1537.
2: 10-4.
1: Other sons. Subject is going to be a Joel Delgadillo. He's 34 years old. Subject is an Hispanic male, heavy set, approximately 5'7", last seen wearing a gray shirt and jeans.

0: remaining units are subject left towards Liberty Bell Boulevard.
1: Manifold. Can you ask him if it's going to be like a white express van?
2: For unit to star, unit 3 David 20, is it round? County all units, channels closed for 5 David 19.

0: Mena unit. 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The subject just bought it about 3 days ago.
1: I've been running in circles right now, so I'm gonna stop it.
0: 10-4.
1: Mena 4328.
0: Go ahead.
1: X-ray Tomboy 7370, and I'm gonna be at the 2200 block of Merkley.
0: 10-4. 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

0: 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How do you have?
1: Mayor 43, 10-4.
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0: Two last names. David Edward Lincoln George Adam. David Ida Lincoln Lincoln Ocean. Check. Robert Ocean Mary Adam Nora. First name Joel. Common spelling. Hispanic male. Stand by for date of birth. Three day before it hits.
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0: 3 David 41, still checking.
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0: 40, so it might be Edward 020652.
1: Denver. I'm showing it to be a U-Haul out of Michigan.
0: Denver.
1: And it's been sent to you.

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1: For you, Dean.
0: Ohio DL.
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2: Secure rear door 62 is in route.

5 Baker 11, 5 Baker 17, clear guys are now to a payload disturbance, 13135 Amarillo Avenue. Cause advising their 22-year-old stepson is refusing to leave the house and he's being kicked out.

0: 54-6 here, are you in the back of it?
1: Yeah, in the back.
2: Four color choice.

to make a declaration after the reckless driving, call 19900 block of Damage Court. Complainant is advising that they were being followed. They've currently lost the subject. The subject's vehicle is a tan or brown or olive green, older model four-door sedan.

Did they contend the subject vehicle was last seen going on Spidell towards Kenmer Drive? Complainant in a black Nissan Titan hiding out in the area.

0: 47. 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
1: Negative. In Lane and Adam 30. Complainant advising her friend is highly intoxicated and inconsolable. They've been trying to calm her down for hours, requesting a mental health unit, advising she's worried about escalation.

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Complainant's also advising the subject is behaving very irrationally, and the complainant's worried that she's going to do something that may get her arrested.

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1: Unit 5M11.
0: Correction, 5M11, 5M45, go 10-8. 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

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She still hasn't provided us a name for herself or for the subject.

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5 Baker 11 Quaker 4. Main 40 is out on traffic on 290 eastbound.

0: for the Valley 19 zone traffic on Earners Robles Way.
1: .487 clear, no suspicious persons, 19600 north at the Waffle Fire Department, 406 for the next door neighbor banging on her door in First Matter.

487. It's going to be a white male, blue shirt, white or gray shorts, barefoot with a cup in his hand. His name's possibly Terry, and he possibly lives in 403. He went back into his apartment. Still wants to speak to an officer.

Five Baker 18 Queen, arrived with a suspicious vehicle. 2500 block of Carpathian Cove. This is the phase 2 location. The subject followed the complainant, and then the subject pulled a gun on the complainant. The subject is no longer on scene. Subject 18, the subject was last seen going towards Schwartz. I'm going to get a vehicle description.

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1: Similar. 163 Temple.
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around to East Slaughter. It's going to be verbal only. Parties are now separated. 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
1: Am I?

Hi, Charlie 15 and 41, clear you guys are Metro Family Disturbance, 6625 McKinney Falls Parkway. You guys are going to Building 8, Apartment 8301. Complainant is advising her mother is trespassing and doesn't live at the apartment and wants her gone. The complainant is advising it's a verbal disturbance only. Subject is refusing to leave.

0: Union 5, David 19, checking status.
1: Last four is going to be 1954-1954.
2: Charlie Union is about to the family disturbance. The call taker can hear a male whispering in the background, and the complaint is now advising there are two subjects, their mother and her daughter, who are both refusing to leave.
0: Daughter to 5, David 19. Go ahead, Supply David 19. We're just checking on you. Been out there for a while. 10-4, I was waiting for the person that I put over, his phone was charging.

Charlie, if a family disturbance has been upgraded to a priority one, compliant with advising that she does not want anyone entering her home and she will do anything at this point to stay alive. Call taker asked her to clarify what she meant. She just said that's how she feels right now. Compliant is hard to understand. She's slurring her words. We now have a male on the line right now. Male's advising that someone kicked in the apartment door off of its hinges.

0: 530 to 490, all clear out there.
1: Ten four, it's open.

Italian threat to the family disturbance. The male and female are both advising that they have knives to protect themselves. Also, the male will not answer if he has a gun or not. He's advising over and over that he has legal protection, and he's not answering any further if he has a gun.

Charlie Unifield of the Party One Family Disturbance. The male and the female are advising that they don't know where the mother and the daughter are currently located. Call takers advising both the complainant sounds confused and have slow speech, and they're struggling to answer the questions.

0: 5550. I'm out front with a young juvenile female from that apartment, I believe.
1: 10-4.

Charlie Eunice, I think the male's trying to come out of the door. He did have it barricaded by a shoe shelf. Charlie Eunice, now the male is saying he's able to go to the door, but he's not going to.

0: Harbor 18. Can I have a case number?
1: Pacific 18, case number 261-330-017.

0: we're reaching.
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0: 43, looks like the vehicle came from Wickelman Way, just south of here. I'm going to head over there, see if we can locate it.
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0: 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She's current and clear, negative 99.
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0: So I got a Spanish speaker.
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0: Quebec 11. 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

0: 487. I didn't get a return out of Mexico. The VIN return decoder does show a GMC Sierra, and I found an old return out of Louisiana that I've sent you.
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0: 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He is eligible in Class C, expires 2034, negative 99.
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0: Austin 7403 on 9. Katrina Martinez, Travis County, Tiburon. 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
0: Tom, Mary, Paul. 22, Charles, Mary, David. 7200 block of Elroy.
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0: Go ahead.
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0: That's Andrew Kauf. Comes back to the 28th, John Young Robert 8940. Valid until 1 of 2026. It comes back to a 2005 Chevy 4-door, negative 99.
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0: Boy, Nora, Young, Queen, 8-1.

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0: 539 cleared on traffic 79 block of Wisconsin.
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0: 10.

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0: 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We got a request to cancel. 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
0: 1301. Looks like he went through a vehicle here at, kind of north of Halle. 103.
1: 10-4, go ahead and put the address on the card, and I'll turn in that way.

0: 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What's that second location?
1: Rosie's dinner.
0: What's the address of the second location where you found open door?
1: Rosie's 2401 Hatley.
0: I'm not the other one.

0: was a 13 on 161.
1: 13.
0: It could be nothing, but with a second BOV, I keep hearing tree branches snap, and there's a construction site right next door.
1: Yeah, well, I'm in Rossi. I think this vehicle driving by, but it belongs in the area.

0: 13.
1: Can you open up the same card at this 24-1 address for a VOV, and you can put me on that call code 4?

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1: It might be unrelated, but right here by the curb in front of this home, there's a bunch of broken glass on the ground.
0: What is that, broken glass?
1: Yeah, right here on the street by the curb. It might be unrelated, but they also couldn't take the car.

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County to Baker 4 units holding a shots fire, 3610 Banda Lane.

Baker 21's going to be en route to the Shots Fire 3610 Banda Lane and Baker 40. Complainants advising that you heard two shots, possibly coming from 3612 Banda 2 to 3 minutes ago. Nothing else seen or heard.

0: 22 Bakery and Special Attention Meter units. We're holding an assist APD. It looks like... I'm still trying to check. I'm not sure if Round Rock or APD is going to be in pursuit. The last update where they were passing... They're in Meter going over 120 miles an hour. It's a white sedan. Apparently they hit a couple of vape shops in Round Rock area. I'm trying to get an exact location. Give me at Greg Meter in 290 right now.
1: Passing Lexington, no, 290 going eastbound.
0: Passing Lexington, 290 going eastbound. Is it, can you tell if it's Round Rock or
1: 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Oh, APD, yes.

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1: May I freeze, read clear? 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

mean, it's all we have so far is just a white sedan. They have an LP of 7582. I don't think that's a full 28, though. It looks like APD is going to be terminating the last visual at Manor Crossing and Manor Commerce. And again, for 43, it looks like this vehicle or the subjects were seen inside the vape shop from the owner in Round Rock, and then we pursued. The subject itself is going to be three individuals, all males wearing black hoodies. No further on description.

0: Major 43, were you able to get any type of vehicle description that you could see?
1: Major 43, negative.
0: From far.
2: Rock Place.
0: It looks like APD is going to be checking behind the TJ Maxx and Home Depot. They're requesting if we can check any flatheads with the last four of 7582.

and units 443. AVD just added a 28 of Paul Tom Young 2562, which comes back to a white 22 Kia.

0: WBDI, Silver Wand, Travis County.
1: Go ahead.
0: Hey, 43, that Paul Tom Young, 28, that was just logging the call. That's what was left on scene by the suspects. They took off in a red Hyundai.
1: Sabrina, we're looking for a red Hyundai, just for 43 again, a red Hyundai now.

0: an AP, and it says it's going to be 3 total subjects. Is that correct?
1: Hi, this is everyone. It's going to be 2 vehicles, the red Hyundai that evaded from us, and then the Paul Tom Young that was left at the scene.
0: I'm clear on the vehicles. I'm looking for the subject. Do we know how many were in that vehicle?
1: Sorry. The complainant advised that they saw three on camera.
0: Copy, thank you. Again, you're looking for a red Hyundai with possible of 3 occupants.
2: Mayor 41, I'm with APD at the apartment complex.
0: Mayor 41, I'm clear. And they just advised that the Paul Tom Young is going to be a fresh stall. And again, that one was disabled at the beige shop just for 43. 5 acre 11, 18, Ever 51, and 5 acre 15. All announcement disturbance, 15608 Spring Hill Lane. Maybe in the parking lot, a male and female are having a physical, or it's no longer physical. The female's laying on the ground, rolling around. She's possibly intoxicated. Apparently, the prior incident, the female was high. The subject's a white male, 5'10", 5'11", skinny build, black shirt, blue jeans.

0: 5 Baker 11, 27, 29. 5 Baker 11.
1: It's going to be last name Ramos, Robert Battle Mary Ocean Sam, first name Natalie, Nora Adam Tom Adam Lincoln Ida Edward. Date of birth is 5/6/1997. She's a white female, possibly Hispanic.
0: 10-4, 5/20/21 and 41 and route 231, wrong way driver. Second hand from APD, 1600 block of State Highway 71 and westbound. So, silver crew cab pickup with her hazard on, going east in the westbound lane and the far right lane. They were just passing P. Terry's at the airport.

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2: Thank you.

0: Unified Baker 11, do you have a middle name or initial or a deal by chance?
1: Unified Baker 11 has negative.
0: Top 4, negative 29, no record found on Natalie.

0: Louisville 467 on Baker.
1: Louisville 467.
0: Yeah, I was just out on Natalie on Spring Hill and Pecan. It's going to be 5-6-1997 for her.
1: Thank you.
2: Highway 51, what was the DOB that 5-11 ran for her?
1: What he just gave, 5-6 and 97, so it's the same that I have. Did you get a DL for the real unit for her?
0: Texas 3707-5110.
1: Thank you.

0: Highway 51 at Pflugerville Union. You still on our channel?
1: Yes, sir.
0: Hey, what was the nature of you guys checking out on her, and did she have a bump on her forehead?
1: It was a check welfare. She was animated in the middle of pecan. Stopped out with her, no visible injury. There was her husband, I believe, in close proximity. Said they were in a verbal, nothing further, no injuries.
0: I'm clear. How long ago was that?
1: 30 minutes, 45 minutes.
0: 10-4, thank you.
2: Five Baker 11, I have returns for her now if you'd like them. The 36-year-old male is conscious and breathing. Her husband had a seizure. His eyes are open, but he's not responding.

0: 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I believe somebody lives inside or staff. You can go with the returns.
1: Heifer, she's going to be negative. She has a current and clear expires 2032.
0: Clear, thank you.

0: Yes, we're out to the assist EMS. The subject is trying to get up now. He's currently laying down. There's a large dog, and they're trying to put the dog up.
1: 5:30 clear in Ashland Hospital.

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1: 7-4.
0: I'm out within the 20,700 block of Abigail Fillmore.
1: Still occupied?
0: Negative.
1: How far? Negative 29, it does come back to you, a 2020 Nissan Altima, orange in color, out of Manor, 19717 Ann Richards Avenue.
0: All right, 10-4, thank you.
1: You're welcome.

turn 744 is en route to a reckless driver, 18,900 block of 1431. Speed eastbound for a black Dodge Charger. Missing a headlight. Vehicle speeding and following too close. 28 given of Henry Sam Robert 4342.

0: advised something about a dog and then disconnected. On callback, we got voicemail. Voicemail's saying it's a Jacqueline Fontaine.
1: Okay, then.
0: Good.
1: Hour, please, 535.
0: 10-4.

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1: 5 Avenue Lyman Temple.
2: 2-1 Lassen Volcanic, 8-21 Lassen Volcanic.

0: 7-Eleven. We're coming to Tarvisio. Go ahead with that 20 one more time, please.
1: 20 given is Henry Sam Robert 4342, but it's returning to a white charger.
0: 10-4, that's what I have. Henry Sam Robert 4342, just passing Nameless Road.
1: 10-4.
0: I'm 11 Jonestown. Are you going to observe it, or do you want me?
2: We'll get it.
0: All right, 10-4, just for 43. I didn't see no violations.
2: I got a headlight out.
3: Two one zero two one.
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0: in Leavenworth County, Jonestown, sending the Travis up just east of Treviso on 1431. I'll be out with them.
1: Three and four.
2: 261-330-064. Repeating, 261-330-064.

0: 5:21. Yes. 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So 43, when I was walking up, there was a male on the porch yelling about cocaine and mushrooms. Once he saw me, he ran in the house and locked the door. All parties are refusing to open the door.
1: 10:01.

0: Troopers, the newspaper is here.
1: 7-3, go ahead and let him know.
0: 10-4, thank you.
2: Three, zero, three, three. Lockdown, lock, holy cross.

0: rotate the police, not unlike we did.
1: What's the history at this time?

0: 418-405, come to the PD.
1: Denver.
2: Southern, can you advise with the RO, please?
1: RO is going to be a Michael Anthony Lawrence out of Round Rock. We don't have much history.
2: The caller?
1: Negative. The caller is a female. And at this address, we don't have much history in the last year. With the phone, we have some physical disturbance history from 2025.
3: .490 to .539 and .521. I arrested that male a year or two ago for being breath and continuous. Looks like she was arrested possibly last year for assault against him, and she's usually uncooperative. I'll be 76 yell.
2: So far we can hear yelling from inside the residence, but no one's coming to the door.
4: Alpha 2.
5: Alpha 2.
3: Hey, 1041 South Patrol. We're coming out of Hayes. You show me around to South Austin.
4: Alpha 2.

0: something I know for Nitty.
1: Good.
0: What did you say the female's name was?
2: She'll be Jacqueline, and all I know is his last name was Lima.
1: That's fine.

0: the male subject was driving a smaller GMC pickup. I don't remember what she drives.
1: That's the 4. The GMC is going to be here. It's going to be yelling if you want to step it up.
0: 10-4, I'll be Coke.
2: Clear, Coke. We have a victim notification for 21206 Santa Carla Avenue. Copy, subject Dodson's getting out in an hour. Your point of contact is going to be Kayla Marshall. I'm putting her phone number in, Ken.
3: South area, if you want me to go over there and take it. If you want. Or you want dispatch, go ahead and show me on that.
1: We
2: see. It's 33, thank you.

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1: Mayor 44 is announced to a priority two collision, 12,800 block east, US 290 westbound. They're not blocking, it's two vehicles. There might be injuries. 10-4.

0: 530-490. They're on the east side of the house in the front room. I hear them talking.
1: Central.

0: off on any rolling mess for a female with injured and now.
1: Stand for. This is for 43. The collision's been upgraded to a priority one collision with injury.
2: I'm having MDC issues.
1: 10-4. And units, it's going to be a silver Camry and a black Honda sedan.

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1: Copy, go for.
0: Mayor 44, 228.
1: Go ahead.
0: Person will be William Zebra Henry 9304, check.
1: Go.
0: Lincoln 2067.
1: I think I cut you off. All I got was Charles Lincoln. What was the first digit?
0: For second 28 will be Paul Charles Lincoln 2067.
1: 10-4.

0: Manor 40. If EMS and fire are en route, you can just cancel them.
1: Manor 40, I'm clear.
2: Negative.
3: 10-4. Check the area, UTL.
2: 10-4.

0: 35. What's the last four?
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0: Show me in service.
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0: 21.
1: Manor 21, can you show me 41? Employee number 0401.
0: 0431.
1: 0401.
0: Heifer, good morning.

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1: Good.
0: Can you open the back gate?
1: It is actually stuck closed. We've sent in a ticket.
0: They were.
2: Can you show me on 521, 521's call, please?
1: Stanford.
2: Also, can you start a day shift officer whenever they log on?
1: Stanford. Available day shift unit.
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1: Go ahead.
0: Good morning. He's showing 1041.
1: Well, good morning.

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0: 1301 Rio
1: Grande. 10-4. 1301.
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0: VS-21 will be en route. They have an ETA of 40 minutes.
1: Confirming 40 minutes. Can you let them know to redirect to Better Scott and White Pflugerville? By the time they get in to this part of town, that's where the victim will be.
0: Yes, 10-4.

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0: You can just go straight to Butter Scott and White. 521 is going to have to go over there and finish interviewing, so you'll just be able to relieve her whenever she's done. It'll be 76 shortly.
1: 10-4.
2: Good.
0: Is
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0: 10-4. It looks like 477 with.
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0: 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Zoom 500 block of West State Highway 71. Paul 490.
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0: Your Lima subject has arrest for assault, family violence, strangulation, and continuous violence against the family, but no convictions.
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0: You know, 1 David 10, go ahead.
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1: Go ahead.
0: Capital, 7 Boy, 701, are you clear on conditions of on?
1: There was some traffic. Can you go ahead again?
0: Capital, 7 Boy, 701. Joshua Wilson, join as the protected person. On conditions of bond will be Melanie Denton, 87-1981, negative 29.
1: 10-4, what are the conditions of bond again?
0: Capital 7-701, Melanie Denton has conditions of bond showing no contact with victim. Victim will be Joshua Wilson, 6-4-85.
1: Same problem.

0: David, 445, clear yourself sign of collision, 200 blocks away from 685. The school bus involved is going to be in the H Street parking lot.
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1: Can you contact animal control? I got some puppies here and a mama dog.
0: They're aggressive.
1: Not at this time. It's gonna be a mama dog and puppies.
0: 10-4.
1: You can show my guy under arrest for POCS and illegal dumping.
0: 10-4. 10-4.

0: Lawmaker 17 responding. Suspicious vehicle at 2617 Killingsworth Lane. It's going to be video feed showing a vehicle on site, blue SUV with a male occupying it, wearing a gray long sleeve, blue jeans. He was seen throwing trash. He's no longer seen on the camera. Unknown if he left or is just out of view.
1: Capital 10.907, affirmative, Alicia Oliver, 1099, for bail secured bond out of Travis County, advise upon confirmation.
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0: 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Detained right now at the moment.
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0: 512. I'll be out at 3, Nelson.
1: Lemongrass.
2: 817. Good morning, ma'am. I'll be 1041, Main Arise, out on Chatham School.
1: Denver.

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0: Hey, 445. The IC bus transportation advises that bus left, and the IC's assist agency notes indicate that it continued on to pick up students for Windermere.
1: So Wilson, Knight 5 as well. Joe, so yes, listen to one.
0: 10-4.
2: They can follow up with Cat later if they need to.
0: 10-4.
3: Thirteen twenty-nine.
2: 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Sir, Raj, when you're ready.
0: 110, go ahead.
2: Yes, ma'am. I'll be in car 27, Sergeant Mileage, 73101, 73101. I have keys, Z22, bar down PV in the vehicle, and all equipment appears to be functional.
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7-boy-800, 7-boy-105. We're right at the exit ramp, so if you come on the service road, southbound service road, he can just walk over to you. 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

0: Hey, Braylon, what's that night not going to be for?
1: .45 is going to be out of our agency for an Osmar Livia. It's going to be for assault.
2: Be a third degree, beating circulation, family violence. .43, he made the light. He'll be coming up to, looks like Old Austin Hutto probably, if he's still in that group of cars.
3: .10-4, I'm at Applewood. 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
0: Del Valle 28.
2: Del Valle 28.
0: Good morning, ma'am. I'll be 41 at Collins.
2: 10-4.
0: Voice 710, received. Mm-hmm.

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1: Go ahead.
0: Hey, confirming on the offense. We're going with Class A or what's the other?
1: It's going to change to F3 strangulation.
0: Yeah, well, thank you.
2: Can you send a confirmation to Travis Young Booking Center?
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0: 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It's going to be a residential alarm, last name Colvo. The audible alarm is coming from expansion module tamper.
1: Well, Baker 20, responding to dangerous animal, 1500 block of White Lake Drive. Caller advising of two loose dogs in the black in color, possibly went into the yard of 15217 Bullis. Unknown if that's the owner.

0: 1 Baker 23. We're passing the information along to Animal Control. 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

0: Apollo 321, your 28 is current negative, insurance confirmed, return to a red 2020 Chevy Silverado to an Arturo Salazar out of Pflugerville.
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1: 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Well, Beck 17, it's going to be negative November 2026 on a Mercury to a Carl Lively out of Marble Falls.
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1: 10-4. A-19 dispatch. A-19, go ahead. And show me 1041. Show me off I shadow plan for traffic control. 10-4.
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It's going to be a residential for Slay. 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
1: Texas 28, Robert Sam Williams, 1700. Robert Sam Williams, 1700. Still moving. Final location should be out at Bonanza and Thunderbird. Place your turn should come back to a green color Ram.

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0: The 28 comes back to a Ram Sam William 1700, 2019 Ram, gray in color, to a George Rios Tovar out of Austin, Texas. Registration is valid. Insurance is confirmed.

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0: 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It's going to be on Tennessee plate, boy convoy 5551. It's going to be a white Jeep.

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1: Received. Do you want to respond to the reckless driver, the 12,100 block of ECS 290 headed westbound, caller advising him aggressive driver, 20 of Tom Boy 5964, going to be a 2018 black Chevy Tahoe. Caller believes the driver is going to be intoxicated.
0: Texas 45249496, Plaza Varengia.

上面再给人马确认。Carolyn, you guys shown to be eligible, current clear, does have a conditions of bond for a DWI, states that they should have a portable alcohol monitor, but they're negative.

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Looks like insurance is unconfirmed.

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2: Four 7 is code 4, 317 is on traffic, 46 in the Plasma Check Road.
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3: Austin 7905, go with 28.
1: 413, clear. Okay. Christopher Stryker, Sean V. Ellis, full current clear.
0: Yes, sir.
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1: What?
0: That 28 comes back to Victor Henry Lincoln, 9697, a 2003 Chevy. It comes back to a Logan. Insurance is confirmed.
1: Copy that.

0: Woodland Hills 12 traffic.
1: Woodland Hills 12, go ahead.
0: ...5300 block of BK Road. 27 out of Texas, George George Tom, 6449. Correction, 28.
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0: Maximus, special attention, Maynard, holding this EMS call at 16, correction, 11621 Carbrook Road. Maynard 24, clear sign, it's going to be referencing a 15-month-old having diabetic issues, awake and breathing.
1: Should we back out of the school zone on Don?
2: 10-4. Name and date of birth.
0: Our fake is 12 coin.
2: Going to be out of Texas. Boy, Edward, Nora, Nora, Edward, Tom, Tom. First name, Charles, Adam, Mary, Ida, Lincoln, Lincoln, Edward.
1: 01-13-1981. 237. Can I do my 5 times?
0: 10-4.

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1: Wesley Kills 12, go ahead.
0: Unit Wesley Kills 12, the 27 comes back to Camille Bennett. She is negative, clear, and current.
1: 10-4. I'm clear, code 4, thank you.
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0: Can you respond to Trustee Hall? They're having an event and they're calling me and said that one of the entry doors seems to be locked. However, on Blackboard, it looks like they're both unlocked. Can you see if maybe it might be manually locked?
1: 10-4, show me around.
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2: Go ahead.
1: Texas 28, Robert Young Henry, 5452. Robert Young Henry, 5452. We'll be out at the corner of Thunderbird and Bonanza. Green color, Jeep Cherokee.
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0: 31, I have your returns.
1: What?
0: That 28 comes back to Robert Young Henry 5452, a 2015 Jeep, gray in color, to a Mary Jane window out of Lago Vista, Texas. Registration is current. Insurance is confirmed.

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0: Security check at Lagos, all exterior doors working properly secure. Two interior doors left open due to AC issues. Charles 201 and Charles 203. LB 10-8, LB 76 to a bus stop. A report from yesterday that an adult was harassing kids on a bus stop at Bastrop and Hereford Street, corner of Bastrop and Hereford Street.
1: Can
0: you show me 41 with 1220?
1: Definitely.
0: 1354, same thing.
1: Okay, go ahead.
2: Yes, ma'am. The door does show unlocked. However, it is not unlocked. You have to lock with a key. I've been trying to mess with it here. I'll see if I can figure it out.
1: Off of Pest Ridge Drive. Caller is a witness stating that there's three Rottweilers attacking a dog that was being walked by a female.
3: 2404.
1: Manor 22, copy, go for it. 317 is on traffic, 4700 Blogman Tuck Road.

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0: 1 Baker 23. I'm code 4. Please keep 1 Baker 35 in route.
1: Have a...
2: Hey, 21.
1: Valley 21.
2: I'll be 10-8 from traffic control. Be back in at Del Valley Elementary.
1: 10-4.
0: 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I'll be at a transportation for right field.
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2: 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I have one exterior door number 8. Also malfunctioning when closing. 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Admin's been notified. 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
0: Tavor.
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2: 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It's going to be a silver Tesla. Show me the 20,600 block of 1431.

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0: 7827.
1: Yes, ma'am. We're going to be having a graduation ceremony. We're going to have parents on campus. Just be advised.
0: 10-4.
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1: 820.
0: Trevor, can I have you en route to, back en route to BTE? I just had a call from the library. Nothing was heard on the phone line, but it came in through the emergency system.
1: Yeah, 10-4.

Paul, 321, clear yourself sign to missing person, 19607 Mallard Pond Trail. Call advise that their mother has left the residence and is lost. We're still obtaining.

Paul 321. Your caller's advising the mother's going to be a black female, 54 years old, approximately 5'5", possibly wearing a dress. Advised that she does have schizophrenia.

0: This is Sam, 171 clear also now.
1: Also, 6 boy, 110, 1021.
2: Is there a time frame or any time frame that they can revise me?
0: Sam, that's

0: 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Show me 23.
1: Denver.
2: Yeah, 010, missing person. The caller's advising their mother left on foot. They say she usually goes to the Costco in this area.
0: Person.
2: 804-41.
0: Person. 809-41. Person.
3: Hand gestures.
2: Two-five-four is code four.
0: Call 321, confirming his base and subject. Associate with the resident.
2: Ten four. Break. Call 321. That's affirmative. It's gonna be the Sandra subject.
3: Unit 10 off of the check welfare. It's gonna be a dark blue SUV, BMW, pulled over just past exit 451 for Elroy. The driver is a black female.
0: 5G traffic. Good.
4: Yeah, Jack Nicholas. Yeah, Plant Rock, Texas plate. X-ray John Paul, 8257, white Ford Transit.
0: Percy.
5: That has been corrected. Have the line disconnected.
2: Tavern.
5: That's clear. Show me 10-8.

Delta 8-20. Delta 8-20. Yeah, the fire drill's complete. 10-4.

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1: Go ahead, boss.
0: Hey, I think I'm out on this subject right here in front of Murchison, between Murchison and Henderson High School.
1: Should I come from Murchison or Henderson?
0: So I'm right between it, right between Murchison and Henderson, in the front side of the school.

0: A13, go ahead.
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0: Denver.
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0: Denver.
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0: 10-4.
3: Yes, ma'am. 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
0: 10-4.
1: Hey, one minute.
4: Going to be 290 in front of the auto zone. If you could start a Maynor.
0: 10-4.
1: This whole because that fight just occurred, I am code 4. We speak of one of the shooting officers. What was that address again?

0: going to be 290 in front of the AutoZone. If you could start a Mainer.
1: 10-4.
2: This will be kind of a fight just occurred. I am code 4. Be speaking one of the shooting officers.
1: Death Valley 14.
3: I'm going to start my security check from here at Piedmont.
1: 10-4.
2: 23.
1: 10-4.
2: A10 security check.
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1: 10-4.
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0: unoccupied that they just don't know who it belongs to, so they think it's suspicious.
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5: Complaints coming home with a husband. 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
2: Unit 1 David 30 is in office check welfare, 10,600 block of West State Highway 71 for a disoriented female in the westbound lanes. She's wearing a black puffer jacket and red leggings, unknown intoxication, no weapons.

0: disorient this female, possibly to send 600 block of Highway 71 out to be routed. Check them.
1: Area is breaking up a bit. There's a female doing what at the 10-600 block?
0: Orange County Radio, they're advising of a disoriented female in the westbound lanes of 10-600 block of 71. I'm going to go see if I can locate her.
1: Bruce.
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1: HLC.
4: 10-4. 24 on traffic, 11,800 block of ECS, 290 westbound.
2: A19 to 6.
4: A19, go ahead.
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5: Sam 407, we're code 4.
2: 10-4.
5: He refused to be seen and treated by the nurse. Be interviewing the second suspect, be in room David 207.
2: Unit 1 David 41 to not sue. Party 1 check welfare, 9400 block of 71. It looks like the same female that 1 David 30 and 1 David 10 are en route to. For the female on the highway walking towards traffic. One David 41, one David 42, I'll pin these cars.
5: Eight 1-2, speedy check.
2: 8-1-2, go ahead.
5: 93 campus exterior speedy check complete. Have two exterior doors not functioning properly. They're on the northeast side of the campus. The CAD note's been updated for you. Admin's been notified, and we'll send up a follow-up email as well. You show me 10-8.
6: Way for a wildlife call. Caller said that there was a new baby deer in her front yard. The mother abandoned it and she's not quite sure what to do with it.
5: 2000.
6: Go ahead.
7: 1704, you can tell that caller that is a natural habit for the deer. 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She just needs to leave it alone.
6: The caller said that she's already messed with the deer and has moved it out of the place where the mom dropped it off.
7: 10-4, tell her to leave it where it's at and don't touch it anymore. The mother will come back for it.
6: 10-4.
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4: 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Stand by in the 48. 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

0: 4 on traffic, 11,800 block of East US 90 westbound.
1: Devil
2: 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Yes, ma'am. Show me out in room 443, assistant admin, with a student who has possible possession of controlled substance.

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1: The trailer shows expired February of 26 on a 2006 utility trailer registered to a Luis Rocha.
0: Simple, thank you.
1: 406. Actually, it looks like the plate you gave me shows canceled, and the one that should be on it is the one that's expired.
0: Stand by, I'm going to try to locate a VIN.

0: Valley 26.
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2: 1060.
1: Please be advised, dispatcher can hear the subject blowing his horn in the background. Valley 809. We have an disturbance in the main cafeteria. Myself and Ace are still responding.
3: Confirmed.
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0: Hotel Valley 826. What's your code for? Pocket says Brady.
1: 10-4.
2: A12 dispatch.
1: A12, go ahead.
2: The spit has been dropped off. You can show me 10-8, please.
1: 10-4.
3: A14, BD.
1: A14.
3: 10-8, 76 to MAP for intake.
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0: 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Adam 152, door open due to AC issues. Laundry room door, the lock has not been replaced, it does not lock. Also, the window is still boarded up and the cafeteria has not been fixed. I'll be 10-8, 76 to PD. 826.
1: 10-4. 826.
2: 723 to PD and a two-man unit with 817, 826 in primary.
3: Yeah, 830 dispatch.
1: Go ahead.
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3: I'm out on the vehicle fire. I'm currently blocking the William Cannon West. Correction, McKay Fall West. Fire 23.
1: 10-4.
3: The other one's for bell jumping.
4: 10-4. Exterior door checks are complete. All doors are locked and secure. Records go for 10-8.
1: Back in service.
3: 10-4. Yeah, 10.
1: The vehicle is heading eastbound on 71. This call was transferred from Vernon County. Vehicle is passing vehicles on a construction zone. It's going to be a black Chevy Tahoe. The plate is X-ray Sam Robert 1954.
3: Ten-four. 13 out of 7-11, ending mileage 5-3-5-2-5.
5: Proceed.

0: monitor room access, trooper.
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1: Go ahead.
2: Texas 4-7-2-3-1-1-1-6. Dispatch, I also have a 28 whenever you're ready.
1: 10-4, go ahead.
2: Paul Tom Young, 0447. Paul Texas Young, 0447.
1: Ten four.

0: 35, I have you returned.
1: Go ahead.
0: That 28 comes back to Paul Tom Young 0447 to a 2019 Jeep, gray in color, to a Ryan James Overguard out of Lago Vista, Texas. Registration is current. Insurance is confirmed.
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2: Going to be in Lock K King on William King King 5699. William King King 5699. Going to be a silver Subaru four door, occupied times one.
1: 7-4.
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1: Stop us.
3: Bell Valley 24, show me 10-8 back at the high school on perimeter.
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4: 477, clear on traffic, 700 block, East Little Parkway.
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4: Good.
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5: 7.
4: 743, Stars Towing is in route for the vehicle.
5: Four 2385, you need a third. Now, what should be good with

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1: Log me out of Speedy.
0: 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Android 385, will you receive confirmation?
1: 10-4, he's in custody.
0: 10-4, 852.
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1: Received.
3: Why not?
4: Charleston, UPS 100.
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1: Send me 703 to UPS 100.
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0: 10-4.
5: Go ahead, 400.
2: Hey, we got a few units out looking for a 99 vehicle. Hit on LPR camera 12 minutes ago at Parmer and Harris Branch. It's hit on a few cameras in that neighborhood and has not hit on any of the cameras leading out of that area. So if you want to stay close by, we're going to see if we can trim up.
5: Good copy. Just to confirm, what was Parmer and what was the other question?
2: Parmer and Harris Branch Parkway. It's going to be just north of 290 near the 130 interchange.
5: Good copy.
2: Vehicle descriptors are a light gray Lexus sedan, no sunroof, has a tiny little thin antenna on the rear of the vehicle right above the rear windshield.
3: 0982. Should come back to it to go to RAP or still wearing color.
0: 10-4.
7: Number one, ready for assault by contact.
3: At 1022 for assault causing bodily injury.
0: 813, 10-4, go ahead.
7: 372, repeat 372. 343, I will be conducting an interview with a witness regarding case number 372. Still code 4.
0: 10-4.
7: 821-813. Was it East Hall or West Hallway on the middle stack?
3: A214-43, I already have the surveillance video archive. Appreciate it.
7: Careful.

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0: 这个往生呢？
1: This is in around. They said they're around the corner.
2: Good morning. Del Valle 26.
1: Del Valle 26.
2: That's Dover. It's going to be handled administratively. You can show us tonight.
1: Yeah. What for?

0: VFR, it's a 707. Go ahead. Alright, sir, we're airborne now, so we're about 10 minutes from that location. I just wanted to see what the gain time is going to be for that stolen vehicle.
1: Yeah, right now we're just out looking for the vehicle. Like I said, last hit on LPR about 15 minutes ago. So if you just want to stay nearby the area in case we find him, and you can come assist.
0: So far, we're staying around the area. Let us know if anything.
1: 10-4, thank you.
2: Gonzalez.

Charlie 20, responding to disturbance standby at 10807 Saxton Road. Caller is going to be arriving in a silver Mercedes C300, correction. He did advise he does have a 32 in his backpack, 9mm, advising that it's not going to be on his person. Down for.

0: Window 1, David 30, I'm clear you're allowed to the alarm. 19821 Scenic Drive. It's going to be for residents. The point of activation was just given at Zone 12, no description. Per the notes, there is a dog on site.
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0: And traffic, 8400 Walk North, contact southbound.
2: Are you coming in 10-2, how you reach?
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0: 35 status check.
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0: DL1 ready.
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0: 210 Texas DL, this was provided, is 3769-7174. If you could just add that to the card, please.
1: 10-4.
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2: Sorry, I'll be 10-8 from Papa. I'll be en route to transportation for refuel.
1: 10-4.
0: Hey, TS-100, were you calling me?
3: 10-4. By any chance, do you have a make and model of the vehicle?
0: 10-4, it's going to be a gray Lexus, silver or gray Lexus sedan. Looks like an E35. No sunroof. Looks like it has one of the small fin antennas on the rear part of the roof right above the rear windshield. And the vehicle was last seen rolling with its front windows down.
3: Good copy.
4: The area 620 Falcon had possibly turned on the Spillman Loop. The other party was not happy the car was turning too slowly. It's going to be a black Mercedes with a license plate, Sam, Henry, Adam, Tom, Tom, Robert. Nobody following.
5: Copy. Are following or not following?
4: No one following.
5: Copy.
0: 500.
4: 500?
5: Did you say that they turned on the Spillman Loop?
4: Potentially.
5: Okay, I'm here in the parking lot. I'll keep an eye out.
4: Cool.
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1: 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Two four three, go ahead.
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0: responding for? Does another unit nearby. I've got an erratic driver in front of me. Going to be in the 4000 block East Parkway. A white Chevy pickup. Standby for 28.
1: Sam 407, did you copy?
2: I did. What's across the street?
1: Looks like Becker Farm.
3: 905.
4: Police side, take position of the vehicle. I'll be 10-8.
3: 10-4.
0: Maintain all over the road.
2: 10-4. 685 at Plumer Parkway.
0: I've got a 95, but I'm going to stay with him for just a minute.
3: Yeah. And again, the 5510 South IH-35 frontage road.
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6: Responding to the collision, 13,600 blocks north, SH-130 southbound.
7: Go ahead.
5: 1342 is on a traffic stop near Law H, NJ.
7: 10-4.
5: 10-4.

0: 10 blocks north, SH 130 southbound.
1: Go ahead.
2: 1342 is on a traffic stop near Law H, NJ.
1: 10-4.
2: 10-4.
0: 4.
3: Yes, ma'am. You can show myself, 827, 828, and 810 in the admin system, the front office of CNI. 10-4.
0: City to 13,600 blocks north, SH 130 southbound.
4: 10-4. Give me 1 second, I'll be around. I'm on a, I'm backing up. Heat 14.
5: The plate doesn't return.

0: Monitor, we're going to be at the light for 685 in the right lane, looking to continue straight westbound.
1: Confirm you said you turned left on 685.
0: Negative. Westbound on Parkway.
2: Mayor 10-3, no response, 1342 on the traffic stop at round off Lot H, Henry. 1353.
3: I'm pulling around the ship. 10-4, 12-6. I can see
2: the lot. I don't see him yet. 10-4. 1342, Officer August.
4: Go ahead, I'm almost with you.
2: Set.
4: 4-4, stay checked. I'm coming up to go up this now.
2: Is going to be en route with an ETA 30 minutes.
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1: Hills, Mom. 10-4. Let her know I was able to get her excusal. 10-4. 10-10, George Robert, 5-4, Charles Frank.
0: 10-4.
2: Go ahead. Considering the time elapsed, it's either parked in these neighborhoods back here somewhere, or it's already long gone. 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I appreciate your help.
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0: 10-4.
1: 35 dispatch.
0: Yeah.
1: 35 dispatch. DIC 24 was friends of suspect. Custody.
0: Bye.
5: Long vehicle 45. I'll be blocking the outside line.
3: Long vehicle 45, clear.
1: Views on that. Providing a specimen.
3: Code 4. 7-4. Banner 64, code 4, follow up, 14,900 block of Talis Road. Unit 1 Charlie 20, check and says. 7-4.
1: Percy.
0: Death Valley 827.
6: Yes, ma'am. Will you show me how to transportation, please?
0: 10-4. Charlie Flanagan.
6: I don't know where your dog's off.
0: Charlie Flanagan.
1: We're going to be heading to the PD. You get starting mileage. 54-099.
0: You have
1: from the CVS location.
5: Sam 407.
0: Good.
3: 1 Charlie 20 clear. Park 47 assist complaint at code 4, 4529 South SH 130 Service Road, northbound.
5: 7.
0: 7-4-7, go ahead.
5: Just notate that HGN was administered and nothing was found. The person was released. So all units tonight.
0: 7-4.
1: Seven 4, can you meet us at the PD? careful.
7: Four 461, make an entry into room 217.
0: Tower.
3: Okay.
0: 744, we were able to locate the owners and get the dogs back in the house.
8: Pursue.
7: 1526.
9: I have a door locked on the third level. So that'd be 1312.03 for an hourly employee. ID number 1686114. 1086.
7: 10-4.
2: Looking for it. Yeah, 10-4 is going to be Nora Tom Young, 6825. Nora Tom Young, 6825. 10-4.
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7: Clear. 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
8: I'll be starting from around on.
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2: Lawmaker 25, check and status.
4: Yes, ma'am. I'm 10-8 from transportation. I'll be en route back to Popham.
2: Never.
1: Any other unit responding to South Austin except for Riverside units, you can go to any North End units. Stay to me.
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0: 28, I've been. There's no license plate on this car. It's going to be John Nora 1, Boy Victor 7, Adam Paul 0, Frank Mary 3, 332, 36. I assume if you had a Texas, the registration sticking is removed, but it looks like the one where it issued.
1: One Baker 45, 27, 29, name, date of birth.
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7: And that's already open. Do we have any additional, or somebody else open it for us?
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0: Unit with Lake Hills 12, clear out on traffic, 900 block of Westlake Drive. Death Valley 21.
1: I'll be out on a security check, Death Valley Elementary.
0: 10-4.
2: Five, 3-2.
0: 5-3-2.
2: 5-3-2, go ahead and sailboat units 23, please.
0: 10-4.
2: Yeah, I'm 10-51 to Lago.
0: Go ahead.
2: Sorry, I just checked the kit in my car and it's expired. I checked the PD and the ones we have are expired as well.
3: Did you dispatch?
0: 823, yes.
3: Yes, ma'am. I'll be 10-8-6 transportation for fuel.
0: 10-4.

0: 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It is total 40 in route. 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
1: All start.
0: 10-4 would be helpful. Right now, we're only going to have the number 3 lane.
1: 10-4.
2: Valley 827. Sir, if you can show me back out at Popham Elementary, please.
1: Denver.

0: Flyer 23, we do have a CDE Trooper 76. We don't have an ETA at this time.
1: Report, thank you.
0: Echo 14, clear your code 4.
1: Dispatch.
0: 820, go ahead.
1: I'm 23, call us.
0: Sanford.
2: I'm ready, how to stay.
0: Go ahead.
2: This will be out of Michigan, Robert Charles, 54774.
0: Five to
2: two, we'll go for 24. 10-4. Again, Frank 269330.
0: Clear.
2: Can I add a 2729 out of state out of Michigan for that 18-wheeler?
0: Go ahead.
2: Last name, Henry Adam Zero, Mary Adam. One Baker 45, it's a long name. Can I give you the driver's license number?
0: Go ahead.
2: Out of Michigan, Adam 423-298-035-537.
0: Clear.
1: Order
0: 23.
1: We're going to be walking off at number 2 lane now. Fire says they do have hazmat and route in. That's his ramp.
0: 10-4.

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1: No.
2: 10-4, just a 10-14, he's showing to be a criminal gang member, negative 29.

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1: Yeah,

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0: 7-4.
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0: 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One Charlie 31, looks like all four's up.

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0: You 25 with me? In the library.
1: 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That's a complete the tow inventory.
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2: Austin, 7-4-7-0-3, go ahead. Vehicle, the Mitsubishi Outlander, William Zebra David, 6455. Southbound Desha at Breaker. If I can get some more units, send it to PS-100, you're still up and around. I'll wait to light it up.
3: CPS-400 to that unit. What was the intersection?
2: Currently southbound Desha, southbound from Breaker.
0: 2. Show me on a security check at the 9th Grade Center.
4: Cover.
2: Yeah, we're continuing southbound. I'm going to wait to light it up until I hop on the way.
1: Austin, 7-4-7-0-3, 10-4, I'm going southbound on Desha. Austin, any unit available to 7-4-7-0-3 at Collinwood West Drive, going southbound on Desha Road.
2: Three. 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
5: 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You don't mind emailing me back the returns? 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
2: 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Still have not lit it up. We're coming up to the Runberg intersection. 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
4: 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It's going to be the Trinity Estancia Apartments. It's going to be apartment 7205. Complaint is requesting to check on subject Randy Hoffman. Mr. Hoffman's going through alcohol withdrawals.
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2: They're going to run from me. We are southbound, scratch that, eastbound Runberg at Desha, 1080.
1: Running eastbound on Runberg.
2: From Runberg, still headed eastbound. Looks like we're going southbound, kind of through a fielded area. I'm going to try to keep up.
4: Hey, 15.
0: 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Check, right there, middle.
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1: Off-road on in complex going around the pool area.
2: Charlie 40, code 4 and flag down 6300 block of South US 183 southbound.
0: I pulled back onto Dessau, not sure which way. Yeah, not sure which way on Dessau. They're either northbound or southbound near Runberg.
3: What's the vehicle description again?
0: Silver Mitsubishi SUV with front end damage. I'm going to try southbound. If I can get other units to go north on Dessau from Runberg, I'm going to try southbound because I saw some damage to one of the little pylons. It's possible they struck that.
4: DPS 100, we're in the north side going southbound, so we could cover this side. What was the color of the vehicle?
0: It's a silver Mitsubishi Outlander, front end damage. Okay, I see pieces of vehicle at Ferguson and Cameron, so possibly went south.
2: Stanford.
0: South on Cameron, I'm going to see if I can catch up.
4: South 4.
0: Austin, for now, pursuit is terminated, but we are trying to catch up.
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0: 77 of 3 to other responding units. Judging by driving behavior, this guy was highly motivated to escape. So if we want to kind of set a nice wide perimeter and start scanning the area, that'd be great.
1: 10-4, I'm coming up to 290 and camera.
0: If we can get someone in the area of 290, excuse me, Anderson and 35, it's likely he'll try to pass through here. Also, yeah, 290 at Cameron. We get some units in these areas, kind of these high traffic areas where he may be passing through if he's not already long gone.
2: 5. I have stop 6 ready to go at 685, which is Deswell and Old Austin Hunter Road. It's going to be just north of Pecan.
3: 10-4. You're clear.
0: Caller, Houston Citizen.
4: Goodbye.
2: 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Person.
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3: 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Subject is going back to school with Crockett. These create an incident and read title as disorderly conduct, please.
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0: 620 code for follow-up 12219 East, US 90 eastbound.
1: One Baker 45, can I add in Iowa State 27 as my witness?
0: One Baker.
1: Last name Robert Edward Charles Charles Adam, first name Henry, middle name Corbin Jr., 32161, white male, deal in Hampton, out of Florida. Front door for you.
0: Reached. 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

0: 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It's a Mitsubishi SUV. 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

0: room when I think that's just code 4 for now. We're going to have to try to figure out another way to get the store open. It's going to be a couple minutes.
1: 10-4.
2: No individuals in time.
3: I'll give you the LP. It's going to be for just the trailer portion. It's going to be the Michigan Freight 269-330, and only the trailer needs to be towed 53 foot long semi trailer.
1: Motor 23-10-4. Meter 24, I'm clear out of traffic. 11-800 East Highway 290.

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1: Austin 9001 10-2. How you read it?
0: Loud and clear. Thank you.

0: 1-840, do we have a gate code for this complex?
1: You know, 1-840 checking.
2: UPS 100 to the ground units. Has anybody checked the LPRs or locks?
3: Yeah, you haven't hit on any flock cameras since it hit earlier up on that's on Farmer. There's not a whole lot of cameras in this area right now.
2: Tower 4.
4: Tower 4. Charlie 466, clear yourself sign to disturbance follow up 21. Good.
5: We lost visual on that vehicle, not sure which way it went. The 28 is going to be William Zebra David 6455, just in case y'all locate it.
4: Yeah.
1: You know, when David 40 cleared, there was no gate code found. Looks like the residents opened it on an app.
6: King 11-1 to that unit. Identify Idaho.
0: 6-5-1 to that unit. Did we get a description on the driver at all?
3: Negative. I didn't have a clear view. Looks like curly hair. Maybe shoulder length or a little shorter. Just looking through the back glass, but I wasn't able to tell male, female, race, or anything like that.
0: 10-4.
1: Charlie 19, correction 031, Charlie 118.
4: 10-4.
1: Point 10-4.

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0: Wait, Texas CDL 4774-0890, last name Gomez, Hispanic male.
1: Seven.
0: Foreigner, sorry.
1: Seven. Four 445 is on traffic. Let's see if it's turning to westbound. Letter 23 stars is going to be in route.
2: 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Exterior doors only at this time.
1: Tamper. Edward 35, you're 27, it's clear for data.

0: 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It's a white Acura RDX.
1: Earth

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1: 10-4.

0: 40, we're attempting in contact.
1: You know, when David 40, clear. Four four five,
2: officer checking.
1: 10-4. David 477, clear yourself signs to the 911 accidental, 1548 FM 685 at Walmart. 700 block of Lime Creek Road. They're advising of a white male walking a German Shepherd on the roadway. It's going to be a white male, older, heavy set, last seen wearing unknown top, tan shorts. They did advise of a construction truck flashing lights before coming up to the subject. Go for it. Westinghurst 11, 10-4.
0: Thank you, success, but you can mark one item retrieved. We're searching for a second.
1: Okay. You know what, David 41, clear, you're assisting a constable, West US 290 and 71.

0: 7703. I'm looking at the place I last saw him, as well as like tire tracks and vehicle debris and things like that on the ground. I'm thinking it's quite likely that this guy got onto Rutherford and then made it to northbound 35.
1: Three 1 6 main entry. 10-4.

0: 3 Austin. I'm going to go north on Dessau back towards where it first hit on the LPR and look in that area and see if you return back to that location.
1: 6-3-12-3-10-4.
2: Avoid citation.
3: Proceed.
4: So traffic, Grand Avenue Parkway, and Black Locust on Tom George Mary, 8263.
1: Never. There, 207, revised code 4.
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0: 10-4.
2: One David 40, who's the caller?
0: You know, one David 40, the caller's of that crisis line.

0: California 42, we're coast line.
1: Unit 1W 42, clear. County Day units responding to the collision with injury in David 30. It's going to be the 5900 block of BK Road. Complainant's advising he hit a cyclist. Only hit with his mirror.
0: Got a hold of Randy V of 21. He's at the grocery store and fine.
1: Unit 1, David 40, clear.
2: Be out at 5401 Manchaca Road.
1: Yeah,

304, take an apartment. Tangor. Under 360. 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

0: 10 unit, Maynard 24. I believe when I first dispatched this call, I said HEB. It's actually at Home Depot.
1: Maynard 24, I'm clear.

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1: Temple, go ahead.
0: 27 number is going to be 365-49-106.
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0: 10 L, East Tuna, Social Engine Baker units holding a collision, 15,000 Cameron Road. It is a priority 3.
1: Okay.

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1: Austin 100, go ahead.
0: We got any troopers around McAllen and Palmer intersection? We got some motorcycles going at a high rate of speed and talking wheelies here going eastbound, FYI.
2: Nine one zero Isle of Man. It's a 911 open line with an active verbal in the background. I believe it's going to be David and Matt. Brandon.
3: Thirty-six, 11
2: status. Go for it. What direction are they traveling? You have a whole bunch of motor troops near you.
0: Eastbound on Palmer, just past Harry's Glen Drive. The driver is wearing a bright yellow shirt.
1: Good.
4: 06391986.
1: Pursuit.
5: GPS 100. I'm at Death on Farmer. I can kind of stage and see if they pass.
0: We're on Farmer eastbound, approaching Jaeger. Made a right turn going southbound on Jaeger from Farmer.
3: Death on.
5: Mark 65, traffic.
3: Good, Park 65, go ahead.
5: Victor Paul Kane, 0657, 21,700 block of 71.
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1: What direction are they going to?
0: West on Jaeger, approaching Tompkins.

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2: Oof.
3: 441, 44.
1: Tampa.
4: He didn't know it was 18. We were trailer. He's telling ASAP to put him back up, and we're going to need another record.
1: Debra, that was my error. I apologize.
4: No worries. I'm sorry. I think I forgot to tell you last week.
1: 10-4. Wallbaker 23, can you guys out it?
2: Wallbaker 23, I'm 2-4.
1: Wallbaker 23, 10-4.
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0: David, 445, are you code 4?
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0: Seven.
2: New lane, IN I-35, running. Code 4, I have visual. Code 4, I see you. Yeah, he's the one right in front of you to your 1 o'clock.
0: Unit Park 55, clear, code 4.
3: Okay, sir, EMS for Brandon. His right hand is swollen and bleeding.
0: That works.
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4: 800, you guess 100. Did you have DC on this motorcycle?
2: 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That's on Chimney Road.
1: 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Take the other 18 meters.
0: 10-4. So are they going to take both, or do I need to call a different rotation?
1: I will ask. I'll ask if there is.
0: 10-4.

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1: Coming up to Cedar Bend. Left turn on Cedar Bend. West on Cedar Bend, approaching Tango Wild Drive. Still west on Cedar Bend. Red light, red light. Approaching Metric, still straight, past Metric, watch the cross street. Left turn on Park Bend. Turn left into the parking lot. Through the tennis courts, going southbound. Westbound through the apartment complex, going southbound now. Still going west on the parking lot, going south now. Troop, take a right. He goes straight through the building. He's southbound from the apartment complex. We're going.
2: Airborne.
1: Trail that comes up to, give me a second. Follow the trail to the left.
2: Go for the license of Robert King David 6039, and that is Texas. Anyone be advised, there is no active disturbance.
0: 10-4.
3: San 171 appears offline to the 911 open line, 2300 block of Kelly Lane. There's no disturbance. It's going to be moving eastbound on Kelly. There's no answer on callback.
0: 10-4, go ahead and clear.
3: Letter 23, case number is 26133034, repeating 26133034.
1: Careful, thank you.
4: Still southbound, Mopac, and Frontage Road, high rate of speed, right lane. Past Duval Road, still on the French Road. West on Mopac, number one lane. Looks like he's going to merge onto the main lanes. French Road, Mopac, still going westbound.
5: Capital 7-7-10, 10-4, Jeffrey Logan, negative 39.
4: 10-4. All right, he's going east on Esperanza. Coming up to Domain Drive. Turn on. He's pulling up to the Macy's parking lot, right in front of the parking lot. He just.
6: Capital 7 boy.
4: Parking at the Macy's, he just ditched the bike. He's going inside Macy's right now. Bright yellow shirt, backpack, blue jeans. He left the bike right there in the front. I got eyes on it.
5: Capital 7 boy 907 1067.
7: Go ahead.
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11: Make 17, first 28.
3: What maker 17?
11: William Mary Boy, 6764, break. Victor Charles Boy, 3081.
3: Flamaker 17, 10-4.
4: Right, it's going to be the bike right there in the first handicap space on your right-hand side. Blue bike.
10: One David 30, patient update.
3: You know, 1 David 30, go ahead.
10: 1 David 30, possible bruised ribs, nothing non-life-threatening, and it'll be transported to the St. Pete, 5 Medic 21.
3: 10-4.
2: Inside the house, he is back at his truck.
3: Probably 31.
8: Can you check on Denver Snowy? 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
3: Ten four.
12: Yes, we have a small homeless fire south Lamar, just east of Barton Springs.
8: Do we have a criminal trespass warning on file for the subject?
2: Negative.
12: Gray of Dog's Building.
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4: Hey guys, just be advised, there is a security that just walks up. 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
8: I'll take it off. 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
3: One Charlie 31, 10-4.
11: 77-4-1006.
13: 6504, can be a mid-30s Hispanic male. Facial hair, he just got a yellow jacket. Looks as if he was doing construction, gonna have a disheveled look.
8: 16 traffic. Good. Pulling to the Pearl V Cave off of 620, Georgetown 35, Mary William White Volvo SUV.
4: Perfect.
10: So
7: Red responding troops. Go ahead and take doors, lock down all the doors in Macy's so he can't get out.
5: Capital 2 available, headquarters trooper. Capital 7-1-10, monitor is requesting a trooper to the Denson guard shack. A dump truck struck the security arm. Advise the security arm is now at a 45-degree angle. Dump truck left, but will be coming back.
10: So west and the south covers.
14: 10-4, 6501, I'll circle around west.
10: Good copy. We already have a troop in the south side. We just need one over here on the west side, and we should be good to go.
3: 16-1101, Austin. I got a 28 for that bike. AQ6, guys.
15: Security check complete. Show me 10-8.
16: Yeah, you're coming in, I would say, like a normal volume. Luckily, with these, man, when I first started, I thought I had to, like, talk to
3: you. You guys got an over mic.
16: Got it.
15: Yo, you're coming through.
3: Hey, 817, AG6 has an open mic. It's closed now.
13: Okay, 10-4, we got a guy in the male bathroom down on the bottom over here that has blue jeans on and dark shoes, but without having a better description, we'll need to try and grab something.
3: Hey, that bike is 39.
7: I'll be en route to building 9000 reference to the door unlock, room 9107.
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13: That's if you thought, well, we're getting told that he may have already fled this door, one of the witnesses there.
14: Go ahead.
17: Statement I'm moving the notes, the complainant needs to report some sort of molestation thing, but the victim doesn't want to speak, and it says he made a report already with a different county, but they want us to take a statement. Name it was in the notes.
7: 10-4.

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1: So, 4 no kids.
2: Ever.
4: Other units, it's a 50-50 chance you made it outside the store. Let's try and get some units out around the mall. Again, the description should be in the card if we actually put it in there.
1: Sure, clear.
4: My kid is the entrance he went in. I'm not sure if that's east, north, south, west, whatever.
0: So far, it's the east entrance.
1: 503-100, did you by chance get a description of his shoes?
5: Also, last unit, no description of shoes was given.
0: Couldn't really tell. He went into the store pretty quickly. Challenging a locked door, second floor fitting room by the Levi's. No response to the door. Door's locked. I'm trying to get a key. CPS 100 to those ground units. We're going to check our video and we'll try to get a better description of the shoes.

0: 61, I'm clear out on traffic, 16200 East Coast Highway 290.
1: Capital 7 Boy 1008, John Curry, deal status not clear, expires 3-16-2012, ID expires 3-16-2020, denied renewal of fire to appear 3-17-2012, no 1079.
2: 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Last name Woodburn, first name Michael, white male.
3: Austin 16-1101, last four of that VIN is 1175.
0: Going to be the bike. Can you go ahead and confirm and then give me a 51?
3: 10-4.
2: 27-1 ready.
1: Go ahead.
2: 4-3-4-6-1-2-3-1. 4-3-4-6-1-2-3-1. Last name Woodburn, first name Lindsay. White female.
1: Okay. 31, be advised that first 27 does come back clear.
2: Copy.
0: Banner 2374.
1: That was one in front of the police office.
2: Ten four.
4: Antigas 100 to the ground unit. So if we can leave the patrol cars where they are, lights on, I think personnel can move about if you'll need to go inside and look.
1: 7-4-9-1-5.
5: Brandon's being transported by EMS to St. David's, North Austin.
0: Capital.
6: One Capital.
1: Capital 7-1-1.
6: I'm here at the Denson guard shack where the dump truck hit the arm. I'll take that call.
1: Capital 7-1-1, 10-4, 7-1-10, are you clear?
6: Sorry. 10-4, I'm clear. I'll be back 10-8.
1: 10-4.
2: 35-2-34, can you 21 me when you get the chance?
7: Look west into that wood line. Some witness said they saw him run out the west door.
8: We'll take a look at the that wooded area, but just FYI, I wouldn't see anybody come out from me, Chief.
7: Stand for.
2: I'm 23.
0: Stand for. Can you just send over for McKinney calls?
1: Time of entry is going to be 9:56:48.
2: Received 9:56. You can notate in time right now. You can mark in time, 10:45.
1: 21, 21. Can you update me?
0: 10-4, ABD.
9: over some information. The daughter was claiming she was assaulted by the mom.
10: Safety security meeting.
9: Never. I'm still reading through the comments. Stand by one.
11: And for us, we're going to do same the front desk. Thank you.
12: Did he use a card to buy those shoes?
13: Stand by. I'm still figuring it out.
14: I was in the unit, so the fake.
13: He bought a black and white pair of Nike shoes. All right, he bought it with a card. They're going to pull the transaction for me real quick.
12: Eyes which register.
14: Do you have any tattoos?

0: 15.
1: Per fire, IG. There is a contract hazmat crew on scene. He's waiting on the rest of the crew, but this is going to be a very long-term ordeal, several hours.
0: 10-4.
2: Carrying a black bag in his hand.
3: Where is this at?
2: Inside Macy's.
3: Perfect. It has a backpack.
2: It's not a backpack, it's just like a little black handbag looking thing. It looks like a toiletry kit.
4: So far that matches the last known description.
3: First or second floor?
2: Second floor. Three units are going to close in and just chat with them. He used a gift card to pay one of the easy exchange cards. Does our suspect have tattoos? Can someone say that? This guy's heavily tattooed.

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1: status. 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
0: 10-4.
2: We're at on the second floor.
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0: 36, go ahead.
3: Tom Nora Lincoln, 4132. Tom Nora Lincoln, 4132. Kia Van, Brown.
0: Go for a second.
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4: Can you contact IOD and see if they can send someone out here to, that can lock this arm in the up position? Because they got construction trucks that are going to be coming through here all day working on this PC field out here.
0: 10-4.

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3: Chris.
4: Meter
0: 22, you might status.
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0: 10-4.
6: All units be advised, the manager is saying that their assistant store manager is reviewing the cameras and has seen him enter the building, but has not seen him leave the building. They're still tracing his movements.
4: 10-4.
7: Yeah, if that guy with the Nikes or brand new shoes is likely our guy. And then also make sure we're clearing all the fitting rooms and restrooms. We're actually cleaning.
0: Falcon Village Lane at the Enclave Falcon Point. They're advising about 10 minutes ago. Subject came into the lobby asking about a specific resident. They couldn't provide any of the information and the subject got upset. We're still obtaining.
3: Several.
0: E15.
2: I just added a comment to the card. Fire IC was unsure what notifications need to be made. If it needs to go to TCEQ or the county department, if you can start those notifications.
4: Tempor, hold it at 51.
8: Tempor, so up for 51.

0: Edward 385. That subject is no longer on scene. It was a black female in her 40s or 50s, just wearing a green t-shirt and blue jeans.
1: 10-4, I'm going 23. Mark me, no chest.
0: 10-4.
2: Can you close the channel? The door is open.
0: 10-4, dispatch to all units, the channel is not closed. One moment traffic to CNEs.
1: Go ahead.
2: Are y'all able to zoom in on his shoes? Are they lace-up boots or, like, Western-style boots?
3: They look like lace-ups. They're brownish, and then in the back of the heel has a black spot and maybe a black toe, too.
2: Temple, you said lace-up, or?
3: Temple, it looks like that lace-up style.
2: Temple.
4: We believe he did show us correct.

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1: 4, you can open.
0: 10-4. Dispatch, tell unit, this channel's not open, there's no more traffic. 404, go ahead.
1: I was just asking if the channel was closed because of me, but...
0: 10-4.
2: Was that running outside or inside?
3: I was running inside Macy's.

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1: 259, go ahead.
0: Michelle is making entry to Unit B.
1: Stand for.
2: Units inside with the manager. That may have been him. I'm reviewing my body cam.
3: 10-4, based on the description that we got from DPS 100, it's more than likely going to be him. They described Lisa Boots. This guy had Lisa Boots on.
4: Can you also have the guy had hair, or is he bald?
3: Full head of hair, full facial hair.
4: It's not going to be our guy. The guy in here that we thought is bald.
1: One Charlie 20. Can you put me en route to the incident location? One Charlie 20, 10-4.

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1: 10-4, stand by. No injuries. All parties are on scene.
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2: Go ahead.
0: Hey, do you have your dog with you, and is it a tracking dog?
2: I do have my dog with me, but he is not tracking.
0: Great.
1: Ten-4.
0: 5-1 to 5-0-3. I'm in this fitting room back here. There's a locked door. If you want to make my 20.
3: There you go, sir. The bouncer. It might be the same one that 7800 called out earlier. Should have a busted roof.
1: Is there a specific location at the RC mentioned? The main entrance of building 8000. His name is Jory Adams. And 4.
0: Show me 10-8 from the PD, 76 to rise.
4: Manager has an exit alarm going off, so just keep an eye on all the exit doors. We're going ahead to the north exit right now.
5: William Frank John 1190.

0: assuming that exit along the south here, correct?
1: Upstairs. Off this entrance where the guy initially came in.
0: Okay, so we're going to be out of it.
2: Hey guys, I set the alarm off when we're checking. I set the alarm off.
3: Hey, 100, look outside. We think you just went there and exited.
2: I set that alarm off when I was checking it. It's a fire escape. It goes downstairs. I set it off.
0: Which side did he go out of, do you think? 100.
4: Second story exit. It might have been a trooper setting it off, but we're going to go check. Manager saying it's a second story north exit.
3: 1551 to units checking that door. It's clear. We just ran through it.
2: I set that alarm off when we were checking that side of the store, so that was me that set it off.
5: T-14.
4: This traffic hazard I'm on. This guy ran out of gas. We're blocking the lane. Can you get Pflugerville out here? Maybe give him a ride down to the gas station.
3: Close this with an information report.
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6: We're gonna be out of here. We're being off fuel right now. If they do get the guy, can you please send a picture to 221, please, and also the confirmation for that 1099 bike.
7: Also, last unit 10-4, standby for APD.
8: 1311.
9: The RP1 contact, there's nobody standing by for police in the lobby of 8000.
8: Standby, calling them back. 1344. 1344. She's on the RP. She's going to be south entrance of Building 9000. 10-4, south entrance of 9000.
2: Trying to find his last location.
4: 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I mean, I would go with about 70% confidence that he's still in here, if that.
9: 5 meter 243, the dash just showed up.

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1: All right, all units, security just advised that he is seen on camera exiting the building at 10:31.
4: Which exit?
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1: To the call, stand by.

Suspect is black or Hispanic male, full head of hair, facial hair, wearing a gray t-shirt, not a tank top, a gray t-shirt, black backpack, blue jeans, wearing a large necklace with a medallion, like a diamond-shaped medallion on it around his neck, exited up the west door at 10:31. Black or Hispanic male, facial hair, full head of hair, gray t-shirt, medallion, blue jeans, and it looks like tennis shoes.

0: of Voyager 3, the west side has a large green area, chain link fence with several holes cut in it. Do we have a drone available?
1: A19, guys. Determine a security check.
0: We have the Grove, Texas plate, X-ray Frank Young, 7210, Black Ford, F-150.
2: Further.
3: Go for
1: it. Tower.
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1: Tower.
3: Go ahead, Capital.
1: Capital to VFR. 7.803 is requesting a drone to the Macy's off of Mopac and Breaker. Lawmaker 14.
2: Myself and BA 16 are 23.
1: Lawmaker 14, 10-4.
4: And 1344 on site with the RP. RP is declining EMS at this time.
1: 1311.
4: You thought they had the call to show that it's a possible hit and run, but it occurred off campus in the direction of Goval and Weberville. And the reporting party's husband is still attempting to follow the truck that hit them. All parties except the female are off campus at this time.
1: 10-4.
2: We'll make a 14-28.
1: We'll make a 14.
2: Sam David Henry, 1927.
1: We'll make a 14. Just confirming, Sam David Henry, 1927.
2: 10-4.
3: 6-5.
1: Go ahead.
3: Unit's clear from the scene. Background to repeat. Do you leave the call open?

0: Omega 14, did you need the return or just log to the card?
1: Omega 14, go ahead with returns.
0: 10-4-28, Sam David Henry, 1927, expired February of 25, 2016, Jeep SUV to Daniel Perez and Christina La Rosa out of Austin. It's negative.
1: 10-4.
2: Panda Patrol in route. I'm standby for additional units.
3: 10-4.
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6: 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I'm about 20 minutes out if he needs me to come up there and fly around with a hand launch one.
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0: Looks like that location's a little far for the headquarters DFR. 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I'm about 20 minutes out if he needs me to come up there and fly around with a hand launch one.
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3: 400 West Parsons, Vader 21, clear your out of traffic, 13400 Old Kemp.
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0: 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And now going to an admin assist at the front office area, Mina Sinai.
1: 10-4. Meter 21, are you clear on the return?
0: 10-4, code 4.
1: 10-4. 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
3: Bruce Hollow, welcome, sir. 31, go ahead. You know, one hang up, must ping in behind Highlands Village. No answer on call back.
4: K4, I'll be coming from 1400 block, 620 South.
3: Pursuit.
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1: 1344. You're going to be relocating into lot G doors. 10-4.

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1: Hutto PD has a canine tracking dog en route to confirm a 23 location. Is it going to be the Macy's of the Domain?
0: 10-4.
1: 10-4. I will send him the address. He should be coming from Hutto.
0: 10-4. Austin 7-7-0-3.

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2: 10-4, are you clear of the returns?
1: Still checking.
2: 10-4.
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1: E4. E4. I just got on scene for this CMV on 130. Just confirming PIO, watch commander have all been notified.
2: E4, I know the PIO has. I'll check on the watch commander.
1: 10-4, if you could just update them in a page and let them know.
2: 10-4, we're paging duty officer now.
3: Texas, David Victor, 0-5, Henry, 9. Should come back to a brown Nissan.
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5: Case number 260193, repeating 260193.
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6: Devali 802.
2: Devali 802.
6: I'll be tuning in for Collins.
2: 10-4.
7: 14.
2: Flymaker 14.
7: Can you show VA 16, 10-8?
2: Flymaker 14, 10-4.
4: August 2026.
2: 10-4, thank you.
4: 10-4.
8: K1101 to those units still at Macy's. Does anyone still have a jacket or shirt he ditched?
6: 503 to that unit. That jacket's going to be in the trash can at the exit where that suspect was last seen.
8: Sounds like, thank you.
9: 1101, you want me to go try and get it out?
10: You can just keep eyes on it. There's a track from K9 en route. They probably use that to start the trail.
9: 10-4, is it going to be in the big green waste management cans?
6: Negative. It's going to be inside that foyer area. If you're walking out, that engine's going to be on your left side.
9: 10-4.
2: Good.
11: They're going to be on the...
6: Sorry, dealing with drivers. They're going to be on the overpass of Mopac and Anderson Lane, blocking the right lane. Get you to 28 here in a minute.
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13: APD is with transport 3 times. 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
2: Denver.
14: Okay, 27 and 29 for the driver of the reporting party vehicle. Send you Texas DL 0675 0539. Last name Lattimore, Lincoln, Adam, Tom, Ida. It's going to be Michael Ocean, Robert Edward, first name Joe, common spelling.
2: Good.
14: Out there.
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7: Right. 703, were we looking for a drone this whole time? I've got one. I can head back.
2: Capital to DFR 22.
13: Copy. Austin to 7 Boys 703. Confirm that you have a drone.
7: I'll head back over to the Macy's.
13: Thank you.
2: 13-11.
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2: 10-4.
0: Going to be 0-0-0-2-4-6-8-0.
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0: 10-4.
2: 10-4.
15: All right, we're still checking.
2: 10-4. 210, go ahead.
14: 210, first 28 is going to be Texas Paul Frank Henry, 0600. Check.
2: Clear, go with the next.
14: 210 is going to be out of Texas, X-ray Paul Charles, 0555.
2: What state is that?
10: Both out of Texas, my apologies.
2: 10-4.
0: I've got 27, so I'm ready.
2: Go ahead.
10: 253. Put it back on status. You're going to make entry into apartment 171.
14: 00. And that's going to be Texas DL on hand. 4253-0575. Check.
2: Two five three. Can you 10-9 with your traffic?
10: 243. We're just advising. We'll be making entry into 171.
2: 10-4. 100 North Mopac, southbound.
14: Last name, and get a 2729 for that, please.
2: 10-4.
14: You ready for that second 27?
2: 10-4, go ahead.
9: 210, this will be the driver of the Nissan, NEN 0555, Texas DL in hand 470854 13.

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1: Go ahead.
0: Reference Jory Adams, black male, date of birth September 26, 1984. Shows that he's 60, 280, black over brown. Has an address out of Bastrop. He has a valid Class C, expires in 2030. He also has a very lengthy history. Enforcement action, reference surcharge while driving while license invoked. No insurance. He has multiple convictions, driving while license invalid, and a crash. No injuries.
1: 10-4. We're code 4. The employee has started a incident report, given the HC insurance to the other parties.
0: 10-4.
2: Hey, Joey, this is Jeff.
3: Hey, 20.
0: Hey, 20.
3: Put me on a security check at Blue Bunny Trail, please.
0: 10-4. She's also negative 29. Black, non-Hispanic female, date of birth, April 3rd, 1962. Shows that she's 5'2", 97 pounds, black over blue. Has an address out of Austin. She has a valid Class C, expires 2031. Endorsements are a passenger and school bus. She has two convictions, a speeding equal to or greater than 10%. No motor vehicle liability insurance. A crash, possible injury, and then a crash, non-injury.
1: 10-4, thank you.
0: 10-4.
1: That's 11. Can you start an infant number for this, please?
0: 10-4. Copy your incident number.
4: Negative and clear, but the driver of the Nissan has conditions of bonds. Send a test to the card.
1: 10-4, I'll check it here in a minute. Any cautions or anything?
4: Negative.
1: Go on, thank you.
4: 10-4, do you have the channel closed?
1: G-Tech 4 is negative.
4: G-Tech 4, 10-4. County Unit 1, Charlie 20, my status.
5: Charlie 20, you show me code 4.
4: 1, Charlie 20, 10-4.

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1: Go ahead.
0: 10-4, I received a call from Austin. They wanted to advise us of a disturbance that's happening at Lipton Loop in Alomar Cove, I believe. They didn't need any assistance, just a few C cars, if that's what they're going to.
1: 10-4.
2: None. 731 on my 911 that I just cleared. Was there a phone number that popped up whenever that call box called?
1: Do you have
2: them? Can you go with that for me, please?
0: 524 status.
3: We're still checking. You can go in and send us 5.
0: 10-4.
2: That was for employee of the welcome center. They're trying to troubleshoot that box.
4: Receive.
0: I'm Charlie 20, was that for me?
5: Negative.
0: Sarah, the child's arm stuck in one of the playground equipment. They were able to get the child free. Law enforcement not requesting.

0: 221. You do my card one time.
1: Tamar.
0: Death Valley, enter two.
1: Death Valley, enter two.
0: 10-8 from Hillcrest.
1: 10-4.

0: Canal East Unit, Special Digit Charlie 30, holding reckless driver, 10300 South SH-130 northbound, passing exit 455. It's going to be a tan Honda Pilot. I know an LP. Caller's advising he was trying to run me off the roadway. He keeps trying to get next to the caller and is trying to squeeze them over. They're approaching Moore Road. Maynard, 23, I'm clear, code 4. Traveler. Case number's on the card.
1: 04, thank you.

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1: 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It's a general panic alarm. No description, no premise number.
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1: Where is it?
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Unit West Lake Hills 14, clear your course 4.

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1: Meter, 22-10-4.

All right, 494, reckless driver. Go ahead. The 15700 block of 130 southbound. Caller's advising there's a wrong way driver headed northbound in the southbound lanes. They're advising it's going to be on the exit for 130 southbound to Cameron.

0: Units are out to a reckless driver. The caller's advising it's multiple vehicles. I believe that he thinks that it's going to be one way on southbound 130 at Cameron. Maynard, 23 clear on traffic, 300 West Parsons.
1: Cameron 12 to 1, David 30, on Adams.
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0: Austin, 64506, 10-4.
1: Yes.
2: What I think the caller's referencing is the on-ramp to go southbound 130. At the exit for Cameron, there's vehicles that are making the U-turn to come into oncoming traffic. Looks like there's either a collision or construction that's got traffic blocked off on the proper, so they're making that wrong way turn to then get onto the frontage road towards Cameron.
1: If you could throw it on that card for me, please, though. Go ahead. It's going to be Lincoln 964596. 10-4.

0: Maynard 23, are you code 4? Maynard 23, 10-4, are you code 4? 10-4.
1: Hey, we'll take this message.
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1: Show me an interior security tracker, Maine Early College.
0: 10-4. Negative, I can call him and ask. From 494, 130 southbound was down to one lane after Cameron. One thing, go ahead.
2: Mark to Billy.
1: Ten-four.
2: We're off the service road to exit. That's what guy's calling about.
0: Coming with the FBI over at Barton Springs Mall. I think you guys are over here too. If you have anybody to spare, can you have them give me a 21?
3: Austin, TCSO K9. We have troopers at the domain. Are you advisor located at Barton Creek Square Mall?
0: Yeah, 10-4. Sorry, I thought you guys were over here.
3: Ten four.
1: Paul William, 4926, Austin.
0: Do you need somebody further north to divert?
2: Negative. We're going to donate. The car's cleared out. But this is probably going to be a continued problem down here.
0: Simple.

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1: 749, go ahead.
0: We have the Spur in Loman, Texas, Nora Davis John 3014. It's a black Lexus SUV.
1: Stand for.

Edward 35, that's when he's returning to a white Dodge Caravan to a Julie Fuller with an address in Round Rock. It's expired March of 2019. Insurance is verified manually and it's negative.

0: 1378. Are you getting an elevator alarm on your end? I just got reported that somebody may be pushing the button.
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0: 10-4, I'm going to check it out.
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2: Denver. Unit 1, David 20, I'm clear, code 4 on traffic hazard 3955, Hudson Bend.
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7809, people work has been dropped off. I'll be en route to Dell's Children's Hospital for another follow-up. 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

Wimmeager 23, Wimmeager 45. I'm clearing route 6625 East Palmer Lane. Seeing for a family disturbance. Complaint is my young child's mother is refusing to leave. Complaint to her saying, you're leaving, thank you, and disconnected. We got voicemail and callback. We did not get an apartment number. We'll do some checking, see if we can find one.

one bigger 45 and one bigger 35. Caller's advising that the mother of the child is leaving and law enforcement is no longer needed.

Jones Tower 51, 1 Adam 21, clear your mark to the collision with injury, priority 1, 18,300 block of FM 1431. They are advising it's a head-on collision, two-vehicle collision. We have the fire department on the line. Both vehicles are in the ditch, either on either side of the road. Units en route to that collision with injury on FM 1431. There's one of the vehicles to go over the embankment.

0: units in route to the collision with injury on FM 1431. They are advising one person is still inside the vehicle. There is debris all over the roadway.
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1: 8-3-0, go ahead.
0: 10-8 from safety meeting. Can you start me on a security check?
2: I'm out here on 1431 with a Travis County unit on a crash between Cedar Park and Jonestown.
1: Where at on 1431 between Cedar Park and Jonestown?
2: Block. I'm trying to find a county unit on it.
3: 54101.
1: Here.
2: I had several units of fire showing up. I just was the initial on scene. I'll be code 4. They'll still be working, and I'll leave here in a minute.
1: 10-4.
4: Last thing, wearing long tank top or a dress shirt. She is being aggressive with knocking and telling people to come out of their houses. Unknown weapons, unknown intoxication,

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1: Mainer 23, you're loud and clear. Wearing a hat. The complainant has lost visual. There's no other information. No 17.
2: Six boy, 1200 off.
3: 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Go ahead.
2: 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Just make sure that vehicle gets entered as abandoned.
3: 10-4.

0: 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Rosemary 2912, out of Texas.
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2: 1460 in the area on able to locate at this time.
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0: Are they done?
1: I think he's still changing the locks. I'm going to check.
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0: Capital 7 Boy 710 1073.
1: Security check complete. One interior door number 315 was found unsecure due to the locking mechanism, and exterior door number 8 was found unsecure due to the same issue earlier. A work order will be placed, a new work order will be placed for interior door 315. Admins notified and email and photos will be sent.

0: 1711 dispatch. Jones 751.
1: Unit Jones 751, go ahead.
0: Can I advise, I'm 23. I'm with the vehicle that's off the side of the eastbound lanes off the roadway with one gentleman complaining of chest pain. Other than that, very minor injuries.
1: 10-4.
2: Dispatch 3.

0: gentleman complaining of chest pain. Other than that, very minor injuries.
1: 10-4.
2: Dispatch 34, we just arrived as well. County does have at least two units on scene right now.
1: 10-4.
3: Any assistance? So they're in route.
1: 10-4, clear.
4: Baker 497, Edward 385, active verbal service.
0: Wait.
4: 17008 Gibbons Path, 17008 Gibbons Path. 10-911 open line with an active verbal in the background. The caller stating something about a theft. We're still obtaining.
5: What block range was that?
3: It's going to be Pecan Drive and 1431. It's going to appear to be in the westbound lane.
1: 10-4.

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0: Facial recognition return based on that suspect photo. Heavy 6-0-3-3-3-1-0-0-0-0.
1: Ten four.

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1: Yeah, for fuel, 1251 University.
0: Yeah, for
2: 1300 Rauscher Drive, 1300 Rauscher Drive. It's a beacon at Pfluger Farms. The car's going to be the maintenance supervisor. I advise they have some subjects near Building 6 that are doing vehicle maintenance that don't live there, and their car is requesting they be removed. Yourself sent to the 911 call 5809 Pleasanton Parkway.

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0: 10-4. 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
2: 506, 1101. Just be advised, we're going through the pockets in the jacket, and there's a little bit of meth in here if you want it.
3: Turner.

0: 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I just emailed you guys a the pictures from that facial recognition.
1: 10-4.

0: Houston, it's Sunset Valley 12. You're now en route with Sunset Valley 18 to that traffic hazard, 5600 block of Brody Lane. It's going to be a beige small sedan blocking the lane. Looks like it might have been stalled out. The vehicle is occupied. It's on northbound side of Brody Lane, left lane.
1: Minute hold up alarm.
0: The 5500 Laguna Cliff.
1: Unit advising, re-advise and go ahead with your traffic.
2: Unit motor 23, be on traffic with George. John Young, 3127, it'd be the north or southbound 130 on ramp from Cameron.
1: Letter 23, 10-4.
3: Yes, ma'am. 343, Sister's person has walked off campus. They're on Old Highway 20 walking down. We'll be code 4 or 10-8.
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0: Jonestown 43 on primary.
1: Unit Jonestown 43, clear.
0: Jonestown 43, if we could route traffic down Pecan and down Main Street, we could actually route them completely around this collision when they have to turn everybody around.
2: Shall we do a security check on the front parking lot of Main Area College?
1: Tamper.
3: Adam 11, I've got spark light on the ground at Pecan in 1431.
0: Thunder Valley 18.
1: Unit Thunder Valley 18, go ahead.
4: For the roadway's clear. 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
1: 10-4.
5: Manager asked them to leave, and they did.
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1: 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Occupants were taken into federal custody.
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4: Six feet 504, Austin. Take me off of that. I'll be in route for that crash.
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2: Last of Backhorn, Boy Adam Charles Dean Henry Ocean Robert Nora, first of Donald, common spelling, date of birth 6/1/1953.

0: David 477, clear on traffic 200 block New Sterling. One Charlie 20,
1: you can show me code 4. Be advised, both lanes of traffic for Timber with is blocked off.
0: One Charlie 20, 10-4.
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0: Hey, I'm going 10-8. 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

0: If you come in the other end, I can't get through that side with the wires to block off that end or block off any traffic.
1: Westinghouse 11, I'm clearing on traffic, 10800, Southeast 183.
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3: Can you stop me on the security check here at Dapper Middle School?
1: 10-4. 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

0: 123.
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0: We're getting reports of a larger disturbance here across the street at the breadbasket. You can show myself an 826 on scene.
1: One Charlie 31, 10-4. Charlie 466, clear yourself sign through the assist public in the dispatch lobby.
2: Got it, by name, no date of birth, I'm ready.
1: Go ahead.
2: Glass A, McGuire, Adam George, Union Hider, Robert Edward, first of James, shooting back with an address on White Brush out of Austin.
1: Charlie 31, I'm clearing route check welfare, 6900 block of Hayride Circle, we had an open line, possible disturbance, two male voices. They sounded loud and frantic in the background.
3: Go ahead.
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1: Ever.

LC-100-121. We did get the caller back on the line. They were saying everything is code 4. We spoke to John. Sounded like he was driving.

0: 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So we didn't have an exact location, correct?
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0: 245.
1: Yes.
0: I was advised by CID personnel that they are behind that recent flock hit for that ram of the stolen plate. I have eyes on it currently right now. We make a U-turn to behind it. If I can get more units this way, be occupied one time. White male.
1: Vampire at what location?
2: CID 11. We're going to be at Deadsall and Pecan. We're going to be headed southbound. Looks like a fictitious computer plate. Looks like they just reprinted it and put it on there. This is past the intersection, southbound.
1: 10-4.
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0: If they're behind a cruiser, I'm not going to be able to do it from this car.

0: Pool 45, continue to follow. It looks like it's going to be turning onto East Olympic from southbound as well.
1: A16.
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1: Austin 6-boy, 1200, go ahead.
0: Hey, sir, did y'all have a 50 on assigned?
1: Austin 6-boy, 1200, standby for 51.
0: Oh, the south is off.
2: 10-4.
3: Death Valley, go ahead.
1: We don't know yet. I'll walk through DAEP.
3: 10-4.

0: William 21. Unit William 21, go ahead.
1: William 21, can you remove the code 4 status for K912 and 1 David 30? They are operating off Regional Law 6, and they did light up that vehicle. Well, correction, DPS lit up that vehicle, and he did flee. So let's just remove their code 4 status until they advise.

0: Possible 314.
1: Constable 314, go ahead.
0: Yeah, hello. 23 on that assist fire department. You're David. You can go 10-8. Fire 6-8 clear. Those 23 flames were maybe a foot.
2: You have that 51 request. 51.
1: Unit just have 51, go ahead.
3: Can we get a 51 en route for the Mary Victor King? Heavy front end damage, off in a dish, will need to be winched. At least front left down. Completely missing.
1: Good.
4: X-ray boy, Nora 4222.
1: Yes. County clear.
5: 72 North, Capitol, Texas Highway southbound.

0: 504 to 507. If they're releasing traffic, have them stop because we can't get through without going on the wrong side of the road.
1: Six B 507
2: on Adam.
3: Maynard, 22, I'm clear on traffic on West Parson.
1: 10-4, I'll go with the whole thing. 5281-3268.
3: 7. Unit Jonestown 51, that's 10-4. We're trying to get it to your email. Can you send it to us?
4: Negative right now. I'm not sure.
1: Six B
5: 501,
1: Austin,
5: clear on my drivers.
1: Austin, 6B 507, 10-4, confirm fatal, waiting for time of death.
5: CMO front desk, south entrance. It's all secondhand information. A student's cell phone was stolen. You can meet with Abdullah. He's the one that called it in.
3: 3, show me in the conference room with an admin assist. No status check needed. Temper.
0: 826 dispatch.
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4: Can you answer that call? I'm on that. K9 then alerted to X-ray Norvoy 5342.
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Cleaner 21, Meter 24, I'm clearing around family disturbance. 18221 Sky Cells Drive. Going to be male versus female verbal. Was a prior physical. We're still getting further.

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1: 7. Turning unit, one truck. Last unit I covered, revise.
2: CRT 10, that last call note, you can let animal control know that we can't contact next can, and they're not aggressive.
1: 10-4.

0: Amy is responding to the disturbance on Skysail. Not visible today. There's no weapons, no intoxication. Subject's going to be in Axel Flora 620 of 2002. They're refusing EMS. We're still getting further.
1: Austin 64804 10-4.
2: David 40 and 42, EMS has been added to the call, and they are also requesting, the caller's also requesting Ellie.
3: CIT 16. I have 1 and 10. Will you show me around to Dale Seaton? Signal X, beginning mileage 1-5.
0: CIT 16 for 4.
1: I'm running a 27 and 28, but they don't load. Can you run 4-6-9-9-6-8-3-1-6-27? 10-4.

0: Yes, ma'am. Can you please show me in the office from the MNC? Code 4, no need for Star Trek.
1: Described as a large white flatbed with two antennas on the cab. And again, burner was made clear of the call. No further.
2: Tenworthy.
3: Central 45.
1: Central 45.
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1: Central 45, 10-4.

0: any interest in buying this sky sail. Complainant has an 8-month-old baby with her. Subject last night pulled complainant's hair and punched her and dragged her. 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
1: Niece. That father is Roman Castro, 72 of 91. The details are vague and states the sister, who's the mother of the children, has made these reports. The complainant is now speaking with EMS directly.
0: Omega 45, this is possibly intentional. They're requesting MHO.
2: Heat 15. Can you note on our card that we've got reps from Circle K Corporate Safety on scene?
0: 10-4.

0: is just going to be coming through. If you just clear my way.
1: Mark Capital, 7 Boy 10 06, Jessica Polkenhorn, current conditions of bond, no 1079.
2: 7 Boy 10 06, 10 04, I'm going to be on a few deepers as well. Suspension of consensors.
1: 10 04, 6.

0: Waymaker 17, Waymaker 14, clearing around suspicious vehicle, 1801 West Wells Branch Parkway at the Morgan. Seeing a white panel van. I believe someone's living out of the van in the parking lot. Advising that a male sleeps in the vehicle.
1: Tablet.

0: Penny is responding to Eleanor Roosevelt. There's going to be a Leslie Clark, 12-22-64. She's going to be a white female last name wearing a black shirt.
1: One Charlie 20. I got Blue Line at 23. They advise they're going to be able to cut these wires for us so we can clear the road.
0: One Charlie 20, 10-4. Check status.
1: 316, you show me a code 4.
0: 10-4. Penny is finding Eleanor Roosevelt. She's not aware that EMS or law enforcement has been called. Plane's home alone with a wife. There's no pets.

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Yeah, please.

0: 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Capital 7, Adam 207, 1073.
1: Canal 18, Special Attention Baker 40, holding criminal trespass, 2108 Ferguson Lane.
0: Capital 7, Adam 207, 1073.
1: 08 Ferguson Road. We have a wooded area on the east side of the property. It's going to be a homeless camp that's just topped up. Unit 17 with Steven, who's on scene.
2: Maynard 22, can you have 28 to the car?
1: Maynard 22, go ahead.
2: Tom William King, 9187, should come back to the black Chevy.
1: 10-4, are you code 4?
2: 10-4, we're code 4 right now. What's the complaint?
1: 10-4. Maynard 22, did you need the return or just log to the car?
2: Just on the car, please. Thank you.

0: 1 Charlie 20. 1 Charlie 20.
1: Keep it another on the card. We made contact with the homeowners at 7905 Unit A. It looks like their mailbox was destroyed. The homeowners and the driver are working out for getting it fixed.
0: 10-4.
2: Back on in. I'm going to be en route to the Yucatan Lane address I just added to the call. If there's another unit 10-8 nearby, can you send them my way?
0: Air 28 is current negative. Returns to a white 2013 motorcycle to an Angelina Gonzalez out of Pflugerville.
3: Temporal, be stopping that vehicle. I'll put the card on the CAD.

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1: Can you show me 10-8 on that admin assist and start me on a security check?
2: Denver.
3: Duncan, Hilltop Commercial. Speaking to the family, tell them not to go in their backyard.
2: 10-4.
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4: 496-546-81. Good evening, it's welfare check. Highway 71 at BK Parkway.
3: 13-11.
4: I believe it's being called in by OnStar. They're getting some sort of report that the vehicle they cover is sitting in a ditch for an unknown reason. Yeah, white 2025 Cadillac XT6. Still getting further.
5: 413, I'll take that.
3: Yeah, 413, yeah.
4: Dispatch clear.
6: Just have to have an administrative assist with a student DUI rate and escort him to the front office.
2: Jennifer.
7: Assembly 112, Capital.
2: Capital Assembly 112.
7: Did you get a 10-4 from Savannah 207?
2: Capital 7-boy 112, negative. Have a unit en route, also contacting APD.
7: Say 13.
2: Say 13.
7: You get a security check at this time. Exterior doors on.
2: In regards to the welfare check, it's the premium 2020 white Cadillac, the license plate Tomway and Lincoln 06030. It was a button pressed for OnStar, but they're unable to get anybody to answer.
8: 10-4, 71 and Hamilton or VK Parkway, is that correct?
2: 10-4, it looks like on the map where it was pinging was just north of 71 on VK Parkway on the southbound side.
8: 10-4.

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0: 45 something out with the vehicle. Got a 20 when you're ready.
1: Receive. If it's going to be Tom William Lincoln 0603, we have that already.
0: 10-4. It is off the roadway. Let me make sure everything's okay.
1: Receive.
0: I think I'll be okay. I'll advise you in a minute.
1: Yeah.

0: 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Twelve fine.
1: Good.
0: Yeah, he's got a wrecker coming and the vehicle's off the roadway. Show him back in.
1: Where is he?
2: Capital 7-Boy-112.
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1: 10-4, thank you.
3: So, two is passed. Parents going to be transporting a juvenile in VF4. I got a 28 when you're ready.
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3: Mary Sam Victor, 8351.
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0: 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Unit 1-41, go ahead. Is EMS staging for the 23?
1: Three one six.
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1: 8656 West Bay Highway 71 to JP 3 Court.
0: 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Follow 7 County Records 23.
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2: Yeah, for
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0: One of the individuals that we were here for took off running from administration, not us, toward the Beckett. Myself and 71 are just going to go drop to the parking lot, see if we can find him. We're still cooked for him.
1: 10-4.

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1: 10-4.
2: Edward 35, traffic hazard.
1: Good.
2: Got a tractor trailer. We're at the intersection of 130 Service Road and Kelly. Southbound side. We're going to be stopped at the light, and it looks like it's broken down, causing heavy traffic.
1: Seven. 03.

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0: 35. Can you log a DOT number?
1: 10. Ahead.
0: 117044. 28 for the tractor.
1: Yes.
0: Robert 452102. The Freightliner.
1: Yes. Yeah,

0: 64901, Austin.
1: Austin 64901, go ahead.
0: Can you start me the next 51, please?
1: 10-4, stand by for the next 51. Caller on primary.
2: You're on.
1: Hey, he just ran back through the back end, heading back over to the school.

0: 17 or 24. He's the one Hispanic male that's saying at this time.
1: Commander 24, I wasn't clear on your traffic.
0: He's the one Hispanic male detained at this time.
1: Commander 24, 10-4. Judd.
2: 22, I see 321's in route. I'm going to need help closing the intersection. They're sending a wrecker out to take the trailer.
1: Yes.
3: E21, me.
2: Yes, sir.
1: A13,
4: go ahead. Security check complete. 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I will be 10-8.
1: Denver.

Negative 1, David 10, I'm putting you on for the check welfare, 5900 block of B-Cave Road. They're advising of a male in a wheelchair, last seen wearing a plaid shirt and a baseball cap. The subject appears to be unconscious or asleep.

0: 81 David 42, clear, you're off to the criminal trespass 8300 block of Bluff Springs Road. Looks like it's going to be for the Terra Apartments. We received a 911 abandoned call. We're attempting to call back. They're advising of a transient female keeps coming onto property. Currently is in the pool bathroom now. Subject is going to be a white female or a Hispanic female, last seen wearing black shirt, black leggings. Subject has been coming to the property every day approximately for 2 months.
1: Are you clear on LTC?
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0: Yeah, 21, if not already notified, and you can show 1 Miranda.
1: Major 21-10-4, Mustang Ridge 11, Mustang Ridge 1, I'm clearing route check welfare, 7100, Verde Court. There's a text to 911 saying X is at the location threatening to kill himself. Information is slow to come due to the text. Subject's going to be a Logan Conrad Burson. Advising he possibly has a pistol. We're still getting further.
2: Cover.
1: 27 on Logan Burson, white male, 823 of 2001. Descriptors are 5'5", 125, black over brown. Out of Kyle, it's eligible.

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0: 715, David Victor, 21, white, Caddy.
1: Yeah, 35, it's 6 hard March of this year, negative 99. That location. She's on the phone with him while she's texting 911. He drives a gray Honda Accord. He's going to be coming from Kyle to her location on Verde.
2: Hear me.
1: Time for
2: President Jamal.
1: Dispatch.
2: 830. 1876 to Oak Meadows. 10-4. Mustang Bridge 11. I'm going to be on Red Turtle Drive. Got a gray Honda Accord behind me. I'm going to go ahead and pull off to the side and see if that's him. Do you have a 28 by chance?
1: Mustang Ridge 11, I do not have a 28.
2: I have a 28 for you. Whenever you're ready.
1: Go ahead.
2: Paul Frank Paul, 5767. Paul Frank Paul, 57. Correction, 5792.
1: Mustang Ridge 11, 10-4. Paul, 333, checking status.
3: I'm code 4. Can you stop me one more? His front door is unlocked and the garage door is left open. TV's on super loud. Getting no response from him.
1: 10-4, 497, can you be in route?
4: Yeah. In route.
1: Yep. One bigger, 45, are you clear on the returns? Out of 474. Clearing out to the traffic hazard, the 700 block of Cadman Drive for a black trailer. It's going to be, correction, two trailers. They're parked on both sides of the street, causing a hazard for vehicles driving on the roadway.
5: Can you contact Kyle Penny and send somebody by his address to see if he's even gone from there or anything?
1: Blessing Ridge 3, 10-4.

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0: 731, return to Sotu Vasta Gonzalez, shows eligible and current, negative, Bennett. Thank you, 7 Post, SP, lobby. Just a public assist, complaint on some questions about registering a gun.
1: Mustang Ridge 1-3, is that report? That gray vehicle in the driveway at 7100.

0: 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Unit William, 21, go ahead.
1: Texas, Victor Charles Young, 7426, going to be in the 3200 block of South SH 45, just before the Bliss Filler exit.
0: 10-4.

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1: Ten four.

0: Sí, David, go for it.
1: In terms of that VL, she'll last to McDonnell. They're current and clear out of North Carolina. Nothing lovely. That's your 10-4, go for it. Percy.
0: Four one four five seven five six five. Again, 4-1-4-5-7-5-6-5. Last name will be Presley. Message 3-4-7-0-8-5-2-2-2.
1: Should come back to Lisa, Illinois, white female.
0: Temple. You know, when Adam 40 returns.
2: Right.
0: You know, when Adam 40, the vehicle returns to owner James Vanessa out of San Antonio, and it's going to be a Honda silver gray color. And it's current, negative.

0: 1358. Can I write a 27 with a name and date of birth?
1: Yeah.
0: It'll be a Benjamin Mitchell, August 15th, 2005.
1: Yeah.

0: 1358, and I'm asking.
1: A-15. Can you clear me out on my security check? All I was working in security at this time, back in middle school.
2: Westbound traffic from Kelly blocked off.
0: McKay Presley's Rotary, negative 27 to white, non-Hispanic male, date of birth, December 9th, 2000, shows that he's 5'10", 160, brown over green, has an address out of Austin. He has a valid Class C, expired 2032. 10-4.
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1: 35, we're code 4.
2: So be in Nathan Kipple, Nathan Common Spelling, and then Sam, Charles, Ida, Paul, Lincoln, Edward, and date of birth will be May 30th, 2006.
3: Capital 70-1007, that 27 that I ran, that's attached to my call, can you run a 43 and say if it has any priors?
4: Seven, 10-4. Advise the reason for CCH.
3: Priors, ma'am, it's going to be, theft.
4: 10-4.
5: Your turn on Benjamin Mitchell.
2: 1358, go ahead.
5: Negative 29. So white non-Hispanic male, date of birth August 15th, 2005. Shows that he's 6'1", 150, brown over hazel. Has an address out of New Braunfels. He has a valid class C, expires 2031.
2: 10-4.

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2: Hello.
0: Nathan, cycle -29/27, shows a white non-Hispanic male, date of birth May 30th, 2006, shows that he's 5'5", 114, brown over green. Has an address out of Georgetown, a valid Class C, expires 2032.
2: 10-4, and will be 10-8-3.
0: 10-9,
2: we'll be 10-8-3.
0: Yeah.
3: 10-4. 11 Alpha call, take primary on this one.
2: Mustang Ridge 3, 10-4. One 10.
3: One 10, go ahead.
2: Respond over to Teresa Hall for fire alarms going off. AP is en route.
3: Hey, 4, ship, you're out.
2: 10-4. Hey, 1-3, go ahead.
4: Yes, ma'am, you can put me out on a follow-up. Grounding case number 372, I'll be in the SRO, so I'm cold.
2: Yeah. Mustang Ridge 1-11. It's dark gray, just past Frontier, heading your way. I couldn't tell if it was an Accord, but it looks like it is.
0: 10-4, I'm sorry.

0: 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There's a wrong Walmart truck.
1: Troublemaker 23, 10-4.
2: Gov. 809.
3: 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I'm 10-8. I'm en route to transportation for vehicle fuel.
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0: Negative, not yet, ma'am.
1: 10-4. Mustang Ridge 11, Texas 28, whenever you're ready. Mustang Ridge 11, go ahead. Standby, I got Victor Frank Lincoln.
2: I'll be coming from that admin assist to make a notation that the student was speaking over the assistant principal and two teachers.
1: And on Acer's lane, it's negative.

0: Alright, 494, clear your telephone line to a 911 call, 1805 Quiet Meadows Cove, or 911 open line. Please your location. There was no disturbance heard. We'll be attempting callback.
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3: 7-4.
0: Frank 494 on callback. Their line was answered and then disconnected.

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1: Austin, 6901, go ahead.
0: What records is in round?
1: Austin, 6901, stand by for record.
2: Frank 494, on callback, line is answered. Someone stated, what's up? 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Sapphire.
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2: 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There is an alert on this address from Marcelo Gutierrez, flag violent tendencies, narcotics, and weapons.
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6: Good. Robert Boy William 5756 on a white Chevy. 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
1: Bruce.
2: County units responding to McNeil. They're advising to follow the signs to Building 2. They're just to the left out in the open. Unit with Fleet Kills 14, clear. You're out on traffic, 200 block of Carrara.
0: 10-4, go for.
1: First.
2: Go ahead.
1: Ma'am, I changed my address. Can you show me 76, please?
2: 10-4.
3: Call 76, boy, 901.
1: Finger 1723.
3: 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Also advise that Southside may show up for the vehicle as well. Advised by Roundup Towing.
1: 10-4, pursuit.
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2: North Halifax Highway, northbound. Three eleven is code 4.
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0: phone number. What's the last four of the phone number?
1: It's going to be 4896-4896. Also checking status.
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3: 10-4, I'm assuming unoccupied.
2: Checking out.
1: A template of TMP 63 Adam X-ray bomb.
3: Omega 11, go ahead.
2: 547935.
3: 10-4, should be a 2018 Hyundai Sonata, should be black in color.
2: It is blue.
3: 10-4, the entry showing it to be black.
2: Is this on
3: dispatch? 10-4. 10-4, that's also in the entry of blue. It's going to be the same.
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3: Omega 17.
5: Can you run the Texas DL for me? I tried to run it. It's not coming up for me.
3: Omega 17, go ahead.
5: DL number 263-76028, Welton, Kimberly.
3: Omega 17, 10-4.
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2: Proceed.
5: Reading trips, code 4.
3: 10-4, can you advise condition?
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3: 10-4.
5: I was trying to figure out if you need 75 or not.
3: 10-4, I'm here in the parking lot. I'm out with him. Triple. The owner.
1: Name.
3: 10-4, go ahead.
1: Last name of Hernandez, first of Ernesto, DOB 11, 17 of 79.
3: 10-4. 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
1: 04. A19 dispatch. A19. I'm glad to know that the parent left. I'll be making contact with another student. 10-4.
2: One-12, I'm code 4, and can you duplicate my card one time?
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1: 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Show me 10-8 warrant on no insurance expired registration.
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2: Lawmaker 11.
0: Lawmaker 11.
2: Yeah, to the notes that there's an exterior camera pointing towards the vehicle. Vehicle's location at 16108.
0: Ten four.

0: form to Ultra Bruce for the entrapment. The technician is 5 minutes out.
1: Thirteen oh one.
2: 42 St. Gabriel.
3: Two. Logan Burson.
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3: 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You show me 10-8. Also, can you start me on traffic control? Both Meadows.
2: Pepper.
4: Mustang Ridge 1-3, where y'all at?
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2: 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All units will be 10-8 Norfolk.
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0: FBI. Last thing was in the Heather Wild and 45 Soul area. And our description is a Hispanic male, late 20s or 30s, white teeth, a buck half with a red rim. Subject was also attacked by a dog when he was running from the police down south. Just in case you get anyone looking for medical attention or a bloody subject runner up.
1: 10-4, thank you.
0: The subject is likely in a vehicle. He does not have any ties to Austin or the Austin area. The only thing we have is the pink is basically showing it going up, likely OPAC to the 130 toll, so where he's kind of showing at now. So we're just waiting for an updated pink, but it's giving us a pretty large radius of like 2,000 meters, so we're just trying to work as best we can.
2: 10-4, appreciate it.
0: If we get any other more descriptive information, we'll make sure to pass it off to y'all.
3: Eight one five. Show me out at Decker Middle School, speaking with a parent. Damn it. Eight two six. Can you show me 10-8 on the admin assist?
1: Stafford.

0: 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All four.
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2: 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They are currently being tracked. We're doing some phone things with the F.

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1: 10-4, go ahead.
0: It's 264-722-72. It's a Texas VL.
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0: 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Destin Skensky. 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Showing active 44. Negative 29. 10-4.
1: We're at 13-20. Put me in lead.
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1: 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Looks like he's walking to get on the toll road.
7: Yes.
8: 5 call vehicle search, 290, Johnny Morse.
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9: Two, Tom 2, Sam Frank 186608. Check them back to a Ford Black Mustang.
1: 10-4.
0: 7-3 trapped.
5: Good.
10: Pulling into the parking lot of 1008 620 South with Colorado Boy George Young Union 04 on a black Chevrolet Camaro.
5: Bruce.
2: Copy. That one's going to also be out of Texas. The Paul Tom Nora 0636. I should come back also to a Ford black F-150.
1: 10-4.
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2: Person.
1: Thirteen sixty eight. 1042.
0: Yeah.

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2: 23 for traffic control, Presidential Meadows.
1: 10-4.
3: William Charles, William, 4105.
2: 821 dispatch.
1: 821.
2: Yes, ma'am. You can show myself in 816, 10-8 from Shanghai 76 to PD for evidence drop off.
1: 10-4. Ten forty, required to show unit.

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2: 445 are in route.
3: Yeah, Valley 815.
4: Yes, 23 back at Ojeda.
3: Never. A19, guys. Go to Shelby 10-8. Show me a road to Shadowgun for traffic control. 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
0: 31 copy, I'm 76.
4: 31, be advised, it was a panic button alarm, unknown location. If your drop time is going to be 14:30. I do have the key holders listed on file. They did not attempt to reach their key holder.
0: Copy.
5: With the two crosswalk signs missing, George Bush and Eisenhower, a neighbor located them in their backyard. Both signs are located here. I'm not sure which agency was identified that would fix that, but both signs are here at the crosswalk.
0: Ever. Thank you, two security check.
6: Thank you.
0: Two exterior gates are still broken, and G-Wing UIL is finished and locked and secured. 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
6: Yeah,

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1: Telephone. Yeah. BKVS, reckless driver, southbound 620, BKF Parkway. 416. An aqua-colored Chevy pickup swerving all over the roadway. Last seen turning on BK Parkway towards Highway 71 from 620.
2: Copy.
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2: 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McGivern.
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4: 416, could you confirm BK Parkway or 71?
1: Turning on to BK Parkway towards 71 from 620.
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3: 10-4.

0: 416 via Vias County has a traffic hazard at the 1500 block of Hamilton Pool.
1: Where is it?
2: 1020. Good morning, 911 Capital. I'm at 9414 North Lamar Boulevard at the ETV. Can you confirm?
3: Okay. Capital 7191. Activations, one at 1430, an additional one at 1438. I do not have an actual location on where it was located. It's going to be the Hollows on Lake Travis.
4: 10-4. I'm just leaving our PD. I'll be heading that way.
3: 10-4.
2: Go ahead. Can you please show me 23 and 4? 10-4. Unit Joe, sound 43, go ahead.
4: Yeah, Joe, sound 42. I'll be assisting Laga Vista on a check welfare panic alarm on destination way without a number.
3: That is, always had an issue with the keep off at the elevator.
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0: 10-4.
2: Some panic alarms might be the pool that's up there off of, I think, the Tranquility.
0: Yep.
3: Eleven, warrant's been confirmed.
0: 10-4, 195.
3: 10-4, Chief.
0: West State Highway 71 and Hamilton Pool Road. Advising of a vehicle swerving on the roadway. This was information received by Lake Wave PD 2 to 3 minutes ago. It's going to be a vehicle of an Aqua Chevy truck. Possible plate number Larry Peter. Correction, Charlie Victor Tom 8744. It's going to be southbound on Hamilton Pool.
4: Texas, Victor, Victor, Lincoln, 8511 to Green Lexus 550.
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0: Baker 497. 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
1: Terrible. Zero 09, first name Valerie. 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
0: In the front parking lot of Main Rise out on Texas, Sam William Robert 0140. Sam William Robert 0140. I'll be eco for you.

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1: Del Valley, 21.
0: Be out on traffic control in front of Del Valley Elementary.
2: Yeah. Moving back monitoring, see you later.
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1: A17,
2: it's going to be a Texas 27, 53, 16, 97, 67, 53, 60, 97, 67, and code 4.
3: Five and two, that's a zebra.
1: Five. Two four is out on traffic, 12200 North Opex.
0: Please see the be out for traffic control in front of Hornsby.
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4: Jones 51.
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4: Can we get an X51 in route for the Toyota Boy Robert 3? See the heavy front end and rear end damage, and I believe both left side tires are down.
1: 10-4.
5: Ma'am, same traffic at Popham?
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0: 16 Carlos Hoffman. Can you add a ECMV case number to their call, please?
1: I'll be sending, taking over Central Control. So.
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1: 817, go ahead. What's up?
0: Trevor, your driver's current clear negative.
1: 817, receive. We'll be told for no further.
0: Trevor, go first.
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0: Hey, 17 dispatch. Show me on an admin assist.
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0: 817, we'll be 10-8. Will you allow me a printed warning?
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0: Lytic, car hit a tree. The caller was not involved, saying there's a car off the roadway. We're still getting further.
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1 Charlie 31, I'm clearing route theft, Ross Road and Ferrystone Glen. 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It's going to be a red Hyundai. Also stole the complainant's headphones. He's left the location, heading towards Elroy.

0: 1 Charlie 31. Ren was also showing a 32 and boasting of stealing the vehicle. He's still going to be in the stolen vehicle. It should be a red Hyundai. We're attempting to get further.
1: Safe traffic, 1737 Highlands.
0: And 474, clearing out close patrol.

0: 1 Charlie 20, I'm clearing around the collision, 14338 North SH 130 southbound. It's called in by OnStar, it should be a green Chevy Silverado. Driver was rear-ended.
1: Oh, you can show me your right to that collision.
0: 1 Baker 45, 10-4.
2: Clear of my last stop with a warning, and then I'll be out with two juveniles on new motorcycles at Stony Creek and Lakeway Boulevard.
3: Clear 6

0: 52 traffic. Got Medical Parkway, 620, Texas plate. Tom Lincoln Victor, 1342, white Lexus RX 350. Be in the parking lot at the Baylor Scott and White Clinic. Proceed.
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1: Omega 45, you shall be called for. No additional needed. We'll be on the shoulder.
0: Omega 45, 10-4, 120-31. Now he's saying that he doesn't know the friend's name. It's a possible ADP.

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3: You also have troopers on Route 1 that you know of that are trying to track down the same subject from earlier.
7: Negative.
3: I'm clear. Just running troopers that are in the area of William Cannon at 35. There's things coming southbound from Oldsworth, and the subject's plan is likely to go to San Antonio.
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5: Jones, have you going good?
4: Unit Jones, have 51. Is the roadway still closed or diverting? Can you give us an update on the 1431 road closure?
5: 10-4. Westbound traffic is being diverted onto Pecan. Eastbound traffic is being diverted onto Main. And they're going through Evergreen.
4: 10-4. Security check at 800 Bronco Lane.
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1: Good. Do you know what the case number is for these bank documents?
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1: 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I'll give her a call.
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5: You put out the troopers working in South Austin and San Antonio, San Marcos area, 35 corridor. Travis County and APD are looking for a Uber. It's going to be a gray Kia, right? License plate Victor Nora Nora 1551. It's going to be a subject that ran from 7-Adams-207 earlier when he was assisting the FBI. It's going to be a murder suspect on board.
4: Capital 7-1.

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2: 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Been route over to 15 Postwood Road, 15 Postwood Road in the hills. 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

0: 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Capital 7 Adam 302, standby 7 Boeing 901-1093 traffic.
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5: Tenali, student, social change Baker 10, holding harassment, family violence, priority 3 at 8721 Eastern Heights Boulevard. Also, Charlie 20, holding harassment, 7508 Ross Road. Priority 3 and Baker 10, Walls Branch and Thermal for traffic hazard.
7: 27. 27. 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
3: Self at the loading dock assisting. 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
0: Hello? I'm Charlie Tony. I got one to run by name and server.
4: I'm Charlie 20, go ahead.
0: First name, Anthony, common spelling, Robert Ocean, John Adam Sam, date of birth 227-2007. 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
4: One Charlie 20, did you need to return or just log to the card?
0: You gotta return.
4: One Charlie 20, 27 Rojas, white Hispanic male, 227-2007 out of Del Valley, expires 2034, it's eligible, he's negative.
0: 10-4, thank you.
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1: Tell me 44.

0: Behave units, Mars, this is.
1: Okay, good.
0: Pretty approximately the 14,000 block of BK Parkway. Caller stated that right before you turn into the State Farm, there's a white Tesla with a blown tire and sticking out in the roadway.
1: Okay.

0: 764.
1: Go ahead.
0: I found the case number and added to the notes. She was advised to contact the property technician. You'll hold me back in. 4.
1: Received.

0: Edward 385, clear yourself sign to a suspicious person, 1608 Town Center Drive. Caller's advising of an aggravated white male wearing a black shirt, walking in and out of the bank, that possibly keyed his own vehicle. It's going to be a red Camry sedan, 28 Mary Williams Home, 9298. They're currently outside of the bank.
1: Deborah.
2: Tom, George, Zebra, 4482, via White House.
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0: 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All units clear out. Me with the citation and juvenile was released over.
1: 36.

0: 7827.
1: 7827.
0: Yeah, I'm from the high school, and I'll be posted up at the breadbasket.
1: Received.
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2: Northbound, US 183, right before 290.

0: Banker 497, clear yourself plan of parking violation 16305 Space Cove for a flatbed blocking the stop sign.
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0: Valley 17.
1: Sending from Bay Elementary, Dan Route 2 to Valley High School.

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0: Dispatch, we're code 4, get the vehicle off the roadway. She has a wrecker now.
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2: Hey, sorry. So we got a sheriff that has eyes on our vehicle, exit 207 South. I'm not sure if you have any troopers in that area. I know it's kind of between Austin and San Antonio, but we saw a couple off the highway. If they could start headed that way.
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5: 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They're on 35.
3: 10-4, southbound, exit 207, Hays County has eyes. They are on Hays County, dispatch 1.
5: 10-4.
3: Capital Assembly 101, proceed. Coffee traffic.
2: I want to say they're going to be working Hays County Channel. It's Texas 207 southbound, and they're pretty backed up and some traffic on 20 miles an hour.
3: 10-4, please. Route 23 at the high school.
1: 10-4.
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0: Copy that on 907 Capital. Seven Adam 907. I'll be in route to that as well. I'm right behind the other trooper.
1: 1046.
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0: 7800, Austin.
1: Austin, 7800, go ahead.
0: 38 with the truck tractor on northbound, 130, just north of 45. We're moving off the next exit. Is there a CD troop available that can assist with this inspection? He's going to be out of service for the spring.
2: Oh, okay. Able to dispatch.
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1: Okay.
2: 826 dispatch.
1: 826, go ahead.
2: Opening up a case number for that admin assist.
1: Never good.
2: 2600374.
1: Never.
2: Additionally, can you show me 10-8 off that call?
1: Never.
3: 821 on this bus.
1: 821.
3: Yes, ma'am, you can show myself at 816-23.

Frank 494, this is EMS. One 9365 Wilkie Lane at the Wilkie Lane Multifamily, Department 2311. EMS, this is Pat Bell from Travis County, and everybody's in EMS is requesting PD response for a child that was hit with a skateboard in the nose. We're going to be contacting EMS for further.

0: I'm code 4 here. Any other units can go 10-8.
1: Ten four.

Lawmaker 10 and Edward 12 on clearing route, Autopeds 1600 block of West Wells Branch Parkway. Claims advising that they hit a pedestrian. We're getting EMS added to the call. There's glass on the roadway and the patient is bleeding.

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1: Air 1 on DPS, go ahead.
0: What are these guys going to be working this on? We have a couple of DPS units that are behind our vehicle that we're looking for.
1: 10-4, I've got one on the phone right now. He's requesting to know if he should go ahead and light it up or if we're going to stand by.
0: Yeah, if we could just get on the same channel, though, first. This guy's known to run possible 1032, so if we can orchestrate that, and send Marcus units are also on scene. We just need to get the channels together.
2: Hey, Wang, I'm free on the update. You can just trigger on the DPS.
1: Ever, I was clear. Station 25, go ahead.
3: Excuse me, it's Enix Watt. 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That's Honda. Four door blue, on our spike.
1: So. 10-4.

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0: go ahead. All exterior doors are found locked. That's secure. Let me tell you.
2: Fair one, they got their vehicle stopped, just so y'all are aware.
1: 10-4.

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1: I have a return for your 28, or do you want me to just log it to the call?
0: It's going to be a silver Toyota Corolla.

0: 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Yes,
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0: 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It's expired June of 2024.
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3: Can you spell out that last name for me, please?
4: It's Robert, Ida, George, Lincoln, Edward, Robert.

0: 385. I have a gun to run. It's going to be a Glock 42.
1: Good.
0: Adam, boy, David, boy, 5, 7, 9.
1: I'm over. 10-4, do you need a 75?
0: Negative.

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0: 10-4.
2: Can you check that 28 I just ran? Is that just a remark? It's not actually in PCIC anymore.
3: Should just be a remark. Standby, we'll rerun it by then to verify.

0: 445 dispatch. Go ahead and start a card for that flock hit. I'm going to be at Black Locust in another while. That's going to be coming northbound towards me. I believe it just passed through the Black Locust Etherwald interception. I'll be trying to catch up to it. It'll be coming up to Etherwald or Parkway.
1: Oh.
2: Call 321. Can you check the license plate? Robert Boy William, 4499.
1: Return to a white Volkswagen. Should be 99 out of APD.
0: I believe it continued northbound Heatherwild. Correction, it's going to be in the inside lane to take a westbound turn from Heatherwild to Parkway.
2: 474, you can add me. I am currently on northbound Heatherwild. South, just passing you by, sir.
1: I'm at that intersection, add me.
3: Yeah. 6B507
4: off. 6B5567, go ahead.
3: 6B503 and I are 23 at that residence for notification.
4: Jim, for receipt.

0: 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It's going to be somewhere in this area, though.
1: Park 6610 for Park 51 is en route to you and clear out on traffic on 130 northbound at the Elroy turnaround.

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2: Everything's code 4, and I will have a case number for this incident when you're ready.
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0: Unit 3, Charlie 41, clearing route to Priority 1, collision with injuries, 8,000 blocks south, FM 973 and Charlie 10. Two vehicles, don't have descriptions yet, caller was not involved, advised they looked like somebody was injured. Now they're advising a white Hyundai Palisade and a black Chevy truck. Park 66, clear. One Baker 11, clear. On scene.
1: Don't think it's going to be it. Same make and model, different 28.
2: The one I was behind went westbound far for it.
1: Templar. I'm not 100% sure it's not it. I'm going to verify. It's got to catch up to it. Coming up to 45 now. Goes on pedal well. Inside there.
2: 445 dispatch. The William Nora Boy 2637, I believe, is going to be coming northbound towards me as well.

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0: Yeah, my name is Cecil. I'm going to serve by my speech.
1: 10-4.
2: Okay, go ahead. 771 picked up that call. I do have an ordinance violation if you want to take that up. Sure, go ahead. That one's going to be at 186 World of Tennis on Schooner Drive. There's a pool party with loud music. Clear, you're not going to hang up. Tried calling it back two times. It had an open line on callback. Sound like maybe a small child babbling on the other end. I didn't hear any disturbance. 10-4. I'll check by.
3: 731, did my complainant want contact?
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2: Percy.
1: Manor 51's arrest for reckless driving, 12900 block East US 290 westbound. It's going to be for a silver coupe, license plate of St. Paul Zebra 3239, just pulled into the Texaco. As it was trying to cut around traffic and road raging.
8: 3 Charlie 41, 28.
1: 3 Charlie 41, go ahead.
8: William Charles Victor, 1910.
1: 3-4110. Austin 6.109. Can you advise the spelling of first name?
4: Lincoln, Edward, William, Ida, Sam.
1: 41, go ahead.
8: Robert Paul John, 9254.
1: 3 Charlie 41, 10-4.
5: Unit 1 Baker 35. Go for
1: 1 Baker 35. Clark's advised they're about 25 minutes out.
5: And 4.

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2: 10-4. Vista Village Cove and what?
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3: Security check.
0: CP2-PAD.
3: 2 exterior doors on the northeast side of the campus have issues, which with their latches we've already annotated. A latch loose is the interior double door F127. Admins have been notified. Window on the exterior of auditorium latch is broken. It's been notified and work order has been put in for the door and the latch. Thank you.
0: 10-4.
4: 6109, Lewis Edward Hunter, Hispanic male, 5/22/1973, 5/11/205, black over brown, out of Cook, holds eligible DL 23263754, repeating 23263754, -29.
5: You can find them
4: in the garage.
5: I'm gonna.
4: Alright, go with it. Capital 6 Foley 109, DL 23263754, repeating 23263754.

0: 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It's going to be a bad read.
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1: Okay.
2: Can you show me at the school zone on Bar K for traffic enforcement?
3: Down 207 to monitor room. Could you lower the West Ballard, please?

0: Oh, this is 4901. Go ahead.
1: Can you see if our canines are over?
0: Park 51.
1: Yeah, Park 51. Park 51. May I run one by name and date of birth, please?
0: 10-4, go ahead.
1: Last name's going to be hyphenated. Valdez, wrong hill. Victor, Adam, Lincoln, David, Edward, Libra. Robert, Adam, Nora. Excuse me, Robert, Adam, Nora. George Edward Lincoln. First name is Sophia. Date of birth is 10-6-2002. Should be a Hispanic female.
0: Unit Park 51, 10-4.
2: Three Charlie 10, can you show me 10-8? That was accidental.
0: Unit 3 Charlie 10, 10-4.
2: I found that white Volkswagen on the War Oak.
1: 10-4. Is it
2: Audi bug? I couldn't tell. I just roll faster real quick. It's by that one corner house that we frequent.
3: 10-4. I'm at Parkway and has a while that you want to wait. I'll feed Ralphie.
2: Yeah, 10-4. I'll just sit here and swim some farms.

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1: Hey, 17 received. I'm looking at it. I'll be code 4.
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2: 10-4, I tried running that subject multiple ways with different spellings of Sophia and with and without the hyphen. I was not able to get a return for a DLR ID, but she's negative.
3: 10-4, thank you.
2: One vehicle has rolled over.
4: Hey, 17. Additional 43, it looks like there's some conditions to bond as well.
5: Seven 49, I was 759.
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1: And Camino La Costa.
0: Injured.
3: That 28 comes back to Tom Lincoln John 8164 to a 2012 Ford red in color to a Caleb Ryan Jones out of Lago Vista, Texas. Registration is current. Insurance is confirmed.
4: Perfect. Yeah, it doesn't look like it's occupied. There are multiple people in the front yard.
5: Yeah, we're coming up to them. We're on the corner.
4: All right, move in.
6: Yeah, I'll just hold the corner. Line of fire is going to be north from where we're at.
5: Yeah, I just want to hold, watch this house. Because whoever's in the car is in the house.
0: Scan at Special Attention Baker 10, holding a family disturbance, 3101 West Wells Branch at the Wayman Apartment.
7: 3 Baker 16, preempt me to the family disturbance.
0: Unit 3 Baker 16, 10-4. Unit 3 Baker 10, 3 Baker 16, clear and route to the family disturbance, 3101 West Wells Branch at the Wayman Apartments, the apartment 1128. Caller and son had an altercation, and son is trying to take their niece. Complainant advising that son earlier had a fist fight with the caller, and the subject and the caller are separated now. His name is Fernando Zuniga, born in 1999.
8: Sub Valley,
0: go ahead.
8: New Chevy 10-8, traffic control, show me back at Sub Valley Middle. I'll be in the AP's office with a possible assault.
9: Del Valley 815.
0: Del Valley 815.
9: Yes, ma'am. Both parties have been released to admin and will be handled administratively. I'll be 10-8. Show me a route to the high school. Nothing needed.
10: Catherine, can you check on 28?
0: Yes.
10: Tom Victor Williams, 0488, district 43. Looked like an older, light-skinned gentleman wearing a ball cap and a shirt walked into the house as we were pulling into the car.
0: Yes.
11: 6B507, what's the address y'all found that stolen car at?
4: Can I? 1212 Laurel Oak.
11: Sam 4, y'all need additional units or no?
4: Negative, we're good here. Thank you, though.
12: Bert, George, Adam, David. First name Bennett, boy Edward, Nora, Nora, Edward, Tom, Tom. White male, date of birth,
13: 6/22/2014. 6/22/2014.
14: Person.
13: Hey, can we get a 28 or a vehicle description?
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13: 10.
11: Turn out Matthew Martin, clear the Southland 5-4.
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0: Four, 13, you can go to disregard, she figured it out.
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0: There's...
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0: 321, clear now to a reckless driving call, 23,600 block of Nameless Road. Vehicle's going to be a black F-250 at the address 23642 Nameless Drive. There's a vehicle in the driveway tearing up the road. The vehicle's going southbound on Nameless towards 1431. It's possibly an intoxicated male, unknown 28.
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1: Ten four.

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4: 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Sorry, we're going to be opening up both lanes of eastbound traffic and one lane of westbound traffic for 4-4.

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1: David Units holding a family disturbance in David 40, 2210 Lynbrook Drive.
2: County LA stand special attention Baker 40. Have a check welfare 700 block south SH13 southbound near Tesla for a male walking southbound on the shoulder through Baker 26 clear and route.
1: 242. There's a loud disturbance heard from this apartment. It was a male and a female. Caller's advising the disturbance has been ongoing since noon today. Lots of neighbors are outside and can hear the verbal argument. It's unknown if it's physical. Caller could just hear screaming and banging sounds coming from the apartment. The male in the apartment is known to be named Josh. He is an Hispanic male or a black male who's thin and has a light complexion. Female is an Hispanic female who is small and has black hair.

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0: 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Unit 1 Baker 3510-4, last unit that needed a 28 re-identifying, go ahead.
2: My apologies, 3 Baker 20, Robert William Tom 5162.
0: 3 Baker 20, 10-4.
3: Three eleven.
0: Go ahead.
3: 311, keep talking S51 for Lincoln, John, Seabrook. Like four down, like 510 feet, SC, Hill.
0: Again with your last traffic. I heard up to the 28, but the description of it I couldn't get.
3: 3811, it's going to be four down, it's going to be on a steep hill, probably like 5 feet from the road.
0: 10-4. Was carrying a bag on the outside shoulder. Complaint advised they were concerned due to heavy traffic.
1: 10-4.
0: At the gas station. Yeah, 3 Charlie 41, record info.
4: I'm clear on it, thank you.
0: 10-4.
4: Baker 42, ZK Premium, get it out of the strip zone.
0: Yeah, 3 Baker 42, 10-4. Yeah, 3 Baker 42, then we're out to disturbance, Gilbert Road and FM 969. It's going to be at the gas station, possibly the Chevron, where a Hispanic male is yelling racial slurs and causing a disturbance. Had walked out of the gas station. Complainant left the scene because the subject was making her uncomfortable, but was concerned because he was being erratic and causing a disturbance. Go ahead.
1: Same traffic.
0: 10-4. Clear to force.
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0: Manor 23. Can you go with the call notes on that? It says DPS, please.
1: 10-4, our caller is with DPS advising they're in a black Chevy Silverado that's unmarked, and they're out on a felony vehicle, and it's occupied.
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3: Manor Canine 1, you can show me around the DPS unit.
1: Unit Manor Canine 1, 10-4.

0: Yes, just fine. CVS 50, PS 42. The vehicle is going to be a 2013 Ford pickup, silver in color.
1: Yeah, Valley 807.
2: Yeah, Valley 807.
1: Just send a clear from Del Valle Middle, show me a route to the high school.
2: Cover.
3: P-20? Yeah, P-20, I'll go for.
0: 10-4, clear your code 4. Are we able to transfer the subject to your phone?
3: No, you don't have to. I'm actually in the house. I'm about to go speak with you.
0: 10-4.

0: 911. Based on the notes, is DBS looking for a local to get a stop on the car?
1: I'm not sure. I'll see if we can find out a little bit more. Nameless Road in 1431. You're going out on a blue small SUV. Vehicle's broken down. Identified to Jonestown 42. The vehicle you're going out on is going to be west of the intersection. Yeah, 3 Baker 10, 3 Baker 12, checking your status. So the female, she's wearing a black shirt and red tights.

0: Banner units responding to that. This is DPS. The compliance advising subject is about to leave, and they are requesting a stop if possible. Unit 3, Baker 10, 3, Baker 12, checking your status.
1: Three, Baker 10, you should just go for
0: 10-4, clear, code 4.

0: count one. I'm at 290 and 973 facing west now. I'm trying to get across traffic. I still haven't seen a leave yet.
1: And for he's advising he's still parked at the Supermercado.
0: All right, Kimball. If you can ask DPS if they confirm they're wanted suspects in the vehicle.
1: I'm sorry, go again with that last.
0: Can you have a DPS and ask if they've confirmed if they're wanted suspects in the vehicle?
2: Chassis 20, can we start EMS for altered mental state male to my location?
1: CIT 2010-4.
3: One of the school units passed, no flag down, I pass, no flag down, nothing. Yeah.
4: Dancing and possibly overstimulated herself and discombobulated and mumbling.
5: All right, they just checked by on her and she's okay. You can show all of us 10-8 on her.
1: 10-4.
4: She is conscious and breathing.
0: Have a commuter room.
6: Yes.
0: Serial number is either George David 61 Nora 13. It's a Chromebook.
5: You can show me 10-8 for that call as well.
1: 10-4.
0: Good.
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2: 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She's upset, clammy, that she can't walk. And she's hot.
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2: 71 available by, just by the advertising school bus. She's on the sidewalk. As soon as I make the loop here, I have my lights on. She's alert and conscious.
3: Proceed.
0: Good. 35, I'll be in route.
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0: Das ist halt so. I'll be clear of the pedestrian stop. 501 will be remaining on scene.
1: Chris.
2: Can 1-10-4 clear northbound San Marcos Street from Boyd.
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4: The subject is now miraculously healed and is on foot, does not want EMS, and I'm finished.
1: Percy, I'll cancel EMS.
0: Number 247-4439. She is conscious. She just feels a little disoriented, and she's refusing EMS at this time.
4: Just for 43, she's a white female, maybe late 30s, white shirt, black jacket, and red pants. She's definitely EVP if you get another call on her or something goes out on it.
1: Person.
3: Roof in. I'll be making it back to the hotel. I'll just make contact with them when we stop there.
2: Mayor Cam, 1-10-4-3, Mayor 26, go ahead.
1: Can you show me still responding? I am not 23 yet.
2: I'm clear.

0: Delta 42 is confirmed. Also, Leander towing a 76 in that vehicle.
1: Yeah, well, we're pulling into the Sonic. I'm going to go ahead and try to make contact.
0: So we're pulling into the Red Roof Inn.
1: Sonic.
0: I'm clear at the Sonic. Kind of all East Chance. Channel's closed for Remainer Cam 1.
1: 43 for fire tests, and I assume they want to pursue target.
0: 10-4, they do. Are they going to be the Patricia Hernandez subject?
1: 50, I'll be at Blue Clearing Way at Highlands. Going to be on Texas. Victor Tom Henry, 4428, a gold Honda. Perfect.

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1: 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We're on our way to the unit.
0: 10-4.
2: Gun. Deputy, it's going to be Texas 24370327, Lassa Gillum. Preston.
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0: Radio 5 to patrol units. Does somebody have a unlock yet?
1: Not in crossfire. What part of the Sonic are y'all at?
2: Manor Canal 1, we're going to be in the back portion of the Sonic parking lot. Driver and passenger detained, we're going to move to clear.
1: Clear in the back portion of the Sonic with the driver and passenger detained.
3: Manor Brooklyn and 10-4, both are detained.
1: 10-4, I'm clear. Manor 22, we're in UA at the moment. Can you ask County Services?

0: 25, 321. You can 22, I got it. Tibor.
1: Edward 385.
2: Gillum is eligible and current, negative, Netta.
0: Tibor.
3: Austin Digital, Austin Capital Units. We have a report from 6-Adam-600 of a recent jugging attempt. A Hyundai Kona black in color midsize SUV with license plate X-ray Lincoln Zebra 1769 just had a jugging at 9414 Lamar Boulevard. Last known direction of travel was east on Runberg from Lamar.
1: 923 East US 290 at the Maynard Walmart. Going to be at the pharmacy. Customer in the drive-thru accusing staff of stealing her meds and refusing to move. Will be a black sedan or SUV. Driver is a black female, approximately 40 years of age, with a bandaged wrist.
4: I'm going to monitor her and probably going to call and get her a ride home.
1: So.
5: East Bank Ops 21.
1: East Bank Ops 21, go ahead.
5: Show me. Can you with a report on this loose lifestyle? I can't get logged in.
1: East Bank Ops 21, Tedford. You want me to show you 42 as well?
5: Negative. Well, yes, please, so I can log in.
1: Okay.
6: Convictions for property theft.
4: Table. She is in custody.
6: 10-4 at 1650.
7: Greenbelt.
4: Proceed, assume Greenbelt on Lowens.
7: Hey, from
4: Thurston.
1: Unit 3 Baker 38, clear your code 4.

0: God.
1: Looks like you have a black SUV broken down southbound shoulder, about the 2600 block. Correction. Yeah, it's about right. 2600 block, 620 south. If you got a unit available.
0: Proceed. I can be interrupted.
1: Proceed. And 512, I'm sorry. Did you give a description? You said a black. What kind of vehicle?
2: Black SUV. I had a subject standing beside it. That's southbound shoulder.
1: Proceed.
2: It'll be north of Flint Rock Road.
1: Proceed.

0: 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Who is en route for the vehicle?
1: It's going to be Triton towing.
0: 10-4. What do we have on timer for it?
1: They're going to be right at 32 minutes.

0: 494 to 497. Are you going to Coles?
1: Okay, 4, I can do that. Or I can go and wait as the vehicle.
0: If you can go to Coles, because we'll need a female search.
1: Sample. Three Big Reads, Coach 4.
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0: Brian's going to be calling their driver to see what their ETA is.
1: Stand 4, Lincoln.
0: 10-4-4-43, when I called to ask just now, they said they were dropping another vehicle off and it could be 20 more minutes.
1: They're not going to be, they're not going to be here in the next minute or so. Go to the next one.
0: 10-4, I'm waiting for her to call back to see where he is exactly.
2: Jonestown 51.
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2: I'll be following that vehicle to the secondary location of the park in North Park Drive in Jonestown.
3: 10-4.
1: Cool. 13-12. 13-12. 41 coming at E2.
3: Cool.
4: Del Valley, 812.
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4: I'll be 10-42.
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5: Del Valley, 22, same cover.
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6: Del Valley, 14, same cover.
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7: Can you please put this call back in holding? I just saw 3841's comment.
3: 10-4.
1: 7827. Smell, OE 1042. Have a good night.
3: Time for you, too.

0: 821, this is.
1: 821, go ahead.
0: Yes, ma'am. You can go ahead and show me 1042.
1: 10-4.
2: 12 Fumes, 10-8. 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
1: Vehicle.
3: 10-4, what was our ETA?
1: That's going to be 30.
4: Maynard, both our detained subjects have been released by DPS.
1: Maynard, 51, 10-4.
5: Two, 10-4.
1: 10-4, clear. Every unit that gets here, can you just grab my cuffs off, Tim?

0: 1311.
1: I'll be outside the police office with staff ID 1102863 in reference to a lost key.
2: Valley 17.
3: 10A from the Valley High School, being route to Daly Middle School for after school event.
2: Taffer.
4: Can I get an incident number for 1309's call?
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1: Come on.
2: Off duty 2952. Can you hear me for that auto theft at Tesla?

0: 1041
1: off duty time at Stony Point High School.
0: Say what? One, Williams is showing 2 1099s out of California. No Texas extradition. Are you clear?
1: Twelve oh six. Show me 2 4 2.
0: Still.

0: Clear Valley, Arizona.
1: Three Bakery, can I get a case number?
2: Yeah, Three Bakery, case number is 261-330-645.
1: Three Bakery 16, can you grant me a Three Bakery 10, 12, show me the terminal, please?
2: 10-4.
1: Three Bakery 14, same traffic.
2: Three Bakery 14, 10-4. Time for you to 23 for that pending auto theft. If she found her vehicle, we'll clear to cancel unless she needs anything else from us. 10-4.

0: Nova LA, please. Adam Venus, getting a force of breakfast driving Adam 20, Kiroway West in Nameless Road. It's an orange motorcycle going westbound. It turned onto Round Mountain. It's speeding and weaving in and out of vehicles. The caller's off visual.
1: It's in traffic.
0: Denver.

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0: 445 traffic, 22,500 block of Firecliff.
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0: So far.

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1: I'll be 42. Try to restrict it.
0: 10-4, you too.
2: This is motorist holding 10-100 block east, US 290 westbound.
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God. 3-0-0-2-7-5-5-4-2.

49 returns on the New York DL show last of, I think, Chug. If not, it's Amon. They are current and clear. New York DL.

and I returned to that New York DL show last of, I think, Chug. If not, it's Amon. They are current and clear.

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1: Hey, what's up?
0: Yes, ma'am. Show me 42.
1: 10-4. Good.
2: Like the address to be Coles. 2101 Autumn Sleep.
1: 10-4.
0: Go ahead.
1: Respond to JBW South for a fire alarm. AC West Dispatch, they're on their way. I'm about to get maintenance.
0: 10-4, show me around.
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0: A12, dispatch.
1: A12, go ahead.
0: You show myself in 822. 22 for the day.
1: 04.

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0: Denmark.
2: This is sound call remark. Mr. Williams is resisting. We're code 4. We have enough troopers on you. Let's just say, no see.
0: 10-4, receive. Austin 6-4, 1200. Our troopers on scene clear that he has two 1099s out of California with no Texas extradition?

0: Good evening, Tony. Are you going to the Baylor Scott and White in Pflugerville or on 290? Correction, Westlake, not Pflugerville.
1: 3-3-3 is going to be the Baylor Scott and White in Lakeway.
0: 10-4.

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1: Go ahead.
0: I will be providing a courtesy transport to the female subject on this call.
1: 10-4.
0: I will update the beginning mileage in the cab.
1: 10-4.
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1: Ten-4-2, console time is 17:24.
0: I'm going to be 10-17, the trail's going to jail. Pretty copy starting mileage.
1: I'm 10-4, you cut out. 10-9.
0: Starting mileage is going to be 176389.
1: Red season.

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0: 15. Yes, ma'am. I'm 1042. Have a good night.
1: Tower, you too.
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0: Valley 816, go ahead.
1: Yes, ma'am. Can you show myself at 803B42? You have a good evening.
0: Time for you to...
2: Three Vigor 16, go for it.
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0: 735.
1: I'm at a dismissal court for minute duty.
0: Where is it?

0: 3, David 41 County.
1: Hey, David 41, Gus.
0: Can you start with the next 51 in rotation? It's going to be a dirt bike heading full to Del Valley.
1: Do you have a 28 or is it the VIN that you put in there?
0: 10-9 dispatch.
1: Do you have a 28 for the bike or is it just the VIN that you have in there?
0: It's going to be just the VIN.
1: Ten four.
0: 3, David 41.
1: Hey, David 41.
0: Could you run that last VIN that I put on there out of all 50?
1: 10-4.

0: Pennsylvania 41. I couldn't find a return for that vehicle out of all 50.
1: 3 David 41.
0: Scott.
1: Can you try a 0 after the M instead of a U?
0: 10-4. Front 2-1, you've got a physical just for the card. 10-4. It's going to be 6204 Mar Cove. 10-4.
2: 497. What was the last four?
0: 4216121.

0: 3841. With that switch, I was able to find a 28. Correction, I found a return. I put it in the car. There is still no 28 associated with it.
1: 3841, I'm clear.

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2: 3-41. We're going to tow it to our impound over in Del Valle.
3: Okay, go ahead.
4: Yes, sir. I'm going to let maintenance know so we can.
3: One ten, read advice. You're cutting out.
4: Can you preempt me to the false alarm?
3: One ten, did you copy?
4: Same for he's briefing me. So we're gonna need to call the fire alarm people, check the system out, just give them an error message that didn't really fix. So they were able to pull out the one sensor that was caught. However, there's another error panel on the panel coming out, so they suggest having them come and fix it.
3: Loud
4: and clear, thank you. Jurisdiction shortly. Caller states the vehicle has also almost hit her several times. Still getting further.
1: 10-4.

0: 749, you advise the vehicle hit her?
1: Negative, just that it almost hit her several times, apparently.
0: Devil.
1: And they now have officially passed Aria, still heading northbound, stuck in a bunch of heavy traffic.
2: Devil.
0: What does that LP come back to? I should say, who does it come back to and what address?
1: It does come back on a white Honda. It's registered to a Catherine Mayer at 3400 620 South.
3: There's going to be a violation of this condition of bonds.
4: Time is 17:37.
1: And like we have said, now are approaching Flint Rock.
0: Everyone clear.
5: SM1.
1: Go ahead.
5: I'm coming down the boulevard up to 620.
1: Receive.
6: 1401, test. Watching, watching.
1: Yeah, like we have advised, complaint turned off at Lomans. The vehicle was last seen still northbound from Lomans.
4: Manor 23.
7: Yeah, Manor 23.
4: Manor 23. For the family violence call, we're going to have well over 20 guns, serial numbers to run. Can dispatch 21 me?
0: Northbound.
1: Curse it.
5: 71.
1: Good.
5: I'm at the boulevard in 620.

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1: Go ahead.
0: 10-41.
1: 10-4.
0: You're just actually going to try to stop over here at CVS. Stand behind the 28.
1: 10-4.
0: 40 meter steps. Is that a Texas 28 for you when ready?
1: Go ahead.
0: Texas Paul George King 6169. Paul George King 6169. Give me a Ram 2500.
1: 10-4.
2: Command 23, I'm sorry. Can you go again with the three middle digits again? We missed one.
1: 3-6-4.

0: there. We go ahead and pass it on to county. I'm not going to be able to catch up in this traffic. Where is it?
1: Yes, officer. We 10 is Austin.
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2: Received.

0: Andrew Baker 44 clear. I'm not sure. Reckless driving, 5000 block north, SH 130 southbound. It's going to be blue, four door sports car passing FM 969. Advising it's racing another black four door sports car.
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1: 905 is going to stay back with the vehicle. The wife is going to come and pick up the vehicle. You can show me 17 to Travis County. Beginning mileage is going to be 78926.
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I'm out to priority 1, alarm 8500 East Parmer, building 5, unit 560. 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

0: Baker 42, you can bring me to the false alarm at Winspur.
1: Andrew Baker 42, 10-5. That's the V Cave to Capital of Texas northbound ramp. There are three males in a physical fight at this location.
2: Hello, show me 1041. I'll be en route to that as well.
1: You've had the party one disturbance. This is a phase two location. One of the subjects may be in a wheelchair. Of the party one disturbance. For a note for William 43, the man in the wheelchair has an airsoft gun from an earlier report. One of the subjects involved is a white male with long brown hair. Just checking if that's a zebra.
3: Oh, that didn't turn for a zebra.
1: 10-4.
4: Zebra 14, we're close for. Can I get a 28 by then?
1: Through Beaker 14, 10-4, go ahead with the VIN.
4: 4, Tom, 1, Boy, Edward, 46, King, 97, Union, Ocean, 57970.
1: 10-4. County 2, all ECN, special attention, Beaker 40, holding a check welfare, 1500 block south, SH-130, southbound for a vehicle that veered off the road into the grass. Yeah, through Beaker 44.
0: Can you feed him into that check welfare, please?
1: Yeah, through Beaker 44, 10-4. Intersection. Correction. They just now advise it's southwest. Andrew Baker 44 is going to the check welfare now on 130 for a vehicle that veered off into the grass. It's going to be a black or dark gray Toyota Camry. But he initially pulled off onto the shoulder and then drove into the middle of the northbound and southbound toll.
5: Traffic, okay. 1080.
1: Who is pursuit of a white Dodge pickup. Channels closed to all non-emergency traffic.
4: I need the returns, please.
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1: Creek Drive headed towards Old Torf. That street will tee into Old Torf.
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3: Left on I-35.
1: Southbound, Southwest.
3: 10-4, southbound I-35, service.
0: 7-2-11, pass the channels, please.
1: I-35. Setting off traffic. I'm on I-35 south, service road.
3: Copy. 35 from Old Tour, 7-2-0-2. 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I've got white Dodge.
4: 3 Baker 20, we are code 4.
1: Yeah, 3 Baker 20, clear code 4.
2: Please check welfare in David 10, 4400 block of Whirlwind Cove. 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
2: Hey, when you're here, I'm going to say one.
1: License plate number, Victor Sam, boy, 3102. 10-4 received. I have license plate Victor Sam Boy 3102 on a white Dodge pickup, 7-2-0-2. Is that correct? You are terminating pursuit due to wrong direction.
3: Yeah, terminating pursuit, wrong direction, we're down one way.
1: 10-4 received. What was the last direction the vehicle was seen?
4: They're advising it sounds like kids. It's been going on for 10 minutes. It's coming from a house that has a red roof.

0: 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How many more units do you need?
1: One, they have visual of the vehicle going southbound in the northbound lanes.
2: Air One, we're just letting our guys know to start looking for it. We don't have eyes on it.
1: Correction, Air One does not have eyes.
3: Air 427 number out of New Mexico.
1: Go ahead.
3: 502-106-465. Should come back to Joseph, front edge. Last name spelled Frank, Robert, Adam, Nora, Ida, Charles, Henry. Date of birth 8/10/1976.

0: 7209, was it south of the northbound lanes near Van White?
1: All said 7-boy-202. What direction was the vehicle going?
2: He was going southbound, and he was going north on southbound.
3: Carolyn, we're just trying to confirm. We went from Old Thorpe to Ben White, which would be southbound travel. Did the vehicle do a U-turn and come back northbound against the flow of traffic, or did it just hop over somehow?
2: He was about to do a U-turn, but decided to stay straight, so he didn't complete the U-turn. He just completed halfway and stayed straight down Ben White.
0: And 10-4-3 east on Ben White in the westbound lanes?
2: Yeah, sorry, yeah, that's on eastbound.
0: Take over.
1: C-44. 13-44.
4: 10-41 all city. I will be at 11-726 Minchaca for off the zone.
1: So 6-4-1-0-2 is going to be a white Dodge pickup with license plate of Victor Sam Boy 3-1-0-2.
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1: Boston 7.209 is coming Victor Samboy 3102.
0: Four.

My name is Eddie Queen, Roger, a suspicious person, 17,000 Sweetwater Village Drive, South of 7-Eleven in Spiceland. Caller is requesting a CTW for a subject that's now back on scene. Subject is a white female, last seen wearing a black t-shirt and red slacks, no weapons seen, possibly intoxicated. They were called on earlier today, they're just not wanting to leave the store now.

0: 17705 to 70202.
1: VB209, I have a flock hit at Lamar and 290 at 2 minutes ago. With Springs, we're receiving an additional call from fires. Looks like it is going to be a collision in that area. Dark gray Nissan and a Mercedes.

0: were on your flock hit for R290, is that flock on actual 290? And I'm imagining it was westbound.
1: It says northbound. Looks like north on Lamar from 271 to 90.
2: Send that to 700 to Air 1. Can you notify East Davie sector of that?
0: Yeah, we can.

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1: Good.
0: Still about the internet. I'm en route to Popham Elementary to provide a courtesy ride.
1: Good work.
2: Warren Butler, as of 8:50 this morning, several hits in the South Austin area, so they could be going back towards Colleen where the RO is at.
3: Okay, one more clear. We got some David units that's going to start saturating the area, see if we can't locate. And you said it was Lamar Butler area that hit earlier?
2: 10-4, hit Lamar and Butler at 8:50 this morning, so they could be hitting over there soon.
3: Real quick, we have approximately 40-ish minutes of fuel on board. We'll continue to kind of look around the area. If you get any other blockages, just let us know.
2: 10-4.
4: 7-2-1, Austin.
5: Austin, 7-2-0-1, go ahead.
4: 3-14 and other units 14s. Yesterday, that vehicle was parked and it was hit on vigilant at the address of 600 Luther Drive, Georgetown. And it was parked in an apartment complex.
5: 10-4, Steve.
6: We are northbound. Yes, all passengers are house.
7: 10-4, I didn't catch the whole plate, just the numbers. Can you give me the rest of the...
6: King William Mary.
0: 0 Mary, at the 20,000 block of Northland Lane.
7: 10-4.
6: Not yet. I'll try to wait for at least one more unit.
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7: which unit was that?
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7: 3, Baker 20, 10-4.
9: 3, Baker 16, I'll be in route.
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6: The Baker 14, looks like he's occupied at least two times. 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
7: 10-4.
11: Officer, 10, I'm 1060, but I cannot be in the pursuit if it turns into that.
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7: 10-4, counting all these chance, channels closer to the Eureka 14.
12: Three, David 39. Got 1-10. Can you confirm that warrant for Joseph Brandon?
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0: 3939, one release.
1: Over. Santa 3 Baker 14, clear occupants compliant.
2: Two Uncle. 521, 10-9.
1: I'm code 4.
2: 10-4. Three Charlie 16, 3 Charlie 41, clear guys, I'm out to a check off. 13111 at Candide Lane. There's Caldwell on the line, and then the caller disconnected while they were trying to get a translator. It was a male Spanish speaker. We currently have no other information.
0: Flash in 1 minute out.
1: Yeah, 3 Riga 20, 10-4.
3: Yellow and black. Square in the bottom right-hand corner of the tailgate.
4: We're clear. Is that push bumper like a full wraparound grill guard, or is it more like LE-style partial?
3: Looks to be full, as it's covering the front right headlight. I could possibly send you a photo if you have a 21.
4: Yeah, just let me know when you're ready to copy.
3: Good.
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3: 10-4, sending now.

County to Mustang Ridge 9, Officer Rodriguez on TCSO Adams, checking your status. Yeah, 3 Beaker 14, clear to detain, still clearing the vehicle with a large dog.

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4: I'm looking at it, just stand by.
0: Over. All these units on west, your channel's been reopened.
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5: X-ray Nora William 943. It should be the gray Nissan Camry to confirm it's already on the court.
0: 10-4. Unit 3 Baker 14, 10-4.

0: Andrew Baker, 2010-4. VMS St. Ridge 9 on Bakery, you're checking your status. 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
1: 3 Baker, 38, 28.
0: Yeah, 3 Baker, 38, go ahead.
1: X-ray Nora, William, 943. It should be the gray Nissan Camry to confirm it's already on the court.
0: 10-4.

0: 30 to 30. Did you still need that 27 run?
1: 30 to 30, 22.
0: 10-4, can you advise status?
1: Still checking.
0: 10-4.
2: X-ray, Frank, Frank, 5675, 5 Mercedes.
0: That was X-ray, Frank, Frank, 5675.

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1: 338, should be X-ray Frank Frank 5675 to the wide mistake fence.
0: 10-4, clear.
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2: 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After you get E1008, can you also access the gift shop and auditorium?
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0: Austin 10.909 Glen.
1: Chimney 23 Travis County. Ending mileage is going to be 78942.
0: Yeah, 3 Baker 38, clear, code 4.
2: Ben. Frank, Paul, John, 3532, check. Victor, Mary, George, 2957, check. Charles, Boyd, 2046.
0: Stanford.
3: 784, I'm out on traffic.
4: Copy.
0: David News, getting reports of reckless driving in David 1069, 100 block of Davenport Divide Road. It's about 7 motorcycles. Some are gas-powered, some are electric. They're speeding and doing wheelies, trying to do tricks. They're going up and down Davenport Divide.
2: This is code 4. I made contact at the door, and it's, the child playing on the phone.
0: Denver.
4: Clear.
5: I'll be on vehicle maintenance so I can get my MDT to work.
4: Copy that.
0: Denver. Park 65 on the suspicious person. It's 4908 Turquoise Drive. Glenn's advising there is a live video of the subject. Is a male wearing a large ball cap or a hard hat walking into the building? They're advising it's possibly workers on site, but no one's supposed to be there. Correction, no one's

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1: 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Person Rory.
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0: The 28 returns to a 1999 Ford pickup, white in color. Owners and Omar Sanchez out of Dale, -99.

0: 39 South, I'm clear. I'm asked to pray to a suspicious vehicle on Charlie 20, 3900 block of the Circuit of Americas. It's a gray truck that was following the complainant and throwing items. It's a phase 2 location. We're waiting to get further.
1: I'm back at the high school.
2: Hello. I was painting.
1: Stay out of 11, traffic. Stay out of 11, guys. Exit George Victor, 3908 on the 19,000 block of FM 11431.
2: Park 65, 2729. I send you Sanchez to the cruise. Sam Adams, Charles Henry Edwards Zebra Space, David Edwards Space, Lincoln Adams Space, Charles Robert Union Zebra. First name Omar. Ocean Mary Adam Robert. Date of birth is 07/20/1994.
3: I'm guessing they'll be waiting outside the data room.
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1: Let's go ahead and upgrade the runaway child since he's 12. Let's get some units over.
0: And farm clear.
2: Said it was room 162. It was on the east side there. The face is JBW North. It's JBW South on the east side.
3: F1. Through Baker 42, kids, make this call at 5 in the summer, then this is more.
0: 3-4-2, I'm sorry, your radio is cutting out. You want to show you 1085 and then route to the other one?
3: Yeah.
4: Ray, Galindo, George, Adam, Lincoln, Ida, Nora, David, Ocean, hyphen, George, Adam, Robert, Adam, Young. First name is going to be Wilmer, Williams, Ida, Lincoln, Mary, Edwards, Robert. Date of birth is going to be March 23rd, 2000, white male.
0: Born in 2013, white male wearing glasses, black hoodie, black shirt, blue jeans, and tennis shoes. Shoes were an off-white or beige color. And I'm sorry, last unit, 10-9. And your traffic did not go through for me.
3: 3-14, white custody.
0: 3 Baker 14, I'm clear, one in custody. Manor 30, I'm clear, your code 4 and a self-initiated call on North Burnett Street. Units run up high priority, one missing child call on East Parmer. They're advising the son's diagnosed autistic and bipolar and takes medication. Ran off after a verbal disturbance with their sister. The sister was needing assessment from Georgetown Behavioral Hospital as well.

0: One Hotel Dispatch. You are ordering in for maintenance on that east side door by over by north the Z key on my key ring for Z14 broke off in the lock.
1: Good. 23-10-8 on that door and lock for 25-35.
2: Table. 10-4.
1: Over 30. I know we're very busy right now, but if there's any units that can break off and use collisions and such to help with this missing child, we need them to do that.
2: 487 clearing out to the, or clear handling use of public pay 21. Break 530 clear handling the permit check. Anything? 311, 10-4, we're code 4. Clear code 4.
1: 45, that's a zebra.
2: 10-4.

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0: I'm going to be initiating stuff on that vehicle at the 11,500 block of Prince Philip.
1: 10, firm clear. I'm going to go ahead and give you the air. County all units, this channel is going to be closed.
2: Mainer 34, I'm with him.
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1: Good.
0: Stand by on your phone. I'm going to transfer that maintenance guy over to you on your phone. He said he still doesn't see you in the area.
1: 10-9, what is that?
0: I'm going to transfer maintenance over to you.

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2: 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Should come back to a gray Toyota, maybe a Camry.
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3: 10-4, I have that return. 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
3: That VIN comes back to a 28 of William Victor George, 1142, registration expires December of 26. 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
3: Click a 4. I'm clear out on traffic, 10,400 block of East 290.
0: I'm pretty sure he's him. He's just running away from me right now. He doesn't have his hoodie on. He's got a black shirt, blue jeans. He's running northbound on East Farmer.
3: Clear, wearing the hoodie and black, or no hoodie, black shirt, blue jeans, going eastbound on Farmer and running from you. Do you want the air?
0: Negative, you just stop.
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0: 47. Did they advise how long the vehicle's been parked there?
1: Negative. They did advise that they tried with code enforcement. Code enforcement said they wouldn't be able to do anything. And then she apparently figured out who the RO was and somehow was advised that he abandoned the vehicle at this location.

0: 30 or 16. What is the apartment number?
1: Yes, 30 or 16. I believe it's 1209.
0: 10-4.

Blackmore, yeah, I'm having NBC issues. 10-4, you got a call holding at 3103 BK for suspicious persons. 10-4.

0: to all ECM Special Attention Charlie units. Have reports of reckless driving, 4600 blocks off SH-130 northbound for a gray Ford truck that was speeding, flashing their lights, and passing vehicles on the shoulder. License plate of Victor Charles Young, 6246. No other information. County clear. I have rolling 16 on an alarm on BKV. Let me close it out.
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0: 10-4, I'm clear.